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0: that day, me too, I've got my own testimony. It happens that since February this year, I've been seeing this continuous menstrual flow. It happens for about, let me say, going to 4 months. And for these 4 months, it never stopped for altogether for 10 days. But there was this particular day I was going to the bathroom. Then I was just very angry about the whole situation. And I remember people's testimony that when they use and the anointing oil, they put it in their private area and then in their mouth. Then I'm like, today is even the end of this unstopping menstrual flow. Then I put the anointing oil in my mouth. Then I put it also in my private area, and that was the end of that menstrual flow. That was the end of that menstrual flow. I've come to say thank you to the God of Odekunle Epaphras. I'm sorry for not introducing myself. I'm one of your children online. I live in UK, and thank God for this great testimony. The Lord has been faithful to me. That's my number one testimony. It was just like a dream. Honestly, several times I had to go to the bathroom and check, like, is this how it works? Like, suddenly it stopped. That was the day it stopped. That's number one. And then number two of this of my testimony is what? Last year, I had the sum of about 1 million in my account that I wanted to use to get a property, a land in Nigeria. But then I was unable to do it because of some issues coming up. Then I had a prayer section, personal prayer section. Then Holy Spirit told me, go and sow that 1 million into Odekunle Epaphras ministry, and I, the Lord, will come through for you. And as I'm speaking presently, the Lord has gotten another land for me, a 2 plots of land, in a miraculous way, without any challenge, without problem, which was even better compared to the one I wanted to use that 1 million deposit for. So this is my second testimony. I thank God for your ministry. I thank God for your family. Thank you, Papa. Thank you, Mama. I am very, very grateful. That is my testimony. Testimony, challenge, challenge, testimony.
1: 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Only that was the end. Lati bi osu merin. 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
1: He owns the time.
0: O lo ni weekend
1: time. He owns this weekend.
0: O come better for the last minute.
1: There is something called last minute miracle.
0: To je pe bo ku seju ka ko su pari.
1: You remain a minute for the month to end.
0: O gbodo lenu ope.
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0: Mo so tele jade.
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0: O lenu ope.
1: Amen. You will give thanks.
0: E ja lo yin Olodumare.
1: Let's go and praise the Lord.
0: Ariru Allah.
1: The one that gives us.
0: Gbangban oke.
1: The great one.
0: Emi oke moruko ti
1: I don't even know by what name to look at.
0: Me imagine lo straight sorry.
1: That's why I go straight to the way.
0: Boko lope.
1: But the ghetto heart.
0: La mangbe soke.
1: Shall be exalted.
0: Oko lope kijia.
1: The ghetto heart cannot suffer.
0: Gbogbo nba mo pe da.
1: All that can be appreciated.
0: Ire ki tanile won.
1: Oh, good things can never finish with
0: you. Gbogbo igba ni ki won na so di se.
1: All you do to make it your heart.
0: Lati mo fope follow
1: me. To be an appreciated fellow.
0: Gbogbo yin lo ma da fun.
1: Amen. Shall go with all of us.
0: Eto yi to pade yi.
1: This program we are on to.
0: Ori oke ogolo won.
1: Mountain of glory.
0: O nbe ni waju ko ka.
1: Coca-Cola company.
0: Ni asejure.
1: Asejure.
0: Iye ni ona ifesi Ibadan.
1: Ibadan ife
0: esi. O si wa ni Abuja.
1: I will also in Abuja.
0: Lori ofe
1: Olorun. By the grace of God.
0: O wa ni Akure.
1: It's in Akure also everywhere. Everywhere.
0: O ti mo mo re.
1: What thing I know is this.
0: Awon are Eko.
1: Those in Lagos.
0: Won ti n gbaradi.
1: They are preparing solidly, sir.
0: Ola.
1: For tomorrow.
0: Tori ojo abami.
1: Yeah, yeah, yeah. It's going to be a great day.
0: Awon are Ijebu Ode.
1: Ijebu Ode.
0: Pe Lori ofe Olorun.
1: By the grace of God.
0: Won ni soru lale.
1: You have vigil tonight.
0: Ari iru ala lo ran mi saye mo de nje ise na gege bi asiran mi
1: as I am said
0: je so nkan merin
1: let me say this for this
0: ti won insare se
1: lori that about to quickly work on
0: awon eniyan send the message
1: people are sending messages
0: awon kan wa nle
1: some at all
0: ti won wo pe
1: they are thinking
0: se lo to ni awon eri idaju
1: are these testimonies true
0: send ti awon eyan ri bi iyanu
1: what the people are seeing as miracle
0: so je otito
1: are you sure it is true
0: awon to sele si na
1: does it happen to
0: won ti ro be ri
1: they have also done so before
0: o ti mo wa ntori e wa sori radio
1: I come on this program.
0: Only lati gba okan re la.
1: Is to deliver your heart.
0: Sori okan igbagbo.
1: The unbelieving heart.
0: Okan to jina si yanu.
1: Is the heart that far from miracle.
0: Okan igbagbo.
1: Unbelieving heart.
0: Okan to jina si oju re
1: Olorun. Is far from God's favor.
0: Eni ti o ba gbagbo.
1: If you don't believe.
0: Ko si nkan re to le sele
1: si. No good thing can happen to you.
0: Chapter 11 of Hebrew.
1: Hebrew ori kokolaye.
0: Verse number 6. Hebrew 11:6.
1: Hebrew ori kokolaye.
0: Oni awon to ba to Olorun
1: wa. Is those that come to God.
0: Won koko gbodo gbagbo ko nbe.
1: Now you need to believe that he is.
0: Pon ni oluseso.
1: And there is the
0: reward. To farabale wa.
1: Sori
0: ko ma se ami.
1: Just say name.
0: Lori radio.
1: On radio.
0: Lori TV.
1: On TV.
0: Lori Facebook.
1: On Facebook.
0: Ati be be
1: lo.
0: Ko to.
1: It's not enough.
0: Bi ki igbagbo re ro mo ta
1: se. Your faith needs to connect to God.
0: Oh my God.
1: Thank you, Father.
0: Igbagbo e gbudo ro
1: mo. Your faith needs to connect to God.
0: O de gbudo mo pe.
1: And you need to know.
0: Awon to farabale wa.
1: Those that diligently seek.
0: Iyen ni pe awon to gbo instruction la gbodaju.
1: That follow the instruction.
0: Ti won de tele be.
1: Deuteronomy
0: 28. Lati verse 1.
1: From verse 1.
0: Yo si se.
1: And it shall come to pass.
0: Bi wo ba fi ara bale.
1: If you be diligently.
0: Bon oluwo Olorun
1: re.
0: Ati lati se.
1: And to follow.
0: Eyi ti mo pase.
1: All that I command you to do.
0: Ki se olugbo.
1: Not only the hearer.
0: Oluse.
1: But the doer.
0: Now, ntan pe ni anyanmo.
1: What you call destiny.
0: Tabi ogo.
1: Or glory.
0: Tabi ojo
1: la. Or your future.
0: Dandan ni yo gbogun dani.
1: Composite must come with battle.
0: Ko se nto waye wa se nkan re.
1: No one come to God that
0: to come and jump
1: sinu now don't jump into it
0: it did tell me o fi la
1: why some are not breaking through
0: see tell me fi go keto ja
1: why some give right now for
0: it did tell me o fi ku oloju
1: why some don't dispose here
0: to ye kan gbo won
1: gbo what they ought to yet they have not had
0: o to ye kan se won se
1: what they ought to do they have not done
0: hello me
1: why some
0: o de se ku se pe
1: they do it but not complete
0: awon asiri ti mo get ni
1: e that the secrets have
0: been to me for abale gbo first note
1: awon I get this to push right
0: now mo wa ri pe awa woli ni se se
1: I put a promise we have to
0: be enlightened
1: we need to enlighten and put the
0: book. But
1: let me pray for you.
0: Ninu adua.
1: In prayers.
0: Akoko re oni sofo.
1: Hey, your time cannot be wasted.
0: Ninu adua.
1: In prayers.
0: Akoko re oni
1: sofo. Your time cannot be wasted.
0: Waleri.
1: You will have testimony.
0: Waleri.
1: You will have testimony.
0: Waleri.
1: You will have testimony.
0: Hallelujah. Meje ta mon
1: ke. The seven are there with you shout.
0: La nke pela won kan.
1: We shout in some people.
0: See the one that
1: and their bones break.
0: Eja lo bi ta
1: fe ke. Let's go straight to where we shout hallelujah.
0: E wa gbo ya awon eniyan ti won ni eri iwosan.
1: Come and serve people and be healed.
0: Ta ba bere siku ya si afefe.
1: If you need to bring that on
0: air. Ah, ni ra ise
1: kami lori eso.
0: Oh my God.
1: Gbogbo
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1: Arabi that are sick.
0: Odi ni itusi la yin de.
1: Amen.
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4: 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So o wa happen pe ni March BP mi man rise. The last one to rise. Mo wani mi ni sise ina imo. 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Last week Monday, mo ti gba shop. Mo ti store shop yen more than 1 million naira.

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1: God of supply.
2: 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In a way they least expect.
1: Amen.
2: Surprise them this month.
1: You know, the way people are talking about millions in this church now is something else.
2: Very, sir.
1: Ojo million unro ba yo.
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0: Beni, won wan koje lobi ti e wonu shop o kunle o bere si ni ra baba. 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
2: Hey, man, receive miracle.
1: Owo re te.
2: Hey, man, get it now.
1: Elomi de sonule.
2: Asa na to.
1: Oro ni woli nso.
2: Ah, what God is saying is true.
1: O da bi pe mo nilo iyanu.
2: I think I need miracle.
1: Oga dide le.
2: Arise, my brother.
1: Gbadu akoko.
2: Praise be to number 1.
1: Ninu koto taye ju mi
2: si. From that pit that ibu aku
1: ti iyanu fi kan mi la.
2: I'm not good enough to be again.
1: Mo jade
2: mo. I come out.
1: Ninu koto
2: awon. From that pit of the wicked.
1: Ipe mi ja.
2: My
1: portion, come on. Oh, God, from January to December, nothing to
2: show. Oh,
1: every chain of no transformation. Come on, sell it.
2: anyone that's sleeping,
1: help me announce
2: to them.
1: There is a miracle that stop weeping.
2: It's called miracle.
1: Now.
2: Now.
1: Hey.

0: ẹrú ọlọlà mọ
1: o ke laye ni wa o.
2: Praise the Lord. Hallelujah. I want to, my name is Rebecca. I want to thank the Lord for the miracle he did in my family. For most my some of my siblings, they were finding it difficult to get jobs. When I came for program at Lulu Bustle, God surprised them. And the second one is the most amazing one is that my dad got an attack around 4 a.m. Last month, July. So, and there was the only one with him. Now, it was actually a stroke. And the hand, you know, the hand got paralyzed, the leg, and even the mouth everywhere. He could not do anything, could not recognize anybody. He was just there. I now called upon the God of Samuel Joe. I said, I don't have any other God. The water that was sprayed upon with the sticker that Baba said we should put inside the water, that God is going to wrought great wonders today. And God surely did it. I poured the water on him and the oil. And my brethren, I was shocked. I was shocked because stroke was reversed. In the morning when I was telling the story to people, they found it difficult to believe. And I give God the glory. I bless the God of Oriokego. Praise the Lord. Hallelujah.
3: Be on one shewa. As the Lord liveth. See me wa. And the spirit does. Oh, dear, you are doing.
4: Yes, let me benefit from prayer.
3: And what to call any?
4: Don't you have your head today again?
3: Oh, walk and look.
4: It was the hand that told you.
3: I told
4: you, the anointing of the Lord unto
3: you. Oh, ni die.
4: You will not live alone.
3: Oga, my father is serious.
4: Don't jump me tonight, oh.
3: Arola.
4: Tomorrow morning.
3: Bogu, I want centers.
4: In all our centers.
3: Bogu, ni bogu stage.
4: In all states.
3: I'm a solely communal.
4: We are going to have only communal service.
3: Victory, Kenny.
4: Why, sir?
3: Prayer. Well, look, by Eli.
4: He thank God for Eli.
3: Eh, but he went on.
4: You not have heard about Samuel.
3: A man knows
4: oh,
3: all along flow lati fa.
4: He was the one God used to elevate Samuel.
3: Can Olorun ma lo
4: God must surely use somebody for you.
3: Eli.
4: This same Eli.
3: Oni oku fa Samuel.
4: He was the one that brought about Samuel.
3: Samuel yan Saul.
4: As Samuel chose
3: Samuel.
4: Saul.
3: Yon David.
4: Samuel chose David.
3: Won ni kemi Samuel yan
4: wo. I Samuel has to choose you. Hallelujah.
3: Sorry
4: that's why I'm on the program today.
3: Mo gbadua.
4: I pray.
3: Wa rogo lu.
4: Yes, yes,
3: adua koko.
4: Prayer number one.
3: Kini aye gbe sara.
4: What has implanted in me?
3: Don da aye mi duro.
4: That's injury my life.
3: Oya ja.
4: And by fire,
3: and
4: implanted in my body,
3: and
4: put in my body,
3: flowing
4: down my journey.
3: In now, Lua,
4: fire of the Lord, put them out. Let it go. Let it go. And implanted in my body.

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1: Prayer number two.
0: Agbara to nfi kun ogun aye mi.
1: Power added to my battles.
0: Oya laina.
1: Catch fire.
0: Bi ogun ba n pelu ogun.
1: If that is increasing every time.
0: Ore ki wa.
1: Goodness will not come.
0: O gbodo lo gbogbo ojo aye ni lo.
1: You stand on your day of your life in battle.
0: Ojo wo lo fe rerin.
1: When will you laugh?
0: Agbara to nfi kun ogun mi.
1: Power added to my battles.
0: Ema expire.
1: Be expired.
0: Ema gbinu.
1: Catch fire.
0: Eyin agbara.
1: Every power.
0: Se nfi kun ti
1: mo la
0: kwaja. Egbinu.
1: Catch fire.
0: Adua wo. Ya la ba.
1: Enya gbara. My bad place.
0: I
1: want to make me
0: a
1: papa. I want to put me back.
0: I want
1: to fire.
0: Oh, yo, yo.
1: Yes. Yes. Yes. Yes. Yes. Yes. Yes. Yes. Yes. Yes. Yes.
0: Every
1: council of those that gather that I will not be
0: defeated.
1: Scatter. Every council
0: to so work up
1: that gather together.
0: Lori Kimadide.
1: That's that should not rise.
0: In not too much.
1: Fire scatter them. You move to left and right. Fire scatter them.
0: I want to talk.
1: Don't that determine
0: when Samuel and
1: that time I'll do get bread.
0: When you need it,
1: I'll not be lifted in life.
0: Not to work out.
1: Scatter them.
0: We
1: make it to be answered. You must have faith.
0: Then lay your dua.
1: Answer prayer.
0: You give
1: sacrifice for answer prayer.
0: Sacrifice of answer prayer.
1: Be wise, know that.
0: Sorry, weekend.
1: This weekend.
0: Prophet Kofi send weekend the preparation for lifting.
1: I want you to make it a weekend of preparation for lifting.
0: Oh, man, today.
1: Hey, man, you shall be lifted.
0: Now, that already I do at all, my dad.
1: Among the prayer you are giving.
0: Wow, look where you met.
1: Look at the name of three people that are close to
0: me.
1: Pray for them, please.
0: Why need to send you love?
1: Look for someone you are better than.
0: Sitori anu.
1: Give them an arm.
0: Sorry, dita fi man sitori anu.
1: Why we give to people?
0: Tabak badua.
1: After praying.
0: Pe ori elomi le adua ki iran boro.
1: Some people their head is so tough. Prayer doesn't do any work.
0: Bolo roro ko niran.
1: They use oil to not work.
0: Bolo mi ko niran.
1: They use water to not work.
0: Ti man se ogun ro.
1: But what you do to pray and battle?
0: Only sore.
1: It's when you are
0: good. Iyan lo firi pa awon eni oke man pe awon eyan just say sitori anu.
1: That's why those at the top they will gather people and show them mercy. They use it to make their health to be liable for
0: health.
1: This program, God established it for you and I, sir. After doing that, before night for today, look for an offering. Pray on it.
0: Lord,
1: prophet, authority, Samojo.
0: I give
1: you something so that any prayer I pray for you to be answered. That's a big
0: thing.
1: Then check between now and
0: Wednesday.
1: I see what you follow.
0: Tell where.
1: Spread your hands.
0: By the son
1: of darkness have lost.
0: Bible.
1: In the name of Amen.
0: Now, Psalm Tema Luleni.
1: Our Psalm for today.
0: Psalm Tondai Kulopadani.
1: It is Psalm for restoration.
0: Psalm 126.
1: Psalm 126.
0: Then Elo Psalm 3.
1: Then you Psalm 3.
0: One go me at Lord,
1: that my glory and the lifter up of my head.
0: Elder Elo Psalm 62.
1: And then you Psalm 62.
0: Mete Talema.
1: All three Psalms.
0: Psalm 126,
1: Psalm 3,
0: and Psalm 62.
1: Psalm 62.
0: Aye, sir.
1: Recite it in water and drink.
0: Ororo,
1: anointing ara
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0: Gbogbo branches wa.
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0: in the Sunday service.
2: Pray for Sunday service.
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0: In the name of
2: Jesus.
0: Ojú òde ni
2: ti. You don't need to shame.
0: Pastor.
2: Sir.
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Mishimisho Mango, the first area mini will be Ibatimu, Ntimba, Dona Folo, Nga Iwolo, who make him also tell it to me. She could have been a she for so many years, they were telling me so. 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

0: Hallelujah. Praise God.
1: Hallelujah.
0: Good morning, good afternoon, good evening, whatever time that you're watching and listening to me all around the world. Sam Dayola is my name, Senior Pastor, Faith Preachers Ministries International. I'm so excited to be on air, to be a blessing to you. Anywhere you're watching me from, look at me. This year will be different.
1: Amen.
0: In the name of Jesus.
1: Amen.
0: I'm here in the studio alone. I'm here with my beautiful wife to be a blessing to you. Pastor Mrs., can you greet everybody?
1: Good afternoon, good morning, good evening, good day, whatever time you are listening to us from. God is set to give you a testimony.
0: Listen to me. Of all the years that you have been on earth, stretch your hand.
1: Yes.
0: My Rikotomba Sida. God spoke to me. I said, Sam,
1: yes.
0: There's something I'm going to do in the life of people. And I said, God, what is that thing? God said, Sam, tell everybody that believe in the word of prayer that come out of your mouth. This year, the God of heaven will compensate you.
1: Amen.
0: My Rikasutelentoya. All of you that say amen.
1: Yes.
0: That have been ridiculed. Every one of you that have been mocked.
1: Yes.
0: Every one of you that have been belittled. Listen to me. The God of heaven that I serve with my conscience,
1: yes,
0: as you say the loudest amen,
1: yes,
0: he will compensate
1: amen.
0: You in the name of Jesus.
1: Amen.
0: That woman that doesn't have a child and everybody made jest of you,
1: yes,
0: he will compensate you with
1: amen.
0: Your baby. In the name of Jesus.
1: Amen.
0: A lady was sharing a testimony with me and tears was coming out of my face.
1: He
0: said, Pastor Sam, I could not have a child. And people were calling me with the name of my dog.
1: Hey.
0: Kayabada. If for example, the name of the dog is Bingo, they now call her mama.
1: Bingo. Bingo. Hey.
0: She was sharing her testimony, carrying the baby in her hand, and she was sharing tears. Every one of you that will say the loudest amen.
1: Yes.
0: This year, God will compensate you.
1: Amen.
0: Oh, there is a man, listen to me right now.
1: Yes.
0: Because you could not have a job. You have become an object of ridicule.
1: Hey.
0: This year,
1: yes,
0: expect the compensation
1: amen.
0: Of a job.
1: Amen.
0: In the name of Jesus.
1: Amen.
0: Everybody say, God will compensate me.
1: God will compensate
0: everybody
1: me.
0: Say, God will compensate me.
1: God will compensate me.
0: I'm going today. I'm going to give a word of prophecy. Let's go into the word straight. Genesis 39. Verse number 16, my Rikasuda. You are driving, continue driving. You are cooking, continue cooking. Whatever that you are doing, continue. Just give me your ear. The next 20 minutes, something good is about to happen to you.
1: Amen.
0: In Jesus' name.
1: Amen.
0: Genesis 39, verse number 16.
1: So Potiphar's wife kept Joseph's coat.
0: So Potiphar's wife kept Joseph's coat.
1: Until her husband came home.
0: Until her husband
1: came home.
0: I want to preach briefly on what I titled, I will not be naked.
1: Hey.
0: Let me look at your neighbor and say, I will not be naked.
1: I will not be naked.
0: If you are driving, tap anybody around you, say, I will not be naked.
1: I will not be naked.
0: Beside your wife, tell your wife, say, I will not be naked.
1: I will not be naked.
0: Ladies and gentlemen,
1: yes,
0: the first time in the Bible that Adam said to God that he was naked. Genesis 3, verse number 11.
1: Yes.
0: Adam said to God, he said, I am naked. In verse 11, God said, who
1: told you
0: that you are naked?
1: Yes, sir.
0: In other words, one major thing that God does not joke with all his children, is that he never expects any of his child to be naked.
1: Yes, sir.
0: No matter what happened to you, you are not expected to be naked.
1: Yes, sir.
0: Listen to me, ladies and gentlemen.
1: Yes.
0: God spoke to me and said, a lot of you in this place that the enemy is about to naked you.
1: Hey.
0: Your landlord is threatening you. I said, if you don't pay by Friday,
1: I will disgrace you.
0: He's going to disgrace
1: hey.
0: You. God told me, I said, Sam, go on radio and preach this message and release a word to everybody that the devil is about to naked.
1: Yes.
0: The devil is in the business of nicketing people.
1: Yes.
0: Adam and Eve were living together as husband and wife. Enjoying the grace of God.
1: Yes, sir.
0: The Bible said the devil came in and he naked them. Everybody under the sound of my voice.
1: Yes,
0: by the power of the Holy Ghost. Every power that wants to cause you to be naked.
1: Yes.
0: Every power that wants to put you to shame.
1: Hey.
0: Every power that wants to ridicule you.
1: Hey.
0: Say the loudest amen.
1: Yes,
0: the power catch fire.
1: Amen.
0: The power catch fire.
1: Amen.
0: In the name of Jesus.
1: Amen.
0: There's somebody listening to me. You are under a threat. The court have given an injunction that they should send your load out. Listen to me.
1: Yes, sir.
0: Hear the voice of God. He sent me to you.
1: Yes, sir.
0: You will not be naked.
1: Amen. Amen.
0: Said you will not be naked.
1: I will not be naked.
0: I said again, I said you will not be
1: Amen.
0: Naked. In the name of the Father.
1: Amen.
0: In the name of the Son.
1: Amen.
0: In the name of the Holy Ghost.
1: Amen.
0: What does it mean to be naked?
1: Hey.
0: To be naked means what you have been covering. What you have been covering. When it become known
1: open.
0: To
1: you,
0: without you talking, nakedness is there. Am I talking to somebody?
1: Yes, sir.
0: You got married. Nobody know anything that is wrong with you. 9 months after, your tummy is still flat. And everybody knows something is wrong.
1: Yes, sir.
0: Stretch your hand. Hey. I hear a voice in my spirit.
1: Yes.
0: God said to me, I said, there are some people listening to me right now, that you are about to be naked. Every power that wants to cause you to be naked, every power that wants to cause you shame,
1: yes,
0: by
1: sir.
0: The power of the Holy Ghost,
1: yes.
0: Let the power cut fire.
1: Amen.
0: Let the power cut fire.
1: Amen.
0: In the name of the Father,
1: amen.
0: In the name of the Son,
1: amen.
0: In the name of the Holy Ghost. Touch your head, say, I will not be naked.
1: I will not
0: Set one
1: be naked.
0: Say, I will not be naked.
1: I will not be naked.
0: Somebody say, Pastor Sam, there is a depth on my neck.
1: Hey.
0: Somebody's listening to me right now.
1: Yes,
0: you are owing a microfinance bank, and the bank are already putting your name everywhere. They are sending you a text that they will broadcast your name to as many people as possible. God sent me to you this moment. That's why you are hearing me.
1: Yes.
0: Every one of you that you are indebted and you are about to experience shame.
1: Yes, sir.
0: Every one of you that are indebted, indebted for the house rent, indebted in school, indebted, in the name of Jesus, the yoke of debt is canceled.
1: Amen.
0: The yoke of debt is canceled.
1: Amen.
0: The yoke of debt is canceled.
1: Amen.
0: In the name of the Father,
1: Amen.
0: In the name of the Son,
1: Amen.
0: In the name of the Holy Ghost.
1: Amen.
0: Everybody say, I will not be naked.
1: I will not be naked.
0: The wife of Potiphar wanted Joseph badly, and Joseph was not interested. There are several ways the woman can deal with Joseph. Am I talking to somebody here?
1: Yes, sir.
0: There are several ways by which the woman, Joseph is his staff.
1: Yes, sir.
0: She could sack him. She could collect, stop allowing him living in that house.
1: Yes, sir.
0: He can tell her husband, I don't want this guy to live here again. But Bible said, when this woman wanted to punish Joseph for refusing her, Bible said she held
1: onto his clothes.
0: Onto his clothes.
2: Social media. Facebook.
0: Ladies and gentlemen, you are where you are today because of something that has been
1: held on to.
0: Held on to against you. Manda suke parando sanda. Everything that is happening to you is not normal. You just suddenly fall sick. Have you observed that every point in time that money gets to your hand, that's when you fall sick? Something is wrong somewhere.
1: Yes,
0: because there is a power that is being held against you.
1: Yes,
0: everybody under the sound of my voice, in the name of Jesus, everything that has been held against you, that is causing you calamity, that is causing you shame, let that power catch fire.
1: Amen.
0: Let that power catch fire.
1: Amen.
0: In the name of the Father,
1: Amen.
0: In the name of the Son,
1: Amen.
0: In the name of the Holy Ghost.
1: Amen.
0: Touch your head, say, I will not be naked.
1: I will not be naked.
0: I was preaching in Kano.
1: Yes, sir.
0: I called a woman out by prophecy, and I said, I woke up to her, and I mentioned, I think Emmanuel or something. I said, who bears Emmanuel? The woman was looking at me. The whole church screamed. I said, that is her husband. I was wondering, why is this woman not talking? I went further. I mentioned another name. I said, who bears this name? The woman was looking at me. The whole church screamed. I said, that's our firstborn. I was upset. So I woke up from my friend. I said, this woman is not serious. As I was about attending to another person, the host pastor stood up and said, man of God, don't be upset. This woman that you are looking at, the man you mentioned is her husband, died a month ago.
1: Hey.
0: He said, the firstborn you mentioned died 2 months ago. He said, Pastor Sam, this year alone, 5 of her children are dead. Last month, her husband also died.
1: He said,
0: Pastor Sam, you are only seeing her physically. She's already
1: a shell.
0: She's already dead. The enemy have naked her.
1: Hey.
0: Ladies and gentlemen, there are a lot of you that are listening to me right now that you don't know what to do anymore. Your heart is troubled. The more you try, the more you
3: fail. Hey. The more you try, the more you fail. Hey. Pastor Sam, is it prayer? I have prayed. Pastor Sam, is it mountain? I have climbed the mountain. I have done all of this. And yet it seems as if there is no result. Listen to me. Yes. It's because of you that they sent me so as to address this matter from the beginning of the year. Ladies and gentlemen, every power that want to cause you to be naked, in the name of Jehovah, I speak the word of life to your life. As you say the loudest amen, let the power catch fire. Touch your head, say, I will not be naked.
1: I will not be naked.
3: Say one more time, say, I will not be naked.
1: I will not be naked.
3: I was preaching in London. A woman entered London with 4 children. As at the time I was preaching on TV in London, she was left with one.
1: One, yes, sir.
3: 3 children out of 4 were dead. They did not die only, they died on their birthdays.
1: Hey!
3: Every power that wants to cause you to be naked, the power die in the name of Jesus.
1: Amen.
3: This week Sunday will be heavy.
1: Yes, sir.
3: Every

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0: 8 a.m.
1: 8 a.m. The service kicks
0: yes,
1: start.
0: Sir.
1: Say the address one more time. We Faith are now Peter's... in our new church site.
0: Yes, sir.
1: So don't make a mistake. At our new church site, Faith Peter's Ministry.
0: Number 82.
1: Number 82.
0: New Ipaja Road.
1: New Ipaja Road.
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0: 8 a.m.
1: 8 a.m. on the door, the service kicks start.
0: Yes, sir.
1: At 7:30, make your way down.
0: Yes, sir.
1: The God that sent me will turn your life around.
0: Amen.
1: Shout amen.
0: Amen.
2: This week Sunday will be brutal.
0: Yes, sir.
2: I pity the devil and his mother-in-law.
0: Hey.
2: Every one of you
0: yes.
2: that the devil wants you to be put to shame.
0: Mm-hmm.
2: Yes. You have told everybody you are traveling out.
0: Hey.
2: Yet they refuse your visa. Call this number. I want to pray for the first 100 people.
0: Yes, sir.
2: Two reasons why you should call.
0: Mm.
2: Number one, for seat reservation.
0: Yes, sir.
2: Number two, for prayers.
0: Yes.
2: I want to pray for the first 100 people that will call this line right
0: yes,
2: now.
0: Sir.
2: Call this number. 070-70-63-94-59-59. If you are using Glow, 080-511-333-67-67. 080-511-333-67. Your life will never remain the same.
0: Amen.
2: Touch your head, said, I will not be naked.
0: I will not be
2: Pastor
0: naked.
2: Sam, why did Potiphar's wife took his clothes?
0: Mm.
2: Why did he take Joseph's clothes?
0: Yes, sir.
2: Why did he not sack him of the job?
0: Mm.
2: Why did they? What, ladies and gentlemen, I'll tell you three reasons why the woman took the clothes of Joseph.
0: Joseph.
2: Listen to me, ladies and gentlemen. She took his clothes, number one, as an evidence against him.
0: Hey.
2: Ladies and gentlemen, I said to you today, by the Spirit of God, 90% of the battle that you are going through is not because that your prayers are not answered,
0: yes, sir,
2: but because the devil has an evidence that is raised against you. I minister to a boy that always gamble.
0: Yes, sir.
2: The boy is a university student, very brilliant. If they give him his school fees, he will take his school fees, he will go and use it to gamble.
0: Gamble.
2: He will go to the house, he will carry the father's television, he will go and use it to gamble. They brought him for deliverance. As I lay hands on the boy, the demon started speaking from him. And he said, Sam, mind yourself. I said, hey, demon, no respect. The demon said, 1954, where were you? He said, where were you? He said, the grandfather. Make a betting with him. The summary of the story was that the grandfather did a bet with an herbalist. They bet on a house, and the grandfather won the herbalist. So the herbalist was begging the grandfather. He said, please don't collect this house from me. If you collect it, there's no
0: way
2: where my family will stay. The grandfather said, leave me. Betting is betting. He collected the house. Ladies and gentlemen, to cut the story short, the herbalist was angry and placed a curse on that man and his generation. And he said, in life, they will never gather anything good. If he said, if by mistake they gather anything, he said they will lose it to betting.
0: Hey.
2: 1954, the boy was in the third or fourth generation. Ladies and gentlemen,
0: yes,
2: the boy will carry, he sold everything in the house to the plate of pots. He will carry the pots. Kukuri, carry the pots to go and use it to bear. Listen to me, ladies and gentlemen.
0: Yes,
2: each time they want to progress, the devil will bring that evidence against them. Ladies and gentlemen, it was the cloth of Joseph. Joseph was like the vice president.
0: Yes,
2: nobody could see the president without going through Joseph. Ladies and gentlemen,
0: yes,
2: a man that have risen to that class, his cloth was taken as an evidence against him. The next thing, in less than 24 hours,
0: yes,
2: the
0: sir.
2: Vice president that everybody began to honor became a prisoner. Ladies and gentlemen, when an evidence is raised against you, you lose your value.
0: Yes,
2: you lose your position. The worst thing that can happen to a man is for you to have enjoyed something before and you lose it.
0: Yay.
2: Some of you are listening to me. If they tell you today that you will be the one to be looking for what to eat, you will say it's a lie.
0: Yes,
2: because you used to give before now. Am I talking to somebody here?
0: Yes,
2: see me this week Sunday. Devil is in trouble.
0: Yes,
2: everybody that hear my voice, let us meet this week Sunday.
0: Yes, at Faith Preachers Ministries.
1: In our new church site. We have our new church site right now. At Faith Preachers Ministries.
0: Number 82.
1: Number 82.
0: New Ipaja Road.
1: New Ipaja Road.
0: Beside Prestige Mall.
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0: details. 070-63-93-39-59. The last number is 080-511-333-67. Everybody touch your head, say, I will not be naked. Everybody say, one more time, say, I will not be naked.
1: I will not be naked.
0: Touch your head, Pariwo, I will not be naked.
1: Not be
0: Ladies
1: naked.
0: And gentlemen, this matter is getting out of hand. Yes, family members already know that you cannot take care of your wife. Your friend already know that each time you always come to borrow, something is wrong somewhere.
1: Sir.
0: Every one of you, that your matter is at quarter to shame.
1: Hey.
0: I speak to your life
1: as
0: a prophet of the Most High.
1: Yes.
0: In the name of Jesus, I cancel that shame.
1: Amen.
0: I cancel that shame.
1: Amen.
0: I cancel that shame.
1: Amen.
0: The clothes of Joseph was withheld. The next thing, the next thing that happened, ladies and gentlemen, the man in high position, Bible said he lost it. He suddenly became a prisoner.
1: Yes,
0: may you never see battle in life.
1: Hey.
0: Ladies and gentlemen, you will think the level Joseph have got it to, that he has gotten to the highest level that you can ever think of. A man working with the president, ordinary clothes was used as an evidence against him.
1: Yes, sir.
0: And he lost it in one day.
1: Mm.
0: Ladies and gentlemen,
1: yes,
0: every evidence that is speaking against you at the point of breakthrough, as you shout amen, it catches fire.
1: Amen.
0: In the name of Jesus.
1: Amen.
0: Your boss loved you before.
1: Mm.
0: Right now, he's always speaking against you.
1: Yes,
0: at everything that you do, it is not normal.
1: Mm.
0: There's an evidence that is speaking against you.
1: Yes,
0: your husband cannot do without you before.
1: Mm.
0: But right now, he's always speaking an offense.
1: Mm.
0: There is an evidence that the devil is using against you. This week's Sunday will be heavy.
1: Yes,
0: everywhere you are hearing my voice, run to service.
1: Hey.
0: This week's Sunday,
1: yes,
0: I will join hands together with you and I'll be praying with you.
1: Yes.
0: When you are coming, come with a bottle of anointing oil. They use an evidence against you. I will also use another evidence, which is an anointing oil, to destroy that evil evidence that is used against you.
1: Yes,
0: this week's Sunday, get a bottle of anointing oil. Come to the service with that anointing oil, and
1: sir,
0: I'll be praying with you.
1: Yes,
0: call this number now for seat reservation.
1: Okay.
0: 070-63-94-39-59. The last number is 080-511-333-67. The first thing Potiphar's wife used the cloth of Joseph to do.
1: Yes,
0: use it as an evidence against
1: sir.
0: Him. This boy I told you the story about could not go to school because the devil keep raising the evidence that his grandfather had made. Evidence that is speaking against you.
1: Yes.
0: Today, it is neutralized.
1: Amen.
0: In the name of the Father,
1: amen,
0: and of the Son,
1: amen,
0: and of the Holy Ghost.
1: Amen.
0: Number two reason why the woman held onto the cloth of Joseph. He used it as a point of contact.
1: Hey.
0: Everybody say point of contact.
1: Point of contact.
0: Listen to me, ladies and gentlemen. Many lives have become the shadow of themselves because of a point of contact that have been used against them.
1: Yes,
0: the cloth was used as a point of contact to Joseph,
1: yes,
0: and he lost his position in 24 hours.
1: Yes,
0: a vice president became a prisoner because of a point of contact that was used against him. You remember a woman I ministered to in our crusade in Loring?
1: Yes,
0: I was ministering and I said, there's a woman here. You slept and you woke up and you saw that you're that they've cut off your hair. By the time she woke up, the woman removed the cloth. It was in the service.
1: Yes,
0: you know, the center part of her head have been cut. Ever since that time, she had been having migraine. I said, you know what wants to happen? They want to run you mental. They use your ear as a point of contact against you. Ladies and gentlemen, have you observed so many things that have been used against you? Well, lad, there's a picture you are looking for. You don't discover that you can't find the picture anymore. You are looking for a particular clothes. You are not just seeing it anymore. You are looking for a particular shoe. You are not just seeing it anymore. There is a point of contact that the devil is always using against man. When they get that thing as a point of contact, that is all. That is all.
1: Yes,
0: we are hearing of Yahoo boys everywhere. You know what they are looking for? They will look for a girl and say, oh, my girlfriend. Before they realize it, they take the part of the girl. Even if the girl is in America, Africa. So long they have access to the pad, that's all.
1: Yes, sir.
0: They will use the girl to make money, and the girl
1: life
0: will fall.
1: Life of the girl will be finished.
0: Will be finished. She can fall into sickness or whatever. Everything that they will use as a point of contact against your life.
1: Yes.
0: As you say the loudest amen, in the name of Jesus, I destroy it.
1: Amen.
0: I destroy it.
1: Amen.
0: This week's Sunday will be heavy.
1: Yes, sir.
0: Everybody under the sound of my voice, don't miss this week's service.
1: Hey.
0: The power of God will be heavy.
1: Amen.
0: Carry yourself and your family. Come to this service this week's Sunday
1: at Faith Preachers Ministries.
0: In our new church site. 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
1: Number 82. 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
0: New Ipaja Road.
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1: 070-63-94-39-59.
0: If you are using GLOW,
1: 080-511-333-67.
0: Touch your head, say, I will not be naked. A man told me in Abuja, he said, Pastor Sam, 5 years ago, I was a billionaire in all currency, in dollars, in pounds, in euro. He said, in naira, I'm a multi-billionaire. Do you know what happened? By the time I was ministering to him, he trekked to my place.
1: Hey.
0: The man said he had given out a jet before. By the time I started praying with him, I said, who did you give money? I mentioned a name. I said, you gave money to somebody, and they used the money against as a point of contact against you. I said, that is the beginning of your downfall. What have they used against you? I was watching a video on the internet recently.
1: Yes,
0: a woman on a wedding day, while everybody was dancing, somebody came, took money, and touched the womb
1: of the bride.
0: Of the bride. 5 years after,
1: yes,
0: the womb had been shot.
1: Hey.
0: No child. It was the cameraman that brought it out. I said, I saw a strange woman that did something. What have they used against you?
1: Yes,
0: this week, Sunday, Sam Jayola is my name. Anywhere you're hearing me from, God sent me to this city because of you.
1: Yes,
0: if I see your face this week, Sunday, that devil will leave your life.
1: Amen.
0: Everything they took from you, everything that they took from you, in the name of Jehovah, you will get it back.
1: Amen.
0: In the name of Jesus. But your head said, I will not be naked.
1: I will not be naked.
0: The woman used that clothes
1: as an
0: evidence. She used that clothes
1: as a point of contact.
0: Number three, she used that clothes to naked him. A man of honor became a man that became naked.
1: Hey.
0: Ladies and gentlemen, people now know that you don't have a child. They send me to you. People now know that you are poor. They send me to you.
1: Hey.
0: People now know that you are a failure.
1: Yes.
0: They send me to you. People now know that there is no job in your hand. They send me to you.
1: Yes,
0: you are not hearing me for hearing sake.
1: Yes, sir.
0: Pastor Sam, if I will not be naked, what do I need to do? Rise up. Rise up.
1: Yes.
0: Don't keep quiet. Joseph was put in the prison. But what brought Joseph out was that he did not keep quiet.
1: Yes,
0: he kept interpreting dreams. He kept using that thing that God had given to him. Hear me. You are hearing me now.
1: Yes,
0: because God wants an intervention in your life. Take a step. Meet me this week, Sunday.
1: Yes.
0: If I be a man of God, the God that help others, he will help you. Joseph came out of the prison. You will come out of that prison.
1: Amen.
0: Joseph came out of that jungle. You will come out of that jungle. Joseph came out of the pit. You will come out of that pit. In the name of the Father.
1: Amen.
0: In the name of the Son.
1: Amen.
0: In the name of the Holy Ghost.
1: Amen.
0: This week, Sunday, will be brutal.
1: Yes.
0: Make sure you are in the service. Your life will never remain the same.
1: Amen.
0: Every Sunday in our church, we do something very special.
1: Yes, sir.
0: Each time I'm ministering, I'm not insensitive to the people that the devil is making to be hungry.
1: Yes,
0: every Sunday in our church, we do something called food bar.
1: Right.
0: And what we do is for people that have nothing to eat.
1: Yes,
0: you are hearing me right now. Pastor Sam, I don't even have strength to pray. There is no food for me to eat. A man said something to me that touched me. He said, Pastor Sam, you are God that has been using you in the last how many years to sustain my family. I was touched. He said, each time we come to church and collect the food, he said, that is what is saving me and my children for 3 days.
1: Hey.
0: Look at me. You are believing God. You are a married man. No food for you to eat. come to church on Sunday.
1: Yes,
0: come early by 7 o'clock. Make sure you're in church. You register your name. Immediately after the service, we're going to be giving you some food
1: items
0: yes, that can serve at least a meal. At least a meal.
1: Yes,
0: it can serve you. It could be potato, it could be gari,
1: yes,
0: it could be rice,
1: yes,
0: it could be beans. We do different things every Sunday. The first 50 people in that category are the ones that benefit from that
1: in
0: all our branches. Your life will never remain the same.
1: Amen.
0: Touch your head, say, I will not be naked.
1: I will not be naked.
0: Everybody shout and say, I will not be naked.
1: I will not be naked.
0: The God of heaven that answer others,
1: yes,
0: he will answer you.
1: Amen.
0: In the name of Jesus.
1: Amen.
0: A woman lost a pregnancy and she was crying.
1: Mm.
0: He said, Pastor Sam, the devil have win. The devil have naked me. I laughed. I laid my hands upon her. I said, they took one. God will give you double.
1: Hey.
0: Ladies and gentlemen, after prayers,
1: yes,
0: to the glory of God, she gave birth to twins.
1: Yes,
0: what can God not do?
1: Amen.
0: You are next online for a testimony.
1: Amen.
0: In the name of Jesus.
1: Amen.
0: Call these numbers right now. The first 100 people calling this number, I will be attending to you directly and I will invite you to church.
1: 070-63-63
0: 94-39-59 070-63-94-39-59 The last number is 080-511-333-67 Now, we want to make sure that more people are hearing this good news that is coming out of our mouth. Anywhere you are hearing me from, Pastor Sam, I want to partner with this radio. Now listen to me. I'm not going to bug you. If God has laid in your heart to pay the whole bill, you're going to call this partners line right now where I'll be able to pray for you. If you cannot do that, I want a few number of people that say, man of God, I believe in the oil that you carry. This year, I don't want to be naked. I am believing God in the oil of God that works for you. I need people that can give at least 2,000 naira. You are going to take, I will call the account numbers right now. You will transfer this partner seed, 2,000 naira, into this account. Then I'm going to bless anointing oil for you, and I'm going to declare over your life and over you and your children, you will not be naked.
1: Amen.
0: In the name of Jesus.
1: Amen.
0: Write these numbers down. The account name of the church is Faith Preachers.
1: Account name is Faith Preachers Ministries.
0: Faith Preachers Ministries.
1: The bank is UBA.
0: Please, let's take it easy. The account name is what?
1: The account name is Faith Preachers Ministries.
0: Faith Preachers Ministries.
1: The bank is UBA.
0: The bank is UBA Bank.
1: And the account number is 101.
0: The account number 101.
1: 420.
0: 420.
1: 275.
0: 275.
1: 8.
0: 8. Please say the account number for the last
1: 101.
0: Time.
1: 101.
0: The account name is UBA. The account number is 101.
1: 42-42-02-02-758-758
0: Yes. Your life will never remain the same.
1: Amen.
0: Pastor Sam, I've not given my life to Christ. Can you touch your chest? My prayer will be a waste if you don't know God.
1: Yes, sir.
0: I've seen courtesans give their life to Christ as a result of this great thing that God is doing. If you are here, you have not given your life to Christ. Repeat after me. Say, Lord Jesus,
1: forgive me my sins.
0: Give me power,
1: to sin no more.
0: From today,
1: I accept Jesus
0: as my Lord
1: and my Savior.
0: Say, thank you, Father.
1: Thank you, Father.
0: In Jesus' name.
1: In Jesus' name.
0: All of you that partner with the ministry, all of you that gave your life to Christ, call these numbers now.
1: 080-511-63-200
0: Your life will never remain the same.
1: Amen.

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3: Hello, gbogbo bi ti ati gbo mi. 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On the Saturday on the 25. Mo fe ba so lori ipade aro la on the 26. 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I'm telling you the truth. We Daniel ori keta. Ohun ti a mo kunrin meteta en se niyan o. Daniel chapter number 3. Oh, that I'm a great I made drag, Shadrach, and Abednego. I met that those three Hebrew men. That is what they did. They refused to give up. By the time you refuse to give up, or tell my father give up, I will tell you one idiot that waging war against you, they will not be the one to lay down their sword. When you refuse to give up, if you have tried so many things, you will still keep on trying. I'm a krimeta, but see you can let you want to share for one. Are you with me? Those three Hebrew men, because you can let you want to share for one. One in nine, Tabati Fu Fere, Tafu Kate, Tafu Duru, Tafuri Bale Fere Urai. One is Yari Naye. Ama ni ki won ju yin sinu e won fu fere gbogbo ara Babylon pata lo fori bale ama kun meta yo fori bale o. Don't give up and don't go back to your enemy. The worst thing that can happen to you in life is to compromise and go back to the people that want you down. That is the worst legacy you can lay down for your children. The worst legacy. Tori awon to awon eni to ba je ota e ko le fodu re wu awon mo to bi. Enemy has to go down for you. Enemy has to shoot their own path. You can't go back to what you have formatted. O le pada sinu ebi e mo. Are you hearing me now? Now continuity is the only choice. Going back is not a choice. Turning back is not a choice. Moving forward is the only choice. Exodus 14. Moses de ti oku atama Israel won de ti oku. Ko si ba se le lo ma ni waju mo, oku wa ni waju, ogun fara n ba leyin. So, now the only choice they have is for God to do miracle for them to move forward. They have no choice of going back. They will have gone back. They will have turned their face and go and meet Pharaoh and bow down for him that we are sorry. Let's follow you back to Egypt. Don't turn back and meet your enemy that you are going back to Egypt with your enemy anymore. They are looking for your downfall. They want to destroy your life. They have done everything they could do this life. Oh, my God. Oh, Lord, you know, let him swear the Allah Barani. Talk about Lee, oh, ni sare. Talk about the sare, oh, ni debiton lo. Israel is dead to your kun. Exodus 14. Bible is so it they don't plan of going back. They are just murmuring. Kid must say we only Oluwa gbo awon eniyan re. Oluwa ni mo si create to npe mi. No power is sorry o mi. There are always a way out for the children of God. Where are you going to go my focus? Be call on ti e intervene soro e because won ti e be dasi it is not going awon ko ni pe e ti o ba ronje ore a jonje ota orije kuje ni e orije kuje ni e yo ki jonje ota wa je poison. Why the poison? You don't eat and you don't eat your enemy food. Joshua 6. But I'm actually de Jericho. Joshua 6. Basically, I had Jericho, Magaga. Any kind of colleague, one of us lay daddy. Three are my shelly. But they don't plan of moving back. Don't plan of turning back. Don't make a choice of turning back. The only choice you have now is moving forward, backward never. It is not possible. Oh, don't say I'm not coming here. I'll be remembered that way. I want it back to put a ye. I want to fire you for long. I'm not turning. Iko le deruba wa mo. Iko is not what will make us to turn back from him. Brother Paul, no sobe. That's what will he make me? To separate from the love of Christ. Is it death? Is it poverty? Is it affliction? Is it accusation? Or what? Those are the things that have to be in your mind. What will happen? Mama, calling again. Major action like a begging go. Or that could be. What are for you by the fire? Or that hello, die no, ni moru meje. A lot of times, seven in Noye. Get what for Ferry? Bear on it for the ballet. One we know, yeah. What Danny Loco, Loco Tele, Kia Rule Bawan. But this guy said, one can be a sea, go tough for a while. Lot of fears, cough more. Suba Moke, Olan Wale Gawa. Kudo, Lawa Noy Lerure. Our God can save us from your fire. Why can't you be thinking about that in this your tribulation time? In this a terrible time you are passing through. In this your problem, why can't you believe that your God, our everlasting Father, Jesus Christ of Nazareth, can save you from this problem? Do you think the problem is permanent? There is no problem that is permanent. It is operational, no retreat, no surrender. So, our time, love for any information. Baba lawo won. To ba je marun ni tele. Ko je ko pe 20. Oh, back, Babalawo, back, 100. Cope 200. We are not looking back. And we are not giving up. Lots of them, you are not giving up. You are not looking back. No, giving up is not an option. Ah, then Iduro, we will still keep on moving. No matter how tired you are, don't stand still. You keep on moving. Prove to your enemy, clear and Mare. They are the ones that are wasting their time, their energy, and their money. Only because of they want to stop you. They want to do evil for you. They are the ones wasting their money. So go and advise them more to go and get more Babalawo. Because it's a waste of time. When it comes to you, let them know that it's a waste of time because you are not giving up. And you are not going back to what you have formulated. Are you with me now? So it's a waste of time for them. 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When anyone want to fight you, they fight what is benefit for you. When they want to fight you from a battle from your father's house, wa koko ma attack ise no. So that to ba ti ri se gba. To ba ti ri owo mo, what are my weak spirit here? So won kin at
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3: attack eyan nikan. 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That it is your strength, they attack it. 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Based on expecting your body, we see. 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So, all these things, God is just using them to strengthen you more. 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To battle withdraw from the battlefield. To battle withdraw. Tabo battle give up. 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We are still on the battlefield. 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

0: It's a beautiful morning here on Jordan 105.5 FM Lagos. This is the network service of Jordan FM Lagos and also Jordan FM Abuja. Good morning to you. Good morning to you. Welcome to the weekend newspaper review right here. My name is Ife Chukwude Ugba, the co-host with Charles Ideho, and also our in-house analyst is also here, Dr. Martin Morgan. Good morning, sir. How are you doing today?
1: Yeah, great morning, Ife. Great morning. So while we are waiting for the journalist of the Federation, Charles Ideho. JFR. Yeah. In the studio, so we can just have to kick so that we can keep you waiting.
0: Yes.
1: So fortunately, he has just stepped in.
0: So, good morning, Mr. Charles. How are you doing?
2: Okay. Good morning to you. Good morning to Lagosian. Good morning to Abuja. What do we call Abuja? You should say Lagosian. Yeah. Abuja.
0: Abujans. Abujans.
2: Abujans, right?
0: Yes.
2: Nasarawans. Ogwaye Ogun. Ogunians or Ogunites. You know, it, like you know, when we're bending those days, it was very, very fitting to call us Bendelites.
1: Oh, Bende.
2: Okay, now when we became Edo, people did not forget that light. So they're not saying Edo, but Edo light doesn't work at all. Edo is Edo because what made Bende to be light was because Bende ended with letter L. So just like Israelites. Mm. So if there's somebody who say Imolite, there's something like Imolite. Mm. Imo is Imo. Mm. You understand?
1: There's greater Cookite.
2: Then Crossiva is Crossivarians.
1: There's greater Cookite also.
2: I don't know about that too. Greater Cookite. Okay. That, well, I'm also an Akokite. I did diploma in 1993.
1: Yes.
2: Then later I became a Last White.
1: Last White.
2: Yeah. Which one is your own? Which one is your own? Tell us now. Which one is your own?
0: Which one is my own? I don't even.
2: You are national open. You are open night or
1: something. A nationalist.
2: Open night.
1: Open night. Yeah, oh, but the great alma mater for me remain Uniben.
2: Uniben. What do you call it?
0: Are you sure that's not an old glory?
1: Great Ugbo.
2: How can it be old glory? My friend, my
1: great Ugbo.
2: My son also finished. No. Like my friend.
0: I have two brothers who finished.
2: Oh, so how can it be old?
1: That is the only university in this country.
2: No,
1: when you go there, you come back like a human being.
2: I don't know about that too. Don't let other people correct with you.
0: I think they reshaped my younger brother. Uniben reshaped
2: him. Positively?
0: Positively.
2: Okay, same thing.
0: My son. He used to be this kind of shy, restricted person. He's always...
2: But mine made an introvert out of my son. My son used to be everybody's friends and all that. He went to University of Benin to study computer science, and he majored in the app and games development. So even at home, my son can be in that house for 1 month.
0: You don't know.
2: He has to be on the system, always doing programming this, programming that. So we just lost that buoyant side of it, there's a word for it. Okay. That you know, usually makes me to be very agile and happy.
1: Agility, bro.
2: No, he's still agile.
1: He's
2: but
1: still agile.
2: That,
1: he can't that, go to that
2: talking.
1: He can't go to uniform and combat door.
2: But me, I don't like that.
1: Try the like of Fashola, buy me daily of pay. Me was our.
2: He don't do. Don't do.
1: That guy if you do.
2: Even our friend TCP. TCP.
1: Even the great grammarian.
2: Who is that?
1: Don't forget the Greek Gamerian.
2: Man,
0: he
1: can't go to Uniben, great Ugbo White, and come back.
2: He don't do. All right, good morning to everyone. I'm sure Ife has already greeted you, so just repeating what she has already done. I want to say thank you to Dr. Morgan, who ought to be elsewhere, but said to take this as a very, very important privilege to be here. I honestly speaking, Doctor, I will not, but I had to appreciate you.
1: Thank you very much.
2: People don't. It takes love and passion for you to want to step down whatever you're doing every Saturday to make it to the studio. Sometimes you come here before me.
1: Like today.
2: Yeah, like today. sometimes, you know. But it's fine. Thank you very much. And if it's good too, I also appreciate you. So what we want to do this morning, we're going to let you know that Abuja is also tuned to this show. Not tuned, actually, connected to this show, I'm not supposed to. But we here, the headquarters, not headquarters here, that's Lagos, that's 105.5 FM. What Yoruba will say, 105.5 FM. Abuja's own is 93.9 FM. So these two studios, they're in collaboration to ensure that you are giving the best or serve the best of broadcasting, particularly as it has to do with information, every Saturday morning at 7. And we empty all the wahala we are going to be putting into the show. We empty it into 8:30. 8:30 is the terminal time for us, at least for now, until things change. Well, as we speak, it's 1.5 hours because it was asked for, and we had to add the extra half hour to it. So this morning we have 1, 2, 3, 4, 5 papers here. Of course, yes, that's why 1, 2, 3, 4, 5 papers that we've got this morning for everybody's own listening pleasure. Just what you need to do, what I usually do, is that when I'm not on air, I would pick a pen and paper and then begin to write down those stories that are of my interest, okay, that are of interest to me. So when I want to call in, I don't have to go on a wise goose chase. You know, and just put your thoughts together. This story is of my interest, then you share your opinion, and that's the way it's supposed to be placed. Okay, so this morning we just go on this short break. We'll let you in on the papers on offer this morning so that we can do it together. One more time, thank you very much for joining us. Thank you, Doctor. Thank you, Ifechukwu. Thank you, everybody who's listening to us. And our time, studio time here, is 7:08. We'll be back very, very shortly. But again, in the course of the show, somebody's going to be letting you know how you can get cheap land. For about 5 minutes or so, we will let you know how you can get cheap land.
1: Affordable land.
2: That is genuine. That's why we really allow them to come here. Nobody will sell land here and then we have problem. Not possible. No, it's not possible. We always do a lot of background check to know who they are before we allow them in on our frequency here. So we'll be back after this time out. Please don't even blink. If you're going to the toilet, carry your radio with you. We'll be back.

All right, welcome back. If you are just joining us, you have not lost or missed anything at all. This is the newspaper headlines on Jordan 105.5 FM Lagos and Jordan 93.9 FM Abuja. So we are doing this together so that we can inform all of us, everyone who is tuned in. But we're going to be starting off with the front page of the Punch newspaper this morning, which of course is Saturday Punch. Quite a number of stories, interesting story you find here. I'll take that. If it could take Vanguard, we're going to be oscillating between that's just this job between us this morning until we dispense whatever we got this morning. So if you say now, little by Amo, they speak grammar, me too, they speak grammar. I studied in English and their complication, but that's fine. So we've got this morning, just beside the masthead of the Saturday Punch this morning, we've got quite a human angle story and quite sad as well. Toba Ijaya, rise fall of Lagos street warlord, the alleged betrayal that led to his assassination. I honestly speaking, I

0: And people, people who war, they
1: miss. Is it metaphorically used?
0: Warlord means that he's troublesome or something.
1: Troublesome.
0: Yeah, he's always.
1: So it should be an element of gangsterism.
0: Yeah, something like maybe courtism or whatever.
1: Yeah, so then how does it come to the news?
0: Then it's quite popular. I think it's quite popular.
1: Popular negatively or positively?
0: When you read the story in pages 20 and 21, you find that story.
1: But somebody's life is involved.
0: Yeah, but which is, of course, and it's somebody's son.
1: Yes.
0: Obviously, somebody's father or somebody's wife or something. Yeah, but may his soul find rest, whatever is going. Yeah. All right. We've got another story here, another human and ghost story. How I lost 4 brilliant kids to landslide in one night. That's your state crossing.
1: Yes,
0: I didn't follow that story.
1: Yeah, it was
0: what's the gist of that story?
1: It was during the flood and the rain. I think the woman, allegedly, the children left the church, come back home, and the rain started heavily, and off they came away from that.
0: Wow.
1: So all of them, for the just
0: one night.
1: It was
0: impossible for help to come, maybe because of the hour of the night.
1: So the thing
0: maybe more, so it should be in one remote area. Yeah. I miss this story. I miss reading that story.
1: That is why it's always painful.
0: Landslide. So which means it was landslide and
1: it's away. No,
0: it just took the building with it.
1: Yes.
0: Oh God. Yeah, and people were inside. Where was the mother? The mother maybe was out.
1: No, I think it was allegedly that they were all in the church or something
0: Yes. God.
1: So it's just unfortunate that.
0: And she got to home, house not day again.
1: Pekin don't kaput.
0: Four.
1: Then how when will you start again?
0: Most likely they are just all she's got.
1: Yeah, that is the problem. It's worrisome.
0: Page 2 has the details.
1: That
0: of
1: is
0: story.
1: In Calabar, Cross River State.
0: Cross River, somewhere in Calabar, Cross River State.
1: You know, that is the problem we keep on talking, that every day some of these governors keep on collecting ecological emergency preparedness funds for flood. We keep on talking the same thing every year. We keep on talking the same thing. We don't prepare ahead for the following year, despite warning. Then after that, they will just come for one sympathy visit, and the rest just use it for coloration for their political thing.
0: Right.
1: I think for me, it's not the best. There should be a contingency plan of how do you manage the flood situation.
0: Okay. Pages 4 and 19 has this story. That is where the big story is contained in. It says, rich countries harvest 20,000 Nigerian health professionals. Two riders, nowhere like home, Tinubu tells medical workers. 80% of health personnel consider relocation and ARD. Relocation to Nigeria for maybe to meet up with the shortfall. Doctor, Tinubu is telling them, even though things are bad here, come home.
1: Yeah,
0: somebody's in Kuwait earning 10 times what he was earning here.
1: Yes.
0: But he's been asked to come home. Help us out in order.
1: Yes, initially the brain drain, we call it brain drain. Then when we were going to Saudi Arabia and then Naya has turned to Jakba everywhere you go. Is the fact that the working conditions here are not favorable. And our doctors or nurses or healthcare giver or whatever, they have a very large number to attend to, which is not proportionate to what is recommended on international standard. And here also, even the facility to work, no electricity, nothing. The gloves and everything are very tattered.
0: Without unnecessarily interjecting, you remember the wife of the late president, the immediate past president, Buhari's wife, when she said that even in Asoroklin, they couldn't find even a syringe.
1: No syringe, no PCN. So it's worrisome. So all these are our healthcare facilities. The people are willing to work. Nigerians are very good at work.
0: Yeah.
1: But the policies are there in place, but the political implementations of some of these things, this is what is making every person to relocate. Because every person has to follow the Maslow hierarchy of needs.
0: Exactly.
1: Because at a point, you need to get stabilized as the age is going.
0: Okay. Now, let me ask Ifechukwu a question. As a woman, Ifechukwu, you have a husband. This is I'm just giving this as a scenario. You have a husband. When he was here as a medical doctor, he couldn't buy a car for you, couldn't change his car. Now he's in Kuwait and you're riding a Mercedes Benz. But the president is saying, come home is better. What will you be telling your husband?

0: didn't get that.
1: He shouldn't come.
0: See the enemy.
2: No. It's not the enemy.
1: About being an enemy.
2: Because some of these guys are amassing
3: wealth. So where is the?
2: Are amassing wealth.
3: Where is the place of patriotism?
1: Let's look at the aspect of the infrastructures and the hospitals. Do they have
3: what is required for
1: infrastructures? Do they have what it requires for him to come down? Do they have the equipment that will make his work easy?
3: And beneficial things, benefit for the family.
1: For the family and also for him as a medical doctor. Our hospital system here, our medical system here is lacking so many things.
3: Okay.
1: That even the private hospitals are kind of even better off than honestly,
3: hospitals. But doctor, before you say what is honest, the National Association of Resident Doctors, they're saying that 80%, 80, that's 80 people out of 80 dot out of 100 of helpers, they want to come back home.
2: Well, I think that will be some of this poised statement. You say poised statement,
3: so he may not have
2: yes, it's just that at times they find themselves working so much. But most of these hospitals you go abroad, even in France, I've seen it, they are all Nigerians working there, heading. Even when I was living in South Africa, Central Hospital in Pretoria, Dr. Chimokeke. You should now understand that some of these are the issues we are talking. Make the things working well. If you things are working well, our children and I will not go and die at the Mediterranean
3: Israel. Honestly, I read the other day, Dr. Morgan, that in Israel, or Israel as a country, Israeli hardly leave their country. When they are elsewhere, they just go there and come back home, because there's nothing elsewhere that you find in Israel.
2: Wait, yes,
3: they hardly relocate.
2: Some years back, the Saudi monarchy,
3: they were coming to UCH,
2: but to get themselves treated. Even some of the notable African, I remember even President Fela Sofoboni then. They came to Nigeria to get treated. So why are the things not working?
1: Look at
2: our armed forces and the paramilitary. When they go on PKO, peacekeeping operation, they come top. They perform very well.
3: Yeah.
2: But here, when we see them, when they are in Nigeria, they don't. So, what is that anthema?
3: Okay, so let me talk to President Tinubu this morning.
2: Please talk to him.
3: Excellency, the President of the Federal Government, and the Commander-in-Chief of the Armed Forces, President Bola Ahmed Tinubu, Asiwaju. It is okay to tell those who have jabbed medical doctors or medical workers to come back home. But please, sir, Your Excellency, kindly put things in place that will make their work easier here. It's just not, I think everything is not about, but yeah, patriotism has its own role. But patriotism in hunger, I don't think it's not something that anybody should desire. Okay, so we let that story go. We have a Wigwe University ex-workers clash. The university and ex-worker, they are clashing over arbitrary sacking, abuse claims. That's pages 22 and 23. Whoever is interested in education matter, go over there and read it. Then there's a brief back between Obasanjo and his Atiku and his former boss Obasanjo. They said the Obasanjo delivered a speech at the funeral of Naaba, following Naaba's death, he made a statement. Atiku is saying, the story is, Atiku hits back at Obasanjo, don't exploit Speaker Naaba's debt. Well, page 5 has this. So if you're interested in political story, you're studying that breach back between Obasanjo and Atiku. Why don't you go over there and read up on it? Then you have, my husband still slept with side chick after fidelity oath. Canada based woman. Who saw that video? A man, according to what I read, a man helped the wife to go abroad to Canada, and he remained here with his children. That when a time will come, then he and the children will go meet and unite with his wife.
2: Yeah.
3: After the wife has settled, I think about 3 years he's been there, so things are now good for her. But she's saying the husband is cheating. Before you can come join me here,
2: swear.
3: Well, I don't know whether to Ayelala. Excuse me, to Ayelala Ogun or whatever. He said your husband must swear on video, on that is live video. Yes, now your husband must swear to the whole world. If you cheat, may Ogun kill you. If you cheat, may Ayelala kill you.
2: You see, this is
3: swear. It was there. So now the husband is saying, even after the husband said yes, may he be like the husband is still cheating.
1: So why hasn't the Ogun and the
3: never is Ogun the kick quick. I don't know.
2: No, not already.
3: Doctor, how long does Ogun kill?
2: Africa won't act faster than the Bible.
3: Yeah, but what?
4: Five FM, Twitter, Jordan.
3: I never died. Is that why they cheated?
2: Did you see him?
3: You're asking me, was I there?
2: I think, but then look at it seriously.
3: Okay.
2: Let's look at it seriously. Mm. This becomes a sort of stabbing back at somebody.
3: So somebody stab. Okay, the wife is stabbing.
2: Yes. Because when you were going.
3: Yeah.
2: The man prepare everything
3: and let you go. Go like yes. Who was that? Go and see. Go before us.
2: Go before us, Moses. Mm. Go and prepare the way for us, and so that we can now move. Now you got there. You say you cannot enter the promised land. Mm. So
3: we cannot enter Jerusalem.
2: You know, you are not bringing condition. For me, it's not right. That means you see. A man who use of cutting people's head.
3: Yeah.
2: If you see cutlass,
3: man will run. Even see kitchen knife itself, he run.
2: So let us start their own from there and show the whole world.
3: Okay.
2: Then we now do our the man will do his own here and join.
3: But that does not mean women are bad.
2: No. Women. Okay. No human being that is too bad.
3: Okay. It's personal. Somebody
2: yes.
3: Personal.
2: No human being that is too bad or too good.
3: Okay.
2: Depending on the circumstances, but this one is very unwarranted.
3: Okay. So if you want the oath, whether it's Juju, she asked her husband to swear to, please go to page, where's that?
2: Maybe call my village, we get Juju there.
3: Your Juju know they walk again for that side, my friend. They don't bribe man with fish. When Juju do they eat catfish, he don't go see road again, honestly. Okay, so we've got a story here from the entertainment page. We have I made millions laugh while fighting personal battles. Content creator Taoma, what battle? She got married and had a daughter. And she, well, I don't know, but if you want to know, we'll go to page 16 and know what battles Taoma has been facing. Then the last story here on the bottom strip is Commonwealth Games. Oluwa Femi Ayo smashes world record as Nigeria dominates opening day. Page 11, is that page 11? Okay. So, Fetchiku, let's hear from you as you give us the details on the Vanguard. Yeah.
1: Okay, let me start with the story above the masthead.
3: Yeah.
1: We have Peter Obi. Peter Obi is in the news.
3: Still in the news,
1: once again.
3: Okay.
1: You can change Nigeria in 4 days.
3: 4 days?
1: 4 years.
3: 4 years. Okay. Four days.
1: 4 years. Hey. You can change Nigeria in 4 years. I'm committed to one term, can even sign legal binding affidavit.
3: But doctor, let's deconstruct this story. Obi is saying he just want to spend 1 term. Let's try me for one thing. He can change Nigeria for 4 years. He's even willing to sign any binding documents to back that up. But 4 years with Nigeria and the plethora of problems and multitude of the whole thing, is that not risky? Because at the end of the day, if after 4 years unable to change Nigeria, then you go down in history in infamy. You never did anything.
2: No, one thing here is just that, you know, like somebody going for a boxing ring and you throw a challenge. Mm. So he has thrown the challenge. Just like Muhammad Ali say, I dance like a butterfly, I sting like a bee.
3: Yeah.
2: So he has said that he wants to go for that period for 4 years. He will sign an affidavit and he will sign a binding documentation. So it means that he has seen his capacity. He has done maybe it's an impact. And,
3: but can we trust him?
2: Why?
3: You know why I'm saying so?
2: Every woman
3: politicians have, sorry, doctor, let's make it conversational.
2: Yeah.
3: Politicians have always come to say, this is what I would do. And later I say, well, supposing Nigerians are saying no, 4 years are too, no obedience are everybody. You must, Nigerians are the ones telling me to do, to. Look at that now.
2: Well, as a human being, trust is a very subjective thing, okay, depending subjective. On, yeah. But then, unless you dare, before that trust is being developed, But the question of trusting, every human being has his vulgarities.
1: Okay.
2: And when the vulgarities are there, but you've not seen what he has done. Nigeria is not an Anambra state. Mm. That is one thing for sure. Because we are in a scene where Lagos was developed, but now the federal...
5: It was a federal capital territory.
2: Yeah, so this then, because so these are two different things.
5: Okay.
2: But except you there, you know, look. For me, in terms of trust, there's a way somebody have that confidence. It's not the cloud we are talking about. It's okay, fine. Put him there.
5: But he's not going to be working alone. Yes. With all these ministries and corruption and this, and then you also have South and North divide, Muslim,
2: maybe
5: Christian.
2: Maybe he has his own Marshall Plan already.
1: But Dr. Moga, will 4 years be enough to solve all these issues?
2: 4 years will only be enough if he has his own Marshall Plan and knows that he's
5: and he will use ministries
2: and coming to step on people's toes. That's where we'll be.
5: Okay. Now, but somebody said, we discussed this in the course of the week.
2: Yeah.
5: When it first hit the news, somebody said, and I tend to listen to that. I actually listened to that.
2: I don't have any
5: the person said?
2: Yeah.
5: He said Obi should be very careful that they may be using him. What he said is that, first, you see that Kwankwaso knows that depending on leadership, we swing northward after Tinubu, if Tinubu wins 2027 or if Tinubu loses the election. In 2031, the pendulum of leadership will swing northward. Now, Kwankwaso is positioning himself for that. And not only that, the vice presidential slot will be for the South. And he's not going to Southwest anymore. Not likely to go to South, it's going for big wins. He's going to South. Now, Seraki, this scene, and I think what's his name and Kwankwaso may also maybe making a deal to use Obi to win favor, curry favor from, and after that Obi is out of the equation. That's what I tend to listen to that analysis.
2: Yes,
5: that they may be using Obi for to feather their own nest. That's Kwankwaso and
2: it's possible. It's not that you are doing a matrix in mathematics, the math set. You know, you are getting the likes and trying to see that okay, fine, if this is going to be. That may be, it's possible. It's a possibility.
5: So they're pushing him.
2: It's a possibility. They're pushing him.
5: Yeah.
2: But it's a possibility.
5: Okay.
2: But the question there is that, if you, like I say, if you don't dare,
5: you won't be able to.
2: You won't be able to. So he's daring.
5: Okay.
2: He may have his own impact assessment already on his own Marshall Plan.
5: All right.
2: Because most of the politicians, what we are feeling is that they don't have Marshall Plan. They have campaign, but they don't have Marshall Plan. But if you have your own Marshall Plan, you know that they page one, page two is telling me to do so. So you don't bother whom you are stepping on.
1: You just go ahead.
2: You go ahead and execute that action.
1: Right.
2: Yes.
5: Okay. If you go.
1: So if you're interested in that story, you can find it on page 15 of the Saturday Vanguard. Let's continue with the stories above the masthead on the Saturday Vanguard. U.S. hits Nigeria, 7 African countries with 12.5% tariff over forced labor claims. That is on page 6. We also have budget experts fault NAS over mocks, church, palace funding. Link it to 2027.
5: We're likely to discuss that story tomorrow on Feedback with Chasidel here. We'll talk more about it. Go ahead, if you go.
1: Okay, that is on page 37. Now we're going to Kwara State. Kwara State government builds 1,600 housing units for residents. Smart city to accommodate 540,000. That's 540,000 citizens.
5: Okay.
1: That is on
5: Kwara State, right?
1: Kwara State.
5: All right.
1: Yes. Then the big story here is still on the fake agency originated from Buhari government budget office. That we have one writer explains how PFIPC was allocated money.
5: But he's saying that even though they got budgetary allocation, the money was never released. 1.3. Now he is saying what he said that because I read through the story in Vanguard. His name is Mr. Tamino. What's his full name now? That's the Director General of the Budget Office, Mr. Tamino Yakubu, who provided the explanation in a statement after appearing before members of the House of Representatives in Abuja, said the PFIPC's institutional origin was premised on the Presidential Economic Advisory Council. It was originally called PE AC,
2: yeah,
5: inaugurated by President Muhammadu Buhari on October 9, 2019. He also explained how the fake agency was allocated money in the 2026 budget. Now, if you want the whole story, please, it's very interesting. Mm-hmm. But some of the things we're saying here, I felt some of them were contradictory. But it's not for me to judge. You can read it up in the Vanguard this morning and get the whole gist of it. So let's move on, if it's good.
1: Okay. Terrorism. Yeah. Why military faces tough challenges in the north?
5: Mm.
1: That is on page 10. Mm. And we have a writer. Safe haven support networks make rescue missions difficult.
5: Mm-hmm.
1: General Musa says that. Then let's continue on page 17. We have Abacha didn't die in bed with a woman.
5: So I said, they say Abacha chop apple. You know, chop apple. I be chop.
2: What is apple?
5: Apple that you buy in the market. Yes. In the lake, bo and Oshodi. And I say, chop.
2: What is apple?
5: Apple is a fruit.
2: What is apple?
5: Vegetable continue. I don't know. It's too early, you are back.
1: Okay, that story is on
2: the apple 17. In the garden.
5: Mm. Yeah, no, not the garden of Eden. No, we're talking about the apple in Ilepo market.
2: That's apple.
5: In Oshodi.
2: Ah, that's my case.
5: Okay.
1: That is that story is on page 17.
5: But it's Amakre. Amakre has been came out with a book. Yeah. Memoir or whatever, I don't know where he stated exactly. Yeah. And, so he's been raising dust over how Abacha died. They say the woman said, "Well, not my fault. Oh, he died on top. I think
2: he died on top of me."
5: Yeah. Okay.
1: And so the writer says that Amakri misrepresented how he died.
5: Ah, so Abacha has been dead now for how many years? They never bombed until that himself. Go ahead.
1: Enugu, Governor Umba reacts to runaway incidents.
5: No, wrong way.
1: Runway
5: is Iran. That's in Benin Airport. But thankfully, no casualty. I saw pictures of how people disembarked for were rescued from the plane.
2: I give kudos to the pilot too. Okay. I think the weather was very not good. After the second round, he went to Oku side.
5: He
2: went towards Oku.
5: Yeah.
2: And came back again. You know that the air corridor for landing at that airport, but he couldn't. So he had to just go on that emergency landing. That means that second round was emptiness. Gas is jet A1. So that is why I say for me, say kudos to the air.
5: But it's different from the one that landed in the what's your name? Your name of your town again?
2: Ogbachukwu.
5: Remember? He never reached Asaba. He said he saw one road.
2: Yeah,
5: he said the man had been suspended. Another pilot.
2: Yes.
5: Landed in your village, your town. No wrong with you.
2: Are you sure landing at that one was inadvertent?
5: I don't know. How could they know? But the navigation equipment were there to tell
2: thank
5: you.
2: Thank you. That I want to say. Ogbachukwu.
5: But you go to Ogbachukwu, you are seeing the road. Yeah,
2: the express road.
5: They construct it. Just land. Asaba.
2: If you are the cockpit, there are lights.
5: They also look. No lights in the daytime per se like that. It's only, I think, once it's 6 o'clock, they start blinking and all that. What I'm saying, doctor, the way tarmacs.
2: Mm-hmm.
5: The way tarmacs are constructed, different from the way Djibouti and
2: the West. That's what I'm saying. We are saying the same thing.
5: Ah.
2: The Asaba Airport, there are markings. When you are there at the cockpit,
5: you will see as you are descending.
2: Yes, because the control tower from your departure point to your arrival point, they are in control with you.
5: They say,
2: you may be flying blind. How do
5: you say that, it doesn't, what Nigeria cannot do doesn't exist.
2: They should tell us exactly what happened at that landing or something.
5: So we don't know.
2: Let's keep it.
5: We don't know.
2: No speculation.
5: We don't know. So if it's good, let's
1: continue. If you want more of that story, you can get it on page 5. So at the bottom strip, we have Tax Education page debuts with Abimbola Abdurrahman. That is Abdurrahman Leki. That is on page 28.
5: These are all opinion pages.
2: Yeah.
5: Thank you very much. So can we move on to the next story now, the next paper? So let's go to the next paper and see what we've got. That should be the Guardian. Yes, Guardian Weekend. We also have stories above the masthead. Of course, let's quickly give you the three stories about the masthead. He has HCSF appointment, civil service elders rally behind at Degoroye. Well, if you want details, go to page 4 of the Guardian Weekend. We have inside stuff as football, what the world can learn from Spain. conquering the world. I understand that over 80,000 Argentinians,
2: yes,
5: are saying that they are filing a petition to FIFA to have the match replayed, that the referee was biased against Argentina.
2: Why are they talking like
5: so
2: that?
5: If they, but we all watch the match. How
2: we all watch so
5: even Chelsea, Messi has come out to blame the coach for the loss. He said the coach told them that they should play deep into their home field and frustrate the Spaniard.
2: Mm.
5: But he said that he told the coach this would be very dangerous because the Spaniards are very fast and slick. He said no, even when they went on break the first half, he said, he also, coach, this style don't work. Coach said, my friend, go back there. I know what I'm doing. Now, you know what you're doing, and they lost. And then 80,000 petition to have the match.
2: No. Okay, when they were winning on the stages and they were being favored,
5: yes,
2: there were no petition.
5: No petition.
2: There were no petition. So until they got to this point and the final stage, what they prepared, at the period, the acronym of FIFA changed from Federation Internacional de Football
5: Association,
2: fix it for Argentina. So we should be able to now understand that this is where the problem lies. So those are sentiments.
5: So which means FIFA could not rig this. Yes. It was too glaring. FIFA
2: so
5: could not rig it.
2: This game was too open.
5: All right. Okay, that's it. So we've got another one here, granting Lagos special status. It's an economic reality. Deputy Governor, Lagos State, Obafemi has saying that, pages 10 and 11. The big story here has court battles defections that may shape 2027 poll. You've got the photos of this should be Kekereku, this is Amuk Biton. Who is this other one? I don't know who the person is, so I don't know. Pages 8 and 9, well, of course. We'll have that story. We've got Osun 2026, Adeleke Oyebamiji get kudos for displaying political maturity amid rising tension. News page 2. Then Nigeria has gained global investor confidence through reforms, says Tinubu. Well, Tinubu is self-praising, but he's trying. Because for me, I want to look at stock exchange, because I do a lot of stock these days. A lot of reforms also,
2: where there are some reform at the macro level.
5: No, it has all cascaded to the micro. Yes, so well, we hope that it does so that the everyday people can benefit.
2: This is where
5: Then someone launches building insurance scheme to tackle collapse, protect property owners. Page 3. We have inclusion of PFIPC in 2026 budget. Stemmed from Buhari's era's peak. That's peak. PECA, Yakubu tells rep. It's a recurring story. Recurring. Okay. So page 3 also has that.
2: We have a say.
5: Yeah.
2: The Ashantis in Ghana, they have a say.
5: Yeah.
2: That. Let me interpret that. Once you die, you are guilty.
5: Okay. It's guilty. Because so you can't defend yourself. Buhari is not here to say.
2: No.
5: Okay. All right. So Nigeria has grown as petrol hits 1,400 naira per liter. Well, I bought nearly a full tank on Tuesday. Now I have used it to a bit lower than half tank. Let me tell you what happened that Tuesday. When I left here, I was going to buy. It was Tuesday now. I went to where I usually buy fuel. They didn't have. I saw another 1,260. I said no, because I choose the fuel station because of the good product. So I went to another one at Opus Abattoir. It was 1,190. Usually we were selling lower. Before I got there, I saw one for 1,160. I said, why? Let me go to that side. That one was even 30 naira higher. So I now said okay, and I came back to. Here, this was now 1,260. I say, okay, let me quickly go to the one for 1,160. When I got there, it was 1,260 something. But thankfully, the one where I usually buy for, they still remain at 1,190. That's why I nearly feel now where the money
2: really. The issue here,
5: but now the thing is so expensive.
2: Yeah, I bought for 50k, and not from my regular station, very one the one closer to that area.
5: Yeah.
2: But the question here is that it's not the money you are talking, but the dispensing.
5: Dispense exactly. That's
2: are you really getting the
5: value? I usually choose and where I go to buy.
2: What is the flash point as at that moment of what you are buying?
5: All right.
2: Good, so good that question. Is what matters. The all flash right. point and what are you really getting on on the dispensing machine.
5: All right. Global attention fixed on Nigeria's 2027 election. INEC chairman is saying so. Where the attention is more on you than so Nigeria. So whatever you can do the needful. He says the attention is more on you. Mm. This is going to be your very first. How do I say it now? If it's what do you have again? But let me quickly say, you have very few stories here. You have Mary Habila. This is a weekend trust. Mm. Mary Habila, the lady that said allegedly died. In the home of Senator Umahi.
2: Is she dead?
5: The former governor of yes, no, of course. The story has been there now, right?
2: Is she dead?
1: The story is actually controversial.
5: It's not dead, Abby.
1: Controversial. Because I saw another video during the week where she said she was alive.
5: Okay.
1: She made a
5: video. That's why we're allegedly.
2: So I think our dear professor, minister, engineer.
5: Is he a professor?
2: That, he says he's a professor of the road.
5: Okay.
2: Oh,
5: okay, I don't know.
2: From his experience, he's a professor.
5: Okay.
2: So, Oga Omai should be able to just have a press conference and let us put this matter to rest. Mm. If the lady is dead, they go and keep bury her peacefully.
5: They say she's a nurse. It's a nurse working for. So, somebody who used to work for Omahi, now I think she's retired or something. Oh, I can't remember. It's old now. So, she recommended this one to work for Omahi. That's why she found herself
2: in that place. It happened. They are doing locum now. Most of them do locum.
5: What's locum?
2: Locum is a part time now.
5: Okay.
2: The medical terms.
5: Okay. No, I am I'm blessed with seven fantastic daughters. Alhaji Ibrahim Abba, NPC Tari. So what's my business with that? What's Dr. Morgan's business? It's a business, well, somebody's business, right?
2: Yeah, it's his own business. Right. That is his
5: congratulations
2: own,
5: to him. Seven daughters, yes. So no son.
2: He's doing well.
5: It doesn't matter. Son, daughter, they are all children. Okay. So 2027. Somebody said that at old age, daughters take more care of the parents than the
2: it's true.
5: It sounds.
2: When the husband.
5: If you don't say anything, please. This is for the man.
2: Where the man? Where the boy? When he go, the husband, the wife will be hitting and say, "Don't do that. Don't do that. Don't do that." So I think that is a positive thing.
5: That's it. Okay, so we will just look at another one. INEC 2027. INEC records over 6 million new voters. If you have you registered?
1: Yes.
5: Are you part of the 6 million?
1: Not yet.
5: Okay, so, Matthew has not registered. Matthew, you are over 18 now, right? Okay. How old are you now? Don't tell them on air. Tell it to my ear. You are about 21, right? No, come on, you are a big boy now. If not because you shave, you will forget beer. All right. We also have an inside story of Plateau's female vigilantes. Okay, page 23. Then the other story here, human angle story, last moments of brothers swept away by flood. I think that's also a recurring story.
2: Yeah, recurring here. Okay.
5: So we've got, which one do you have here, FSCO? Can we quickly? Okay, what we'll do is that we'll go on break right now.
1: Okay.
5: Then which one do you have left? The nation. So we serve the nation. After that, then we will pick your course. We need to go on this very, very compelling break. When we return, we serve you the nation stories on the front page of the nation, and then we can now open the telephone lines, which is 090. Because people will be calling ever since no your time. 090-6000-3352. They always say those in Abuja. If you are listening to us from Abuja this morning, it's 090-6000-3352. Yes, that's how to reach us. But if you try and you are unable to get us, why don't you send us a message? The feedback line for WhatsApp is 0807-221-4389. 0807-221-4389. That's how to reach us. But not now. When we get to that bridge, all of us cross it. Right now, let's go on a very short break. We'll return. In 5 minutes' time, we'll return so that we can serve you the nation, what nation got to offer, and then we pick your calls. We want to let you know how you can get affordable land, something that will not tear your pocket. Don't go away. We'll be right back. This is the newspaper headline on Jordan World 5.5 FM Lagos and Jordan 93.9 FM Abuja. We'll be right back.

0: Your dial is still on Jordan 105.5 FM Lagos, of course, and then Jordan 93.9 Abuja. Yeah, brothers doing the same thing this morning. Okay, so we've got a lady here that I was telling you. She's from Chialanso, Chialanso Global Links. Chialanso is they are into real estate business, and of course, we've got Gift, right? Gift?
1: Yes, sir.
0: Yeah, Gift. It's been a long time not seeing you here.
1: Definitely.
0: Yeah. And you are the very first person to come on a Saturday show. We used to see you on a Sunday. So let's get to know Chialanso, Gift.
1: Good morning, Nigerian.
0: Yeah.
1: Good morning, Lagos. This is Gift here from...
0: Also greet Abuja people.
1: Good morning, Abuja people. Yeah. Okay. This is Gift here from Chialanso Global Links Limited.
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0: And you sell properties?
1: Very well.
0: Where are they located?
1: The locations of our property, we have... Precious Estates,
0: yeah.
1: Phase 1 and Phase 2.
0: Mm-hmm.
1: Precious Estates is located at Obafemi Owode.
0: Obafemi, that's Ogun State,
1: Ogun
0: right?
1: State, okay. Yes, okay. Along Interchange Express Road.
0: Oh, okay.
1: Road.
0: When you're going to
1: Abeokuta? We're going to Abeokuta Road.
0: Oh, okay. So, okay. So that road is... That road is part of Obafemi Owode.
1: Obafemi Owode.
0: All this Babalanto Road,
1: yes,
0: and all that.
1: Yes, Obafemi Owode, okay. Local government.
0: Okay.
1: That covers all the locations.
0: I see. Okay.
1: We also have Harmony Estate.
0: Harmony Estate.
1: Harmony, okay. Estate is in Shimawa.
0: Shimawa?
1: Yes.
0: We were at Shimawa on Sunday. We went to see a member who's on the committee church. That's why I drove there for the first time. Yeah, behind Redeem. Also.
1: Behind Redeem Christian, yes, Church, their new auditorium.
0: Yeah.
1: And the Precious Estate, phase 1 and phase 2, the price are 4.5 million naira.
0: Per plot.
1: 500 square meters.
0: In that Shimawa area.
1: Precious Estate.
0: Oh, okay. Where is that located? So people know.
1: Owode.
0: Owode. Okay.
1: Owode. Obafemi Owode.
0: All right.
1: So the price is 4.5 million naira at 500 square meter.
0: Okay.
1: And the one of Harmony is 4.5 million naira as well. Harmony is the Redeemed Christian Church of God.
0: That's behind it.
1: Behind the Christian Church of God.
0: All right.
1: Also, we have the Precious, we have the Prestige Farmland where you can farm, plant a lot of crops.
0: So if I buy for the farmland, do I necessarily have to be there, or you manage it for me?
1: We have manager, people that manage the farmland. Okay. You don't need to stress yourself.
0: Okay.
1: All you need to do, pay in a certain amount of money, then the land is yours forever.
0: Hmm.
1: Once the place develops, you can turn it to a residential, but majorly now it's farmland.
0: Farmland.
1: And you can get to plant palm, plant cassava, plant cocoa, plant so many
0: as
1: things.
0: You desire.
1: Cash crop, yes.
0: So how much is that going for?
1: Per acre of our farmland is 4 million naira.
0: Oh, you sell per acre?
1: We sell per acre, we sell per plot.
0: Oh, okay. So acre is 4 million?
1: Acre is 4 million naira, which is equivalent to 6 plots of land.
0: Okay, so how much would that... Okay, we will work it out to get the per plot.
1: Yes.
0: Per plot, okay. So you divide the...
1: Per plot is 700,000 naira.
0: Oh, yeah. That's it.
1: Yes,
0: and where is that located?
1: That one is located at the center of Obafemi Owode as well.
0: Okay.
1: Yes.
0: Okay. But how about access road?
1: The access is very motorable from...
0: Okay. From where?
1: From that interchange to the land is within 20 minutes drive.
0: Okay.
1: And it's motorable. The land is a well-fertile land in that. For the farming, is a well-fertile land. No waterlogged. No swampy land. It's a straight road and it's
0: so what assurance do I get if I'm interested to know that my land is not going to be repossessed?
1: Yes, the assurance that you get, you'll be getting a genuine landed property.
0: Okay.
1: And we also give you proper documentation.
0: Proper documentation.
1: The proper documentation comprises of the register, survey, and deed of assignment. And you also have a flexible installment payment plan.
0: Mm.
1: You don't have issue with any omonile wala.
0: Okay. So you have all the documents?
1: Every document.
0: You give it to when people pay you?
1: Yes, sir.
0: Okay, I see. So you said, you talked about payment plan, flexible. What define flexible payment plan?
1: The flexible payment plan is because we are not the same.
0: Yeah.
1: So we have people that have outright payments. We have people that, I want to be paying Sunday. In which they say Sunday, there's 2,500. Before you know it, you become a landowner.
0: Mm.
1: We make the budget friendly to suit to your taste.
0: Mm.
1: In order that everybody will be able to become a landlord owner.
0: I see.
1: Yes.
0: So you have offices that can let them know where they can, if people wants to say, let me know where you're located.
1: Yes. Our offices are number 47 Oba Falabi Street, Ogunisu Road, Ojodu, Bega.
0: Oh, so it's here in Lagos?
1: Yes.
0: Oh, okay. Ojodu, that's before, that's Bega area.
1: Bega area.
0: Oh, along the road?
1: Along the road, behind the Zenith Bank.
0: Oh, don't mention them. They said they didn't pay us money. I beg.
1: Sorry, sir.
0: Okay. So that's the when you are going to Ojodu before road safety, right?
1: Yes.
0: Okay. So that's where office is located. Say it again. About what?
1: Number 47 Oba Falabi Street, Ogunisi Road, Ojodu, Bega, Lagos.
0: So you've got phone numbers they can reach you. When you leave the studio, people might start calling you.
1: Yes.
0: Okay. So let's give them the phone numbers.
1: Contact us at 090-33-17-6610 or 070-666-53-162.
0: So give them again where these lands are located and how much you need to pay.
1: For Precious Estates, which are the center of Obafemi Owode local government, Precious 1, we have 4.5 million naira. Precious Estates 2, we have 2 million naira. Then Prestige Farmland, we have 4 million naira per acre, 700,000 per plot. Harmony Estate, which is 4.5 million naira per plot. Then, and we give instant allocation. Immediately instant, you start building.
0: When I heard estate, I was thinking that the houses are there, people come back. So I had to build by myself.
1: Yes.
0: Do you need to give me a specified beauty plan or as I want it?
1: As you want, the thing is that you meet the right people that does that, the architect.
0: Okay.
1: So they draw the building plan approved by the federal government or state government state before government. You can start building.
0: Okay, I see. Yes. So give them your numbers one more time so that before we leave, let's see telephone numbers.
1: Gift number again is 090-33-1-105-7-6610 or 070-666-53-162.
0: I see. And you said your office is located at
1: Office is located at Oba Falabi Street, Ogunisi Road, Ojodu, Bega, Lagos.
0: I see.
1: And we also go for site inspection before you are spending, before you are making that payment of the land.
0: You need to see.
1: And this is the best time. This is the period that whereby you can know the land that's to abandon. If the land is waterlogged as it's rainy season now.
0: Very
1: so you can take the opportunity for you to
0: go see.
1: See the land.
0: I see. But how much am I supposed to pay to come see it?
1: Our inspection is free.
0: It's free.
1: True and free. You just need to come to our office or
0: to call you.
1: Yes, to call us or come to our office for the inspection.
0: All right. Gift, I want to say thank you very much. We hope that before you come here, we would have sold about. I'm praying for you.
1: Amen, sir.
0: How many acres did I pray you sell? Mention it.
1: It's possible.
0: With God,
1: all things are possible.
0: Okay, let it be possible for you.
1: Thank you.
0: Receive it.
1: Amen.
0: Amen. All right, we will be back.

0: All right, welcome back. Thank you very much for still joining us. This is the newspaper headline on Jordan 105.5 FM Lagos and, of course, Abuja 93.9. Now, let me quickly rush through the remaining newspaper headline this morning. Front page news is The Nation Saturday. We've got not yet time. Don't call us. We can't pick now. Not yet time. This is a process in this broadcasting job that we have chosen by ourselves. Now, about the message we have, I am clearing the pensions mess you created. Tinubu slams article. page five or six. Okay, it says economy has stabilized, vows to stay course on reforms. Article, keep quiet. You created the wahala, but I'm the one cleaning the whole thing off, according to the last Tinubu article. Now, how Adeyemi's PFIPC entered 2026 appropriation by budget. That's a recurring story. That's a recurring story this morning. Tells reps panel the money never moved anywhere. Okay, it was appropriated, but not, no, it was budgeted, but not appropriated, not given. Page 29. Okay, now you have the big story here. Atiku Obasanjo war of words escalates over bribery claims. Two riders. He gave Naba $5 million to impeach me, says former president. That's accusing Atiku. Atiku Nazef, SVP, says, why wait until Speaker died before raising allegations? Pages 4 and 5. Old men fighting on the street or fighting in the street. The numbers, according to, I'm going to be quoting Obasanjo verbatim, according to what they put here. Naba's impeachment began at the presidency by the vice president, who on a Friday, when I was out of the office, invited Naba to his office and convinced him that I should have only one term as president. This was the act of a man I brought up from governorship to vice president. On the Friday, he invited Naba. He gave him $5 million to begin his impeachment work, according to, end quote. Now, let me also quote article. If this allegation were true, why did he never make it while Right Honorable Naba was alive? Why wait until the only man who could confirm or refute the claim had departed this world? By invoking a diseased man as the principal witness to such a grave allegation, former President Obasanjo has denied Nigerians the opportunity of hearing the other side of the story, end quote. But I thought Obasanjo, Atiku visited Obasanjo recently, 2 years ago or so, to reconcile with him. What now happened? Warfare. They saw Obasanjo never forgives. That's what some people who are close to him say. But I don't know. Osun 2026, police declare Emir, in quote, ex-convict wanted over political violence. Emir in Osun State? I don't know. I thought that's,
1: well, it depends. Maybe it's a community.
0: I don't know.
1: Yeah, the ethnic community, maybe. The Sereki or something like that.
0: But it's Emir they wrote it.
1: Emir.
0: Page 3. Right, the only way that they say NURTW rejects a dedicated suspension inaugurates critical committee. MC Olomo is saying no, you cannot suspend NURTW in Osun State. Yeah, no. So he went ahead to say, you dissolve it, we will reconstitute critical committee. Okay, inside multi-billion-dollar visa ripoff on vulnerable Nigerians. So those people who want to travel at all costs, be very careful. Mm. Your money may just vanish.
1: Yeah, I think
0: you never get any.
1: Many people have been scammed.
0: Yes,
1: and they are still being scammed.
0: Yes,
1: still
0: scammed. You just go to. You want to travel at all costs. Be very careful. He said, "He who wants to be rich will not be innocent."
1: So just be careful.
0: Money is not easy to come by. FG sets up committee to develop new VAT order. I hope they're not going to be increasing the VAT again. Okay, so that's where we will be terminating that segment. So it's now time for you to call in. The time is 1 minute past 8 a.m. on Jordan 105.5 FM Lagos and Jordan 93.9 FM Lagos, both studios this morning. But let's give you the direction. There are ground rules to follow before I pick your call. 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
0: All right, we've got our first caller here this morning. Hello, good morning to you, the first caller. How are you doing?
4: Hello.
0: Good morning.
4: Hello, good morning.
0: Yes, good morning to you.
4: Yeah, this is Piro from Apple.
0: Piro, good morning to you. Go ahead. Piro.
4: Hello.
0: You're on air. Just that your line is woozy, actually, but go ahead.
4: Okay, first of all, I want to start from the health
0: sector. The health sector, okay. Yeah. Well, Piro, you may need to call back. I was straining my ears to hear what you were saying. But somebody says, hello, good morning. Hello.
4: Sir.
0: Yeah, this is Bella.
4: Good morning.
0: Good morning.
4: I beat everybody.
0: Thank you, Dr. Evangelist.
4: Peter and Charles, I thank God you guys are in the studio. I want to ask, was it a PDP government that handed over to Tinubu in 2023? Was it not the APC that Buhari that handed over to Tinubu? Because for 8 years of Buhari APC, Tinubu never complained that the economy was in crisis, no crisis. Well, you know, that is that. Because all these things, we should put things in order. And number two, I heard the judge mention that, I think Deputy Governor of Lagos says, Lagos special status.
0: Special status, there will be for economic growth. Yes, exactly.
4: I'm ashamed on behalf of the Deputy Governor.
0: Why?
4: Judge, listen, I'll give you the reason. Judge, for weeks now, for months now, you know that Lagos is death, refugees everywhere. You are aware?
0: Yes.
4: You know that Lagos have over 4.7 trillion budget, annual budget, and that is the budget of about 4 states. There's no drainage. No, this bad. Make sure the road in Lagos is bad. That is good. That is that. Charles, the third one I want to mention now is this. I think with the medias, we should tell the media the truth. For us to generalize that all politicians are bad, they are not trustworthy. It's not be a big politician.
0: Okay.
4: No, that man that left money, that did not borrow a dime for 8 years. Chad, we operate a constitutional democracy.
0: Yeah.
4: It's not 8 years. It's 4 years tenure.
0: Okay. But no, it's a term.
1: It's 4 years.
0: No, tenure. The tenure is 8 years. Mm. Then first term, second term. Mm, yeah. You have the tenure is about, it's 8 years.
1: Mm.
0: First term of the tenure, second term. That's the way it's calculated. Register. Hello, good morning.
5: Hello.
0: Good morning.
5: Domo, sir.
0: Osezua, good morning to you.
5: Domo, sir. Dante,
0: yeah. Thank you. I appreciate it. Go ahead.
5: I want to quickly comment on this Osun State. MK, good morning, sir.
1: Morning, sir.
0: Thank you.
5: This Osun State issue of NIN, is it that now that the MC Oluomo is now bigger than the chief executive of the state?
0: I don't know. Me no know.
5: No. If I go
0: look for that.
5: Yeah, if I why? Because you are GFR. You are GFR. Okay, please. Yeah. Let me ask M Square. Is it that an individual is now bigger than an elected governor of his state?
1: No, the governor remains the chief security officer of the state, and whatever happens in his state is his own responsibility. So an external person may not have that legal.
0: May not. Okay. Thank you.
1: To do that. Yeah.
5: Okay, sir. Mm. Thank you very much.
0: Thank you, sir.
5: We are learning.
0: All right. Thank you. These people are calling you M Square MM. They will swear and another MMMO. Okay. Hello, good morning.
6: Hello, good morning, Jordan FM.
0: Yes, sir. Where are you coming from? Give us your name.
6: My name is Freddy. I'm calling from Yenapaja.
0: Thank you, Freddy, for joining us. Thank you.
6: Yeah, I want to speak on the promise will be made in 4 years that he will fix Nigeria.
0: Okay.
6: Yeah, it's very possible if the House of Rep and the Senate, they support him to put the capital.
0: I like the if. Go ahead, yes. Freddy.
6: If they support him, because if would like the Rep and the Senate we have now, they support to move for any decision he makes.
0: Mm.
6: So if they also comp- cooperate with him, it's very possible. Capital offense to anybody that corrupts or once our judiciary is fixed, or that is very possible.
0: Okay.
6: It's very possible. Okay. Yes, thank you.
0: Thank you. Well, these are all postulations and we will be reading your message after this call. We will get to read your message. Hello, good morning.
7: Yes, and it is me. It is me.
0: Where do you actually deal on social delay? Laro Yabi.
7: No, I mean, someone is in the canoe.
0: Baba.
7: Good morning. And I want to greet the Turkish Nigeria.
0: Yes, all of
7: our guys dressed in the studio. Morning to you.
1: Good morning, sir.
0: Ah, boy, I want Kosovo Lele. You want boy your banana?
7: Okay, number one, I want to search for happy news every week. I don't like bad news, but that is me for you. This expansion of our military here, this is not a certain good for Nigeria for security sake. That is number one. And I want to, in the form of this country, the formation going on in this country today, the beginning is very painful. But the future of Nigeria is very, very bright. It's the likely implementing the information. Because all the information that Tinubu started now, it is about Bob Basajo that has to start it for second time coming. Yeah. But now, everybody talking, who is this? That the future of this country is very, very, it's in the former every sector of this country. When we talk of Baba Mazijo, we talk of PDP. Baba Mazijo, if you go to a bridge, Baba never fix it. But when you say, hey, there is something, you tell me, if there is a disaster, if this is a Konaja bridge, if there is a thing that we are talking about, there are about 90% completion.
1: But Chief,
0: can I ask a question? Yeah, go ahead.
1: Was it a PDP of Obasanjo that hand over to the current government of APC
0: in 2019?
1: We are talking of 2019. We are talking of current issues now. Okay. Yes,
0: or intra handover.
1: Intra handover. Okay. How is it? So we should be able to take this on perspective, sir. But we are
7: like what I want.
0: Go ahead.
1: We are looking for.
7: I said, what some people want to talk of for Buhari to be for me. I can't see bad of it. You have the minus and plus. But what he did, to some people will never mention, they will take down.
0: Okay.
7: But the one is not doing that, then continue to do the disaster. What are we calling disaster?
0: Right. So the time we stole for you, we gave you. Yeah. But somebody said, do you know, once you said Nigeria will be bright again, somebody said that Nigeria is actually influencing the world.
1: Yes.
0: We were not at the World Cup, but Nigeria was represented both at the opening ceremony and the closing ceremony. Not only that, my wife's friend, who is now in the US with their husband and the children, relocated about 10 or 20 years, 15 years ago. He said, before now, when the white man wants to get married, they will just go to court or whatever and marry. He said, white men are now doing wedding reception. And what are they wearing? Ashoke. White men, no, not just Nigeria. Hello, good morning to you.
8: Hello, good morning, sir.
0: Good morning,
8: yes. Mr. Charles, this is Maxwell calling from Agion.
0: Thank you, Maxwell, this morning.
8: Yes, the only person that was invited to the bar.
0: Yes, we know that.
8: Yes. Mr. Charles, please. You see, in terms of, I want to talk about the health sector.
0: Okay.
8: And I would like you, if you can do a little investigation to find out if what I'm saying is on the right track.
0: Okay.
8: Please, if you go to Limpo General Hospital, as I'm talking to you today, you will see two ambulances on your right-hand side. They are not functioning, but they look clean. If you look to the left, you will see one. Now, if you go inside the Limpo General Hospital to do x-ray, before God and man, your x-ray is not working. I stand to be corrected. I stand anybody to challenge me there.
0: And I was there today, 3 days ago.
1: I know he's calling the institution, calling the name.
8: Just go ahead and see if what I'm saying is the right thing. For you to do x-ray, scan and for you to do x-ray is 19,000 naira for you to do x-ray.
9: In that hospital?
8: And they will, yes, they will not do it there. They will collect the money there in general, if I could, in the general hospital.

0: That's it's debatable. Lagos State. Strange, that's strange.
1: Yeah, I'm telling you, that's why I said, you know, this is my number. Go there and challenge. I stand to be corrected, or I stand to face anything. Go there, because my own mom was there in that hospital yesterday. We paid money on Wednesday. They took it. They took her yesterday. And the ambulance, that's why I said, if you go to Lagos today, move inside their place. Look to your right, you see two ambulances there. Look to your left, you see one. And the X-ray machine is not functioning in that hospital.
0: All right.
1: So why are we now saying that people should now leave their own call where they are serving and any good world there down to Nigeria, that they are going to face crisis?
0: All right, thank you very much. But I you know, until recently I used to handle a show for Lagos State Government here, and it afforded me time to visit places. And well, Deji, that has taken over from me. I will ask Deji to go over to the hospital.
2: Yes, to go find out,
0: because
2: yes,
0: this is an indictment on Lagos State Government. I do understand Lagos State Government is doing a lot in terms of infrastructure, some of this thing, but for what Master mentioned this morning about Lake Bojan Hospital, that's quite okay. Please give us the message. Yeah.
3: Yes. Good morning, Jordan FM. Good Peter morning. Obi should stop deceiving himself before deceiving wise Nigerians.
0: Okay.
3: There is no Marshall Plan he can use to solve the multiple
0: challenges
3: we are having in Nigeria within 4 years. Cheap political propaganda. He knows the South has 4 years left before it goes to the North. Let him win first. Boasting to spend 4 years. Ayola
0: Kurudu. How do you know this one? You work with Peter Obi? Somebody's here. Okay. Yeah, let's see. Hello, good morning to you. Hello.
4: Good morning. Hello, morning.
0: Good morning. I'm so sorry. We can't take this call. It's the line is woozy. There's no way. Okay, another message.
3: Good morning, Jordan FM. Good job. Obi signing agreement with Kwankwaso is an act of desperation, even within themselves. They can't trust one another. Signing multiple agreements is nothing but lack of truth, trust deficit. The easiest citizens to manipulate are those who never learned how government work. I have listened to Obi. I can't lay claim to any plans except theoretical. Maturity is having the courage to acknowledge what is working, confront what is not, and do the hard work of building what should be.
0: Who is that?
3: God bless Nigeria. Emmanuel
0: Sen. Emmanuel, please let me ask all of you, send a message. Let it be short and precise, please. Hello, good morning.
5: Hello, good morning.
0: Yes, sir, good morning to you.
5: My name is Festus Adetobi.
0: Your name is what?
5: Festus Adetobi.
0: Okay, where are you calling us from?
5: I'm calling from Agege.
0: Agege, okay, go ahead, sir.
5: Hello, sir. What the last caller said is true.
0: Okay. Ilegbo?
5: Yes. My daughter was to do scans. The company came from
0: that area of
5: the Kotu side to come and carry my daughter to where they do the scans. I have all the paper. We spent about $100,000+ for that
0: X-ray,
5: something like that. CT scan, that's what we call it.
0: Ilegbo Jail Hospital, you are in the news this morning for the wrong reason. Okay, thank you for confirming that. Would that be all?
5: Okay.
0: You have more to say?
5: That's what I want to confirm,
0: okay,
5: please.
0: Okay, thank you. I appreciate. Thankfully, Deji is going to meet me here this morning. Deji, you are coming to meet me here this morning.
2: He needs to look.
0: We're going to give you an assignment to go to Ilegbo Hospital to confirm some of these allegations being raised by a caller this morning. Hello, good morning.
6: Hello, good morning, Mr. Chidera.
0: Good morning to you.
6: Dr. Martin Morgan and the Lady Echikude.
0: Thank you.
6: Good morning, sir. Yeah, my name is Peter Osifo. I'm calling from Abanja, Nikoto.
0: Okay.
6: My take is on the 4-year term or tenure of Obi as he actually.
0: That is proposing. He is proposing.
6: You said?
0: We are saying that Obi is proposing.
6: He proposed, yes. I think we have said time and over that proposition is made out of desperation.
0: Okay.
6: You understand? Mm. It's, in fact, even if he agrees himself, his people, his southeasterners, will not agree when the time comes. And every position, we always say that he's doing it because his people, you know, have said that they should, he should do whatever he's doing. You understand?

0: remember the later one once said that it is given opportunity to rule Nigeria even for one day, that you'll be happy. Mm. How can that be possible? That is also out of desperation. So I'm not sure they should concentrate on other things, you know, in their own electionary campaign instead of talking about 4 years tenure. And then the people always the same making some postulations that in 2031 it will be Fakwanso and the other man that is
1: Serapis. Yeah.
0: I think that one too is also just out of desperation.
1: Okay.
0: It will not work.
1: Peter Sifo, you seem now you deallocate seats. All they are saying, if somebody to aspire to be president, he said, you can it be desperation? That's what I'm asking you. Is it not their right?
0: They know their right now, but the thing
1: is, is it not individual's right to aspire to be president? Somebody wants to aspire to be there, says that's what I wanted to correct, is desperation to aspire?
0: Well, as far as I'm concerned, with the available facts before me here, the opposition people are not united. In Jokapos, what is happening today with that of 2014-2015, you know why I'm telling you that there's no vacancy in answer upon 2027.
1: All right, thank you very much. Behold, the man who allocates power to people, Peter Osifo. Now they tell us
2: there's no vacancy.
1: So,
2: well, I think
1: they are desperate. That's what he said. A message?
3: Yes, we have a message from Sam. Sam is from Abuja. Good morning, gentlemen and lady in the studio. Obi saying he doesn't mind signing a memorandum of understanding that he will only spend one time in office. It's a two-way traffic call.
1: Okay.
3: He might have done his assessment of areas to tackle as soon as he assumes office. Mm-hmm. A year or two will definitely be okay to tackle it. And two, judiciary will have to be overhauled for him to achieve this. Secondly, the people he chooses to work
1: with him,
3: will also go a long way.
1: How about the ministry? From Abuja, how about the ministry he means on ground? What about the ministries and all of that? That permanent secretaries, directors.
4: You know that most of the corruption being executed
1: from the ministries.
4: From the ministries, because they perpetuated some of these active in these codifications of data they give and falsification of other information and data. To ensure
1: the politician cannot successfully steal if
4: that connivance with the civil
1: somebody service. Say hello. Hello, good morning.
5: This is Piro.
1: Okay, Piro is clearer now.
5: Like what I was saying before, talking about our public health.
1: Yes,
5: our president should lead by example.
1: Okay,
5: as he wants the doctors to come back, so please, in his next medical treatment or checkup, should be in Nigeria. Okay. At least in one of our public hospital or general hospital.
1: But it should not come to Lebo.
5: You can come to Lebo. Or if it can come to Lebo, or let him come go to Lafi.
1: Okay.
5: Because my experience in that last year, 18th of March, 18th of April.
1: Yeah. Okay.
5: In fact, I decided to have a documentary concerning my experience in that place.
1: Okay.
5: In fact, most of our doctors, they are suffering. They are working on that very poor atmosphere.
1: Right.
5: Do you know that some doctors, for 2 to 3 days, they are in the hospital and have not gotten their work?
4: Yes.
5: Because of too much work.
1: Yes, and then there are few.
5: We want to see a gynecologist because my wife was admitted there for almost a month. She was in coma for 6 days.
1: Hell.
5: When we wanted to see a gynecologist because her one issue was related with the heart. She had a heart failure. It took us like 4 days before we can see a gynecologist because there are few and the load was much on them.
1: All right. Peter.
5: So talking about coming home, they should make our public hospital
1: to work. But,
5: in fact, the doctors, they should give them a very comfortable. We have professionals that can work.
1: All right. Thank you, Peter. Piro, thank you. I appreciate it. Any message?
3: No.
1: Okay, let's take this call. 090-6000-3352. Hello.
6: Hello. Good morning. Good morning, sir.
1: Good morning. Good morning,
6: sir. Good morning, Mr. Charles. Good morning, sir. And the beautiful lady.
1: Yes.
6: Everybody there, I greet you. Thank this you. Is Peace Ambassador Abubakar.
1: Okay, thank you very much, Peace Ambassador. Yeah.
6: Well, it's been a long time.
1: Yeah, I think you are the one that came here. I invited here. to see you from or something. Okay.
6: Yeah, from my wife.
1: Thank you. Yes, go ahead.
6: Mr. Charles, please. I was just hearing some people condemning the gentleman here, Mr. Peter Obi, which I had something of saying that everybody is entitled to spoil opinion already, but never to abuse or condemn anybody, which is very bad. Because what we in Nigeria, we lack of understanding sometimes. If anybody says he's bringing his own strategy, apart from other strategies that other people have, we should allow him and embrace him and see what he has to do.
1: Okay.
6: Because maybe this man has done his own homework within maybe a year or two. We have seen the loophole that the problem we have in Nigeria and the people when he came in, this is what he's going to do, and he's going to do this within two, 3 months or a year or two.
1: Mm-hmm.
6: He's going to counter those things, reduce more.
1: All right.
6: And he's not going to say everything on air. He's not going to say everything he has in his mind to us, for us to believe maybe he's doing that to campaign or so. No, I'm not an evil man. I hope you understand me.
1: Yeah.
6: I am a Hausa man.
1: Yeah.
6: I hope you understand me.
1: Mm-hmm.
6: But truly, and also I'm not a politician.
1: Right.
6: All I'm campaigning in my own, even when I came to your studio, you know it. I'm campaigning that I want the Christians and the Muslims and the non-believer traditional worshippers. I want all of us in Nigeria to come together and embrace peace and unity.
1: All right, thank you very much. Appreciate that, Zimosh Kante. We actually gave you plenty of time for you to be able to tell us what you want to say. But somebody else is here. Can we? Hello, good morning. Hello. Hello, good morning.
2: Hello.
1: Okay, good morning to you.
2: Good morning, sir.
1: Yes, sir. Who do we have? Give us your name, your location.
2: This is Innocent from Ayobo.
1: This is who?
2: Innocent.
1: Innocent. Okay. Innocent. Okay. Give us Innocent comment this morning.
2: That was.
1: I said, give us Innocent comment. Let your innocent. Okay. Your comment be Innocent.
2: Yeah. Which is respect. All these things, these politicians and.
1: But you are using you're close to radio radio pro. I don't know, but something is howling.
2: I am sure. Can you do better now?
1: Okay, well, let's manage it.
2: I am saying all these things are I do not really want to emphasize on their matter because I am a youth.
1: Okay.
2: And with the way I will feel or sound on radio might be, I don't want to hurt you or the Nigerian people.
1: Okay.
2: But we are tired of all those old politicians.
1: Will the new ones do better?
4: Is it not the youth they are using for something?
1: Is it not the youth they are using to start back up the order?
4: That's it.
2: We can use our new ideology to rule this our generation.
1: Okay.
2: Yes.
1: Okay.
4: What are the ideologies?
2: That one. Then I want to talk about, I didn't want to show as a whole, as you coming from Ayobo down to Anokwaja.
1: Yes.
2: Now it does do more.
1: Okay, please take that. No, take that comment to Lagos in Focus. It will be at 9 p.m. Sorry, 9 a.m. Please. Say what?
2: For like 2 weeks, I have not seen you come.
1: No, not me. Somebody else is handling that show now. Since I'm on this show, somebody else is handling that show now. Digibo, 9 a.m. Please call Digi at 9 a.m. All right, thank you. I appreciate. I stepped up from that show to continue to do this. So they just now the ones handing that show. Hello, good morning to you.
7: Hello.
1: Good morning.
7: Good morning.
1: Yes, and if who?
7: Yes.
1: I'm so sorry. That line. Village people have message?
8: No message.
1: Okay. Hello, good morning. Hello, good morning.
9: Good morning, sir.
1: Yes, good morning to you.
9: My name is Peter, calling from Lagos.
1: Lagos is big. Where in Lagos?
9: Lagos at Oba.
1: Okay, Peter, go ahead.
9: I want to concern you to what people are saying about the people.
1: Okay.
9: The reality is that people believe that this 4 years is enough. to rule Nigeria. Why did he do it in the 4 years? And why did this our president
1: Okay.
9: So you can get where the point is coming from.
1: Okay.
9: And the second thing that people don't understand is that PTOD is not coming to solve all the old problems in Nigeria.
1: Okay.
9: What he's coming to do is he will look into the hospital, look into the living, the poor people that are living.
1: Peter, you cover it because we are most. Please quickly read that.
3: We have a message here. Yeah, someone from Ikeja. Good morning, all. As regards Obi's statement, talk is cheap. But let him convince Nigerians how he intends to do the wonders.
1: Okay.
3: As regards the Ilekpo Hospital, machine can spoil anytime. Before it is repaired, there must be alternative.
1: Okay.
3: Maybe the hospital should ask the patient to do the X-rays on their own
1: and bring the results
3: depending the time the machine.
1: Hospital will not accept any results you did outside. No. Because what they do, I remember there was somebody who went to do the test somewhere. The hospital now, when they brought the doctor said no. We need to do it ourselves. So this is where we are going to be terminating the program. I want to say thank you to everyone who participated. Both of you who listened to us from Abuja, those who sent messages from Abuja, Lagos, Ogun State, everyone, one big family. Thank you very much for not making us to be lonely here. We know you are there. Thank you to Dr. Morgan.
4: Yeah, thank you. Thank you very much to everybody.
1: Ambrose will always say you MM.
4: Yes.
1: I hope one will not say it was MMM. Okay, thank you to Ifechukwude. Tomorrow, we want to look at this budget where the federal government wants to renovate mosques. And he also said there are certain allocations made to mosques and palaces. They didn't see the address.
4: Churches.
1: So we'll look at those things tomorrow and see what we can do with it.
4: Is cemetery included?
1: No cemetery. All right. So good morning, everyone. God bless you. Enjoy your week. Enjoy your weekend. And as always, say, may God put money in your hand and then also put money in your bank and your pocket. Amen. God bless you. Yeah.
8: 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Voice Africa presents Bide Coca Job Description 3.0. 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
11: You're listening to Money Talks. I am Godwin, and today I want to start with something a bit uncomfortable. Now, if you paid your rent in Lekki 2 years ago and your renewal is due this quarter, you already know what I'm about to say. The same flat that was 2.5 million Naira is now asking 4.5. Diesel for the office generator that was 700 Naira a litre last December, you've already started budgeting differently. School fees for the second term is already on your doorstep. I bet it's higher too. So, everybody's saying find another income. With the find another income comes people talking about learning how to trade as a viable source of income. Every
12: Instagram Jordan wants
11: the advert on the radio. Every billboard you see is geared towards trading. Even your neighbor's cousin on Instagram is now a forex coach. And honestly, after the other platforms that disappear with people's money, my own question is, how are we supposed to know what is real? That's the conversation today. With me in the studio is Amal Momo from Vantage Markets. Amal, thank you for coming in.
13: Thank you, Godwin, and honestly, that's the right question to start with.
11: Okay, so let me push on it. A close friend lost about 400,000 naira last year to one trading signal group. They told him to put 50,000 naira. In 30 days, you'll have 200,000 naira. He put it. They went silent. Now, why should anyone listening today believe Forex when that's the experience most people have had?
13: You're right. I would be skeptical too. Let me just say what those platforms had in common. Because once you see the pattern, you will never fall for it again. Number one, none of them were regulated. If a platform cannot tell you who their financial regulator is, walk away. Number two, they all promised fixed returns. Put X, get Y in 30 days. That's not trading. That's Ponzi structure. Real markets do not give fixed returns. Number three, you couldn't withdraw without referring three people. And lastly, number four, the founder was usually anonymous or some random Instagram name.
11: Okay, so what makes Vantage Markets different on those four points?
13: Vantage is regulated by the FSCA, the South African Financial Sector Conduct Authority, license number 51268. You can Google that license number while we're talking. You will find it. We're also regulated in the UK under FCA and Australia under ASIC. We've been operating globally for over 16 years. We are the official partners and sponsors of Ferrari in Formula One. None of this is hidden. We don't promise anyone a fixed return because nobody can. And every client withdraws to their own bank account. No referral required.
11: All right then, but I still don't fully understand what trading actually is. I mean, break it down for somebody who has only heard the word Forex.
13: Very simple. You're buying and selling the price movement of things that already exist in the world. Gold, oil, the dollar against the naira, Apple shares, Google shares, Tesla. You buy when you think the price will go up, you sell when you think it will go down. That's it. For example, what is happening right now in the streets of Hormuz? You've heard the news, the tension between Iran and Israel, the threats to blocking the straight. Now, why does that matter to you sitting in your living room or office? Roughly 20% of the world's oil passes through that one narrow waterway. The moment there is tension, oil prices move. When Iran threatened to close it, oil jumped from around $70 a barrel to almost $80 in a matter of days. When the tension cooled, it dropped back. That movement up and down, that is what trading is. You benefit from price movements, and news like this helps you understand the direction of the market. You do this on a regulated platform, on your phone, on your laptop, and you set your own limits. Most importantly, you need knowledge. You need to learn how and what moves the market. The minimum to start with on Vantage is $50, not 500,000, 50.
11: Interesting. Now, talking about the price of oil, is this why the price of fuel, you know, recently increased? And is it possible for an individual to start small with trading?
13: Yes to both questions. The price of fuel is largely controlled by demand and supply. When the strait has been blocked, there is decrease in supply. This drives the price up as there is demand. So till the strait is fully functional, the current hike will likely continue. On the subject of starting small, with Vantage, you can start with as little as 65,000 naira. And let me be honest with you and your listeners, because this is the part most adverts skip. You can lose money trading. Yes. If you don't learn first, your mindset is bent on doubling instead of accumulating. That is why the summit on Thursday exists. You don't start blind.
11: Now, that's the most honest thing I've heard a Forex person say on this show. So tell me about somebody who has done this. Now, give me one person, not generalizing like people do.
13: Okay, take Mr. Tunde Imole Ayo. He's a logistics supervisor in Apapa. He works with one of the haulage companies on the port access. He came to our Lagos summit in March last year, opened his account with 227,000 naira. In his first 3 weeks, he lost about 55,400 because he wasn't done with his classes and he was eager to start trading, so he skipped using stop losses. He almost gave up. He came back to the bootcamp, did the 8 sessions, learned risk management properly, and by the 4th month, he was consistent. As of today, Tunde has not bought a Lamborghini or a Bugatti yet. What he is doing consistently is adding around 300,000 naira to 500,000 naira in a month to his salary on an average, and that's what is paying his rent renewal this year.
11: And so, no Lambo for Tunde, huh? No landed property?
13: Not yet. And this is one of the core reasons why people lose when it comes to trading. They are carried away by the privileges others present. They forget these people took time to build and put in the work, and not everyone will have the same story. Then they set unrealistic expectations. Greed comes into play and you end up losing all in the market. Then you hear them saying, trading is a scam. It is not. The way you trade or learn how to trade is what makes the difference.
11: Okay, tell us about the summit. What is it? When is it? And what does somebody walk away with?
13: The Vantage Market Smart Traders Workshop is on Thursday at Ivy Hotel, 13 Aromire Avenue, off Adeniyi Jones, Ikeja. 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
11: Amal, last word. What do you say to the listener who is still skeptical, who's heard 100 of these and is thinking, I'll pass?
13: Okay, my last word for you is come skeptical. I mean that, bring your questions, bring the receipts from other platforms that have wronged you. Bring the cousin who lost money. We would rather you walk in doubting and walk out informed than not show up at all. The summit is free. The worst case is you spend your Thursday morning learning something. The best case is you start something that pays your rent next year.
11: And that's Amal from Vantage Market. Thank you for joining us.
13: Thank you, Godwin.
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11: Send Lagos to 091-66-70-4000 to register. 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I take it again. 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This has been Money Talks. Until next time, bye for now.
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Yes, Lagos, home of plenty money. Very beautiful, beautiful place to be. Beautiful city, beautiful everything you need to get in a city center. This is where you have. This is what you have in Lagos, rather. Very important. I love Lagos. I know you love Lagos. If you love Lagos, join the show this morning and let's talk about Lagos State and everything happening around Lagos State. Very important. Good morning to you this beautiful, beautiful Saturday morning. And how are you doing? How was the environmental sanitation around your environment? Maybe we should talk about that first this morning. My name is Deji Babare. Right about now is your show, The Lagos in Focus. The show that talks about everything Lagos, activities that takes place in Lagos over a week, over different days. We talk about them right here. Things happening around different communities. We talk about them on this show. We talk about our leaders. We bring leaders right here. We talk about agencies in Lagos State. We talk about every aspect of Lagos State, from infrastructures to the different development around the state right there. We talk about education, everything, entertainment, festivals in Lagos. We talk about jobs, creation, opportunities available in Lagos right here on this show. It is called Lagos in Focus, meaning focusing on Lagos State. And it is all about you bringing your opinions at different times, your complaint as well as your kudos to the state or community that you see development that you want to give kudos to. You want to give kudos to the state government for what they are doing. Beautiful. You want to ask for more? Beautiful. This is a show to be a part of right here on Jordan 105.5 FM, your number one entrepreneurship radio and value station. Every time we bring values to you. DJ Bobare is my name. I am so glad to be here. I love this Lagos.

Yes, Lagos is a place where you walk and walk and walk to make money for yourself, whether you're a Lagosian or you're just a resident or indigene. Right here, it is the state of everyone. Like they used to say, it's a state for no one. Everyone belongs to Lagos. As much as you do the right thing right here, this is a place to make good money. You know, you imagine the migration every time into Lagos from different states every day. Lagos is a center of excellence. Lagos is a place for everyone, like I said, and that is why the population of Lagos keep growing and bigger and bigger. And trust me, as much as the population keep growing, that there is need for improvement at every part, in every sector, and there is need for adherence to rules and regulations in the city right here, which is very important for us to enjoy dividends of Lagos State and what the government is doing. We need to adhere to the rules and regulations, do right by others as well too. Very important, so that when you're asking the government for what you need around your environment, they know you've done or you've adhered to what they put in place right there. You've not we've not really messed up things done by the state around infrastructures around our environment. We see a whole lot, and we're thanking God for a whole lot of people as well too, who are doing right as well, and those who need to wake up to doing right as well too. So it's very important. On Lagos in Focus, we talk about everything. I'll be going on a break right now. Once I come back from this break, I'll be reading out the news of the activities that took place in Lagos over the week.

And welcome back to the show. Still the Lagos in Focus, right about now is the news segment on Lagos in Focus. All right, welcome to the news segment right now. The first on the news today, the Lagos State Government has reaffirmed its commitment to strengthening human capital development through strategic investments in early childhood development. Recognizing that every child deserves the opportunity to survive, thrive, and reach their full potential. So, representing the Special Advisor to the Governor on Sustainable Development Goals, Dr. Reolua Fini, the Permanent Secretary, Office of the Sustainable Development Goals, Mrs. Kafaya Olayemi Sarumi, delivered a keynote address at the expert meeting on the development of the Lagos Renewed Hope Baby Support Implementation Blueprint, organized by the Office of the Vice President in partnership with Lagos State Government and UNICEF. The meeting underscored the importance of investing in children from birth through improved access to birth registration, healthcare, nutrition, education, and social protection, while strengthening collaboration to develop a practical and scalable implementation blueprint for the Renewed Hope Baby Support Initiative. Together, we are building a future where every child counts and no one is left behind. All right. The General Hospital at Jeremy now has a new physiotherapy department in place for the use of patients. The long stretch bungalow building was donated by Honorable Saad Lukman Olumo, Honorable Member, Lagos State House of Assembly, representing Ajeromi Felodu Constituency 1. Speaking at the event held inside the premises of the hospital at Ajeromi, Honorable Olumo gave thanks to the Almighty for making the day a reality. He said the idea of doing something worthwhile for the people of his constituency, especially in the area of health, has been one of his major priorities, adding that the people should feel free to visit the hospital when in need of medical attention. He said he does not doubt that the hospital located in the constituency deserves all support and assistance towards providing adequate and quality health care, hence the construction and donation of the edifice. According to the Honorable, who was accompanied by his wife, Dr. Lara Olumo, although government is doing its best at providing quality healthcare services for Lagosians, it is also a good thing for individuals, stakeholders, and good-spirited residents to contribute their quotas in any way they can in support of the government.

Yes, the Lagos State government has sealed more than 20 properties in Ikeja local government area over alleged violations of physical planning laws. This is very, very important, I must say. The enforcement exercise was carried out by the Lagos State Physical Planning Permit Authority, LASPA, as part of the government's effort to curb illegal developments and enforce compliance with planning regulations. The affected properties included landed properties, uncompleted buildings, and structures with unauthorized extensions, according to a statement shared by the state government on Facebook on Friday. A Lagos official urged property owners and developers to obtain the necessary planning permits and approvals before commencing construction or carrying out structural alterations. This is very, very necessary to protect life and livelihoods. So, according to a statement on its Facebook page on

The government recently began a statewide documentation exercise for occupants of setbacks, roadsides, common areas, and other informal public spaces under the setbacks, common areas and roadside administration and monitoring projects. The exercise is aimed at identifying and documenting informal public spaces and addressing their indiscriminate occupation, illegal conversion, and unregulated use, which the government says undermine approved physical development plans and the urban environment. Speaking during Friday's enforcement exercise, Mr. Wasiu stated that the action was aimed at preventing building collapses, promoting orderly physical development, and ensuring compliance with the Lagos State physical planning law. This is very necessary to prevent this issue of building collapse at the end of the day.

All right, the Lagos State House of Assembly Committee on Local Government Administration, Chieftaincy Affairs and Rural Development has commended the Executive Chairman of Ojokoro Local Council Development Area, Oluyemisi Adenike Rosiji, for what it described as an outstanding performance in office, bestowing on her the sobriquet Mrs. Project. The lawmakers gave the commendation on Wednesday after an oversight visit to the council, where they inspected completed and ongoing projects executed within Rosiji's first 11 months in office. Led by the chairman of the committee, Honorable Ganeyu Sani Okolawo, members of the assembly toured key project sites across the LCDA before receiving a comprehensive presentation on the administration's achievement. Among the projects inspected were 22 landmark infrastructure projects, including 12 roads projects and 7 drainage networks aimed at improving connectivity, easing traffic, and mitigating flooding in communities within the council area. That's commendable. The lawmakers also applauded the administration's social intervention programs, including free ICT and vocational training for youth, empowerment initiatives for widows, senior citizens, and other vulnerable groups, free healthcare services, and as well as the enrollment of 1,000 families into the Ilera Eco Health Insurance Scheme. Oh, that's quite commendable right there. Rosiji thanked the lawmakers for the oversight visit, constructive engagement, and commendation, describing their observation and recommendations as valuable. She reaffirmed her administration's commitment to delivering more people-centered projects that would improve residents' quality of life, deepen grassroots development, and align with the development agenda of the Lagos State Government.

All right, the Lagos State government has introduced the Lagos State Building Insurance Scheme to enforce compulsory building insurance and protect lives and properties. Governor Babajide Sanwo-Olu, represented by the Deputy Chief of Staff, Sam Egube, stated at the unveiling of the scheme on Friday in Lagos that the scheme was introduced because growth without safety is not progress. He disclosed that Lagos recorded 171 building collapses between 2011 and 2025. This, he said, accounted for more than half of such incidents reported nationwide, while 6 building collapses recorded in the first half of 2025 claimed 14 lives. According to him, the incidents have resulted in loss of lives, financial hardship for businesses, diminished public confidence, and emotional

emotional trauma for affected families. So preventing disasters will always cost less than recovering from them, he said. Sanwo-Olu said the government had strengthened regulatory oversight through the Lagos State Building Control Agency, LAPSCA, by expanding inspections, improving enforcement, and insisting on greater compliance with building regulations. The governor said the newly inaugurated LAGBIS would provide a technology-driven framework. He said the framework would ensure eligible buildings were adequately insured against insurable risk while protecting property owners, occupants, and construction workers. Earlier, the general manager of LAPSCA, Mrs. Florence Baye, described LAGBIS as a landmark initiative. She also said LAGBIS would be integrated into the state's electronic physical planning permit processing system to simplify compliance and promote transparency, accessibility, and accountability. She added that the insurance framework would strengthen economic resilience by reducing the government's financial burden during emergency. It will also enable faster recovery and reconstruction for businesses, families, and communities, the general manager said. Baye urged property owners and developers to embrace the scheme, describing it as not only a statutory requirement but also a demonstration of responsible ownership and sound financial planning. And that ends the news on Lagos in Focus this morning. So I'll go on this short break. When I come back, we'll start reacting on most of the news and what is happening around the environment.

0: Oh yes, a cool new budget. We're all up with the Lagos of our dreams, because this is what we want. We want a better Lagos, a beautiful Lagos, a cleaner environment. That is what we want, and that is what we all clamor for. Very well. This is very important. Welcome back to the show, right? There's still the Lagos in Focus this morning on Jordan 105.5 FM, where we give you everything that is happening around Lagos and take your reactions as well, take your opinions, take your complaints as well to the authorities about what is going on around your environment. Because if you do not report, if you see and you do not say, how would the government to know, and how would they react or work on what you need to talk about? So when you see, it is very important that you say, this is the balance, or this is the slogan in Lagos State as it is right now. When you see, you must say, which is very important. That is the essence of this show. Talk to me on the show this morning on 0906000 3352 0906000 3352. Who is calling us with a restricted line? Good morning to you.
1: Good morning, sir.
0: Good morning, sir. Your name and where you calling from this morning?
1: This is Innocent calling from Ayoba.
0: Innocent from Ayoba. But welcome to the show this morning, sir. How was the sanitation around the environment today, sir?
1: None of the regular official environment sanitation we know in the Lagos State is here. It's available to every emergency department.
0: All right, welcome to the show.
1: Thank you. My complaint. I called earlier.
0: Okay,
1: sir. But they directed me to your show.
0: Okay, sir. Welcome to the show, sir.
1: Now, thank you. My complaint starts from environment. Are you more sure to decide? Ayobo. I think that as in familiar from Yanapaja to Ayobo, from Ayobo to Yanapaja. You can imagine Ayobo roundabout, where the people start of the government, the counselor, the president, like that. And I run about. Going to the waste bin trash, like a dumping ground. That one. Your kind of people that is carrying passing ground from my last from that restaurant, from my YouTube and the environment, you won't let somebody pass. This getting is coming to pick people. You see the money like gold, like you don't have big, you don't even look back. Don't tell me that it's just my activity. For me, I think one of them lesson for them to learn. I'm just reporting that just in case they might be listening, and I know some of them did it.
0: Yes, sir.
1: Secondly, in that roundabout, they will be jumping off to spend that in between the road, going and coming. That's work more like a walk where they street lights, where they put street lights.
0: And it's still there.
1: It's still there. In fact, in the night, people coming passing by the IDP, bus stop, when they call them, I'm not to traffic.
0: So the location is around the Ayobo roundabout?
1: Yes, from Ayobo roundabout.
0: Okay.
1: So that police station, before you get your Apaja.
0: Okay, sir.
1: That really don't direct things like that. Another complaint again is in Ikeja. Ikeja has come to begging ground where anybody can come and come out person, dead people, harass people, send them on their ass. If you divide people working in Ikeja now, the party send a beggars. Nothing is wrong with them. They talk so dressed like a mad people for their beggars. I think they are in charge of catching the body,
0: for security consciousness right there. Thank you so much, Innocent. Thank you so much for being a part of the show this morning. Your complaint is noted right there. You talked about the issues around your boy Paja, basically around the roundabout, dumping of refuse there that has been there for quite a while now. You said before, Salah, and it's still there, heaps of refuse. Good morning to you.
2: Good morning, Deji. How are you?
0: I'm doing excellently well. How are you too, barista?
2: I am fine.
0: So good to have you on the show this morning.
2: Over the week, I listened to Loma. They came on a radio program.
0: Okay, sir.
2: And they were able to tell us the reason for the backlog and what they are trying to do.
0: Okay, sir.
2: They said they want to move from a linear evacuation to circular evacuation. Yes, of refugees.
0: So they say, sir.
2: Good. My question is this, DG. For a Lagos state, you mean it is now that they remember that such a thing should be done?
0: Anyway, there is
2: growth. What happened to proactivity? The essence of governance should be proactive, not reactive.
0: That's right, sir.
2: Think ahead. Think ahead. And then avert a problem before it happens.
0: That's right, sir.
2: Is that not true?
0: You're very correct, sir.
2: Good. Like this thing that is happening in Lekki now, Deji. You mean people are not supposed to do environmental impact assessment whenever they are constructing in a prone and a flood prone area? You just go in there and start doing tests. Meanwhile, government is there to checkmate you. Nobody will talk. Eh? Nobody will talk until the problem now become a basket case.
0: Thank you.
2: I mean,
0: much.
2: It is not, it's not good. We cannot continue to be reactive instead of being proactive. That is what government should be doing. All this is that attend to drainage is blood. This one is all about people constructing on unauthorized areas. You mean government was not aware?
0: Who are people building?
2: I'm telling you. I'm telling you. You see, and there are people that they claim that they own Lagos, so they can do whatever. You saw them doing all the destroying the environment. You cannot talk. Then after you start looking for whom to blame, you start blaming nature. Can you cheat nature? It's not possible.
0: It's not possible. You can only it's do not it for possible. A while to fight back. Definitely.
2: And you can't cheat nature now. It's not possible.
0: So
2: instead of every day coming out to tell us about damages and all that and all that. How about the refugees? Have you evacuated them? The one they brought up last Saturday. Have you evacuated them? The answer is capital no. The answer is capital no. Next month now, we will repeat the same thing again. Next month, the same thing will be repeated. You are not planning how to evacuate refugees in Lagos. Can you imagine? You are not planning.
0: Thank you so
2: after
0: much.
2: All after all these years. After all these years.
0: Thank you so much once again this morning, Barista. Thank you for your input on the show today. Like you said, it is very important. Government activities should be proactive. And I know, maybe to an extent, but definitely a whole lot still need to be done in Lagos State. And that is why we need to keep complaining. We can't stop talking about this so that the authorities know where we have issues, locations that we have issues, right? You said something about people who are building in an authorized location or in an authorized area. Trust me, I can say for a fact, because I played big time in the real estate industry, I can tell you for a fact that state does not issue approval to so many people to build in places they were building. And that is why when the state comes up anytime, it might not even be this administration, that the next administration or this administration, any administration could just come up and demolish those buildings because they didn't authorize them to build there. I can tell you for a fact that right as it stands right now, about 90% or maybe about 85 to 90% of building in Lagos that does not have building approval. I can say it for a fact. And those 10% still plays in between right there. Some has a CFO, some does not even have a building approval, just have a survey. Because a whole lot is happening and people just feel it doesn't really matter. So and they just keep moving until issues happen. Good morning to you.
3: Good morning, man.
0: Very well. How are you doing? Your name and your location this morning, sir.
3: Yes, sir. My name is Commander Labo Alape.
0: Yes, sir.
3: How do you do?
0: From Ajo Alaba, doing so well. Welcome to the show, comrade.
3: Yeah, from Ajo. First, I want to ask you, how far have you gone about this again today?
0: Yes. We lost the complaint already. We sent it to them, and I know steps will be taken. Because they knew about this already anyway, like they said.
3: Yes. You know, that's why I do push it to you. Every weekend that you should continue saying it to their own. I know you are very close to them, you rally together with those people in authority. So I just want you to continue knocking at their door on behalf of those people living here.
0: Comrade, we'll keep
3: talking, person, he would not even consider any other person. Because that would also pass through my own hometown. Yes, and if people like us, they should consider these evil guys that are breaking their deeds, they should consider the business guys.
0: And I know the government has been a part of development and education before.
3: And these evil guys pay their taxes, they pay to the local government, which is my local government. They pay to the church. They should consider that their containers are falling. They should consider these guys. They don't even consider those of us who own the area. They should consider people that are doing their businesses. It's embarrassing. Like I said, even with the APC members, all of it's embarrassing now. So please help us to continue our door. That's why I will not keep quiet. I will continue mentioning my name.
0: Yes, sir.
3: Yes. They must tell me. So I'm
0: because they know you already.
3: Yes. Yes.
0: Thank you so much, comrade.
3: If they don't look any other, they should do that.
0: Thank you so much, comrade.
3: I will say that.
0: Yes, sir.
3: This issue of last Saturday environment, I think government need to come up more on it.
0: Obviously, the adherence this morning wasn't the way it used to be when it started a few months ago.
3: You know Nigeria. You know Nigeria, we are like us now. She was like reporting somebody in her house to me.
0: And that is necessary. Thank you. That's a good one.
3: She has not done environmental. She has left Omo.
0: Now awareness needs to be.
3: That is what government needs to do. Government needs to come up with another strong. It's yielding results.
0: Yes, people complied. Well, this morning I see the level of compliance has reduced.
3: It's because of the enforcement. That's why they want to do it more. The traditional rulers and youth organizations in every community should be involved. You know what I mean? They should carry them along. They should carry them on every environmental.
0: You're very correct, sir.
3: If they can carry the traditional rulers along, every home that fail to do this thing, they should report the home to the authorities. The people will comply.
0: That will be compliant.
3: You extend it to 10 o'clock. That is that is not feasible.
0: No, so that people can go to do their businesses anyway.
3: No. 10 o'clock is not much. We're just 2 hours. 3 hours in the month.
0: Thank you so much, comrade, this morning. Thank you so much.
3: God bless you too.
0: God bless you, comrade Alaba Alakwe from Ojo Alaba, speaking about what is happening around there and the level of compliance on the sanitation this morning. Kindly reduce the volume on your radio set. Good morning. Your name and where are you calling from, sir?
4: Hey, Mr. DJ, how are you doing?
0: Very well. How are you too, sir?
4: I'm good. This is Daniel from Vega.
0: Been a while indeed. Welcome back to the show, sir. So good to have you this
4: time. Yeah, I'm always with you people. I want to advise, we call us, maybe you begin to give us time, maybe 1 minute and 30 seconds or 2 minutes. We cannot exhaust all the problems of course. One show.
0: That's right.
4: I want on this issue of waste in Lagos State, maybe the Commissioner for Environment, Lagosians, we Nigerians, we are very stubborn. When they begin to find people in their streets, like Ikeja, go to Ikeja and begin to see waste being dumped at the middle of the road. You see, when the Lagos State begin to bring letter, begin to bring enforcement, that once they spill this waste in front of your street, you people will pay for it. They will be fined. Buildings. You see, they will be compliant. Honestly, if you go to Ukraine, you go to Ayobosa, you see the way they dump refuse. It's not good.
0: The complaint is because they do not have the Loma coming around to the PSP.
4: Yeah, but that doesn't mean that we just go and dump it in the street. There is a strategic place that they can agree to dump these things and Loma will go there and pack them up. You understand? The second, the legal state should begin to look into the influence of this Keke Napep. It's too much. They are encroaching on bus stop. Go to, I'll be complaining this thing. Go to Ikeja. Come to Dega. Go to Akigonda Bridge. It's all this mini road. You see, they encroach on the road. They want to allow pedestrians to walk. They are so lawless. The local state government should begin to look into it. Then the areas that they do not allow Kada people to be, you know, trying, they've started going there. You know, they will be testing the water gradually to see if the tax force or government will take action. You understand?
0: Because
4: they are out, so they start going there. Even will take an appeal that supposed not to go through Alausa to Kapula route. They are going there gradually, you know.
0: Right.
4: So we want the Lagos State government to rise up and face some of these challenges due to the security issue we are having. Take care, DJ.
0: Thank you so much, Mr. Daniel. Bye bye. Enjoy the rest of the weekend. That's a good one right there from Mr. Daniel from Baga. Very important. Things are happening around Lagos, across Lagos. But like I said when I started the show, adherence to rules will help us mitigate against most of these things, while the state government will do what they need to do, local government will do what they need to do, as well as the community around us. The CDC, CDAs has a whole lot to do. They are more like
5: lesson on the go.
0: The forte of the government, they pass information from the state or from the local government to us, from the council to every one around different communities. And this is very important. If you're having issues with the issue of waste, yes, as somebody will say, do we need to call them before they come? Okay, we still pay bills, these Loma bills, then definitely you have every right to call to request that they come pick your refuse around your environment. It's very important that you have engagement with them, which is very important to making sure that you have them around you. Good morning to you.
2: Yeah, DJ.
0: Welcome back to the show, sir.
2: I want to say it for the opening times.
0: Thank you, sir.
2: People should not blame Lagosians or Nigerians. They are stubborn. Tell me how they are stubborn. Can you explain it to me? Did you provide these things and they refuse to use it?
0: You said the state state prepares the crime and they just commit it.
2: I am telling you, and you turn around to blame them. No, seriously. They have boxed us into a corner that psychologically we don't even know our rights. We are so obedient in this part of the world. That is why whatever government they throw at us, we swallow it.
0: Most of us
2: we swallow it. I'm telling you. Look at how people are suffering in Lagos, especially commuters in Lagos. Do you know how much they pay? Because of extortion. Because of extortion alone. That is why transport state is very high in Lagos. Did anybody say anything? Even the commercial border, did they say anything? They complied. When Abros will come, you don't have which one. Did you give him money to keep for you? They will just comply and give them the money.
0: Thank you so much, Barry.
2: Is that not obedient?
0: All right, thank you so much once again, Barrister, for coming back on the show, bringing your input once again about Lagos and things happening around Lagos. As much as we complain that the government should do a whole lot, as much as we're saying this, the residents as well has their roles to play. You've said it all as well too, like others are saying, yes, government need to do what they need to do so that people can naturally comply. When you talk about the issue, like you said, government need to be proactive when it comes to this issue of waste. This is becoming so long, and it's affecting a whole lot around different environment. Talking about the issues around the mainland and even on the island, almost everywhere is getting this punch as well too. So we need to do something about it. And I know the state, like you said, they have been meeting back to back with stakeholders to making sure this is totally get rid of, because this is not what we need in the Lagos of our dreams or Lagos set of excellence. We need a cleaner Lagos, and that is why the state is taking it upon itself. As much as we are private operators, the PSP operators are private operators, and the state is making sure that they do what they need to do. Right, even the state has taken it upon itself to buy these compactor trucks, to over 10 compactor trucks to help to curb this issue of waste around our environment. So the state is not sleeping on this. We need to understand this. And the issue of insecurities, or the issue of tout or toggery around the environment, trust me, a lot has been done. A lot need to be done as well too. So that is why we need to keep talking about this. When you notice issues around the environment, that is why I said when I started the show, when you see, you talk, speak. These are a platform. There are platforms where you talk. This is one of the major platforms where you talk and the authorities get to hear you and take steps about it. So issues of infrastructure around the environment, drainages, roads, maybe abandoned roads, uncompleted, that you notice. And you notice there are issues of building that need not to be in a location, or that is blocking the flow of drainage, or you notice there are buildings that you feel this building is weak, or this one can collapse anytime, report to the authorities. It is very important. That is why they say when you see, you talk, to protect lives. Like I said earlier, you feel government knows about all of this, they allow them build, or government didn't approve most of this building. Trust me, I can say for a fact, it is in the industry I play in. I can say you tell you for a fact that there are so many buildings in Lagos State that does not have building approval. Who built them? Who allowed them build? Maybe they are using back doors at different points. And when the state now comes and demolish and take steps, people will say, why are they doing this? Why are they hunting people? No, nobody is hunting anybody. Well, the Lagos State is just seeking to protect lives and livelihoods, which is very important. Like you said, they should be proactive. Yes, if people come around to say, I want to register, or I need an approval, I want to get a documentation, title documentation, maybe at that point government will have done their own duty. When you're doing your duty, the government would have done their own inspection at your site and tell you you can't do this or do that there. That has been proactive. But because they didn't even know about your building, they didn't approve your building. So a whole lot will happen at the end of the day, and we feel government are reactive instead of being proactive. So a whole lot we need to do ourselves to do the right thing, and this is very important, to protect lives. And they've said it all, you know, from the news today. We said a whole lot right there, and basically the issue of the properties around Ikeja, under Ikeja local government, we said over 20 properties was sealed by the state government right there because of the violations of physical planning laws, which is very important. And this is done basically to curb illegal development and to prevent building collapse that is leading to lives and loss of livelihoods right there, which is very, very important. You know, the state will definitely take steps, and you feel it's reactive. Yes, definitely. But because people don't do right, people don't. If imagine I build, I do not take approval, I have no titles, and I'm building, how will government be proactive on that? They didn't even know what I'm building, and they didn't approve of my building. So when they now come to demolish or say this building should not be here, will feel they are reactive. No, people didn't even go to do the due diligence at the time they are buying a building to even get their building approved at different times. So this, we need to still start learning a whole lot about the culture of due diligence in Lagos State right here, which is very, very important. You want to talk to me on the show today? Still, the Lagos in Focus on Jordan 105.5 FM. Dejibaba is my name. 0906000 0906000 0906000 0906000 0906000 0906000 0906000 0906000 0906000 0906000 0906000 0906000 0906000 0906000 0906000 0906000 0906000 0906000 0906000 0906000 0906000 0906000 0906000 0906000 0906000 0906000 0906000 0906000 0906000 0906000 0906000 0906000 0906000 0906000 0906000 0906000 0906000 0906000 0906000 0906000 0906000 0906000 0906000 0906000 0906000 0906000 0906000 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0906000 0906000 0906000 0906000 0906000 0906000 0906000 0906000 0906000 0906000 0906000 0906000 0906000 0906000 0906000 0906000 0906000 0906000 0906000 0906000 0906000 0906000 0906000 0906000 9:54 a.m. So I'll go on this short break. When I come back, I will continue picking your calls and taking your reactions.
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This is where we give you values every time. We take your reactions every time. Take what you see around your environment. Like we say every time, is a new balance in Lagos as it stands right now. When you see, you talk whatever you see. You talk about them. And where do you talk? You need to know the channels in which you talk, in which you react, which is very important. Radio station, radio platforms like this, Lagos in Focus is one of the major shows you could talk about what is happening around the environment, and the authorities will get you here definitely, as well as you could talk to your CDC or your CDEs around your environment, because they are the fourth tier of the government in the state right there. They report directly to the councils or to the state about what is happening there that they need the authority to do something about as well. Very important. You want to be a part of the show this morning, you want to join the conversation, or you have something to react on, or you want to say something that is happening around the environment, all you need to do is call the number to join the conversation. 0906000 0906000 3352. So very important, you can join the show right now, Lagos in Focus. And Comrade Alaba Alape mentioned something about the issue of the environmental sanitation, which is for every, maybe I should say it again, for every last Saturday of the month. Last Saturday of the month is when these sanitation holds in Lagos State, because obviously, I don't know, last one was in between this one, the one for today, at level of compliance has really dropped drastically. Obviously, I see a whole lot of people right there, and the enforcement agencies were now forcing them to stand still where they were. And it wasn't like when it started first month, second month, we saw the compliance level. I don't know why this is becoming this way, that people are now maybe people forgot. Anyway, maybe the awareness need to be increased. Maybe we need to really start pushing it everywhere, like Comrade Alaba Alape said, work with the traditional rulers around different communities, the Balers, even the CDCs around different communities, to make this announcement maybe a day or 2 days before that last Saturday, so that everyone is aware of this, everyone is reminded of the sanitation exercise, so that nobody will say, I do not know. Imagine someone is arrested this morning, and they take you down to wherever, and you feel you're right because they didn't know. No, it's not an excuse. Like you say, ignorance is not an excuse. It's been announced that this will run every last Friday. So let's put it in our mind. But definitely, I feel the state or authorities need to do more of this awareness across different communities. Let's use the CDA, CDCs, and even the Balers across different communities, so that people get to know. This is important to us in Lagos State, that the state is clean. And when we do this sanitation exercise, when we pack our refuse and bag them, please do well. Operators of Loma, we need you, PSP operators, to show at different communities as well to do your job. I know a whole lot is being put in place, but we need you to stand up to your responsibilities. This is taking too long already, that we still have deaths around some locations, refuse or trash around different locations that need to be pack totally, and make the environment clean for everyone to live in. Very important. You want to join the conversation this morning, you can still call right now on 0906000 3352. You can send an SMS or a WhatsApp message to 0072214389. Maybe you're calling, it's just dropping because of other calls that are coming in. You can send an SMS or a WhatsApp message to 0807221439 0807221389. But you can keep calling, definitely I'll get to talk to you on 0906000 3352. Very important. So we need to adhere as much as we need to keep telling the authorities what we're facing or what we're going through, challenges around our different communities, which is very important. So all of these are noted, and that will pass through to the authorities, and we believe they will take actions and do something about this, most especially the one around your body, and a page around about. And this is very important, that something needs to be done on that too. Kept on complaining
about the issues around Ojoy Gbede, Alaba environment and the likes, and we believe the authorities will do something, and we'll be happy at the end of the day that when we make complaints, authorities take steps at the end of the day, and we are happy, meaning they, this is a listening government, and they will do what we need them to do to make us happy, to make the state a very conducive state for everyone to be. Very important. It's still your show right here on Jordan 105.5 FM, the Lagos in Focus, and you can join me in the conversation right here, because I just have very few minutes, maybe about 5 minutes before the show rounds up, and you can keep sending the messages, and I'll read the message out right here on 08072214389 08072214389. You can do a WhatsApp message to that number, or an SMS. Definitely I will read right here.

Oh yes, now work and they work, which is very important. Lagosians work a whole lot. Residents in Lagos work a whole lot. We are law abiding. That is what we believe, because we know majority of residents in Lagos, right, the Lagos residents are law abiding people. And this is what we're saying around our environment. When you notice things that should not be or things that shouldn't be done, please talk about this and let the authorities do something, so that it won't affect you at the end of the day, because you are law abiding and people around there are not doing what they need to do. Imagine someone is saying, why are you okay, we said the Loma, the PSP operators are not coming around, does not really warrant us to dump our refuse in those indiscriminate places. You just dump on the street or anywhere, dump in the drainage, at the end of the day affecting the flow of water at the end of the day, the flow of the drainage, and creating flooding at the end of the day when it rains. Imagine you're dumping anywhere on the street or dumping anywhere on the road at the end of the day, causing a whole lot of havoc to even our children, affecting their health at the long run. All of these, you know, it is like we said, there are people who don't do this. Why don't you copy the right thing instead of copy the wrong thing? Why do you dump your trash or refuse in the drainage because you said the PSP operators are not coming? It doesn't, you know, they say two wrongs does not make a right. We need to stay by our right and keep complaining till we have this rescue operation happened in our own time, because definitely I believe what the state is doing presently to really mitigate against this issue of refuse to park. All of the backlog of refuse around different environment. I know this will happen and we'll all be happy at the end of the day that, okay, this has become the things of the past, because it's really ravaging our environment right now and it must stop. So what is adding to this issue is because a whole lot of people are now, because they feel, I can't keep all of these refuse, I can't keep them in my compound anymore, so they want to dump them anywhere on the road. Imagine you're arrested while doing that, and you say no, because the state are not, the tax force won't hear that at the end of the day when they arrest you. As much as we know, the operators need to do their own job. Please don't join the wrong wagon rider. Don't join the wrong group by dumping your trash or refuse on the road or indiscriminate places. It won't help at all. It won't add to the issues. Please, it is very important. We're using this platform to tell you, do the right thing and right to come by us as well too. Very important. Thank you for being a part of the show today. The Lagos in Focus comes to you every Saturday morning on Jordan 105.5 FM, Kossi, Lagos State, from the hour of 9 a.m. in the morning till about 10 a.m. Taking your reactions, giving you news of the activities that takes place in Lagos State over the week, and we take your feedbacks at different times, your complaint about what is going on around the community, and we take steps with the state or with the authorities to letting them know what they need to do or what is happening and what the people are saying. That is why they want you to talk about what is going on around you. So thank you so much for being a part of the show today, to Comrade Alabalapwe, to Barrister Darlington, to Mr. Daniel from Baga, to everyone who has called, from now your boy Paja. We thank you and we appreciate you so much for being a part of the show today. The show will return once again on Saturday by 9 a.m. to 10 a.m. on Jordan 105.5 FM. Keep enjoying the rest of the weekend and keep being at your best. Thank you so much once again. Deji Babare is my name. I'll be back.

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The future has. Good morning, everyone. How are you today? It's glad to be alive on the last day, on the last Saturday of July 2026. And we are back on our program, Shy Step Guardian and Protection, powered by CSLP. And I'm your host, as usual, LPC Mama, O to the P to the S to the Y, and I say Mama. And what's this program about? It's about the four baskets of child roaches. We talk about survivor participation, we talk about development, and we talk about protection. So, and today we're going to have a lovely topic that is going to make us realize what it is about men. And I would like to say something. I would like to say, how are you? How are you doing? In your family, how are you? At your workplace, how are you? How is everything with you? I hope all is going on well. Also, on the program, we always bring different diverse topics, and I bring professionals into the studio so that you can learn a lot about them. Okay, so today we're talking about something we don't say enough out loud, you know, unspoken struggles in men, mental health, the effects on the family. That's what we're talking about. We celebrate men for being strong, for providing for the family, for holding the family together. But who asks the men? How is it doing? Nobody asks them. Behind closed doors, many men are carrying depressions, anxiety, financial pressure, burnout, and silence. And that silence, you know, doesn't just affect the men alone. It affects his wife, his children, his family members, his home and the workplace. It affects the community. And so today we're asking the hard question. Why is it hard for men to speak up? You know, what happens to a family when daddy is hurting in silence? And most importantly, how do we create space when men can be strong and we allow them to be humans? We keep on saying men should not do this, should not do that. I would like to say you that a strong man is not a silent man. When men heals, family heals. How do we give men the grace to be human than seeing them as special God? So we're going to continue on this. I have my guest. My guest is on the way, and before he comes, we quickly go on a break.

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I remain your host as usual, LC Member. And so the topic of discussion is unspoken struggles in men's mental health, the effect on the family. And what do we mean by mental health? You know, I'm a professional counselor, I'm a therapist, and I do a lot. When we talk about mental health, it refers to the holistic association between one's emotional, social, and psychological well-being. It is more than just the absence of a mental illness, you know. And you know, one thing about mental health is that it allows us to be the best that we can be. It helps you to manage stressful situations while you stay productive and fruitful. Therefore, I would like you to know that there is no health or productivity without mental health. And I would like to compare mental health to mental wellness. Mental health wellness refers to achieving a positive state of mind in the holistic sense, in every way you can. It represents the way you're stable, you're healthy functioning, in the emotional, social, and psychological being. In fact, I would say it's the balance between your emotional, physical, spiritual, and mental self. So when we talk about unspoken struggles in men's mental health, my guest is yet to come, but I have a knowledge of all this, so I'll just continue. Now, I would like to talk about, when we talk about pressure to man up, we tell the man to man up. You have to man up. From when they're small, you tell them man up. You know, boys don't cry. And we forget that men are often, you know, we forget that men are human beings. Like I first said, that they are humans. A strong man is not a silent man. When men heals, families heals. So why do you give men pressure to be human? Why do you give them pressure not to be human? So men are often taught to suppress emotions. You know, we view vulnerability as weakness. Do not cry. Do not show that this is happening to you. And that is why you find our men, they die in silence. So we're still talking about the unspoken struggles in men's mental health. And you know, at times you just realize that there's this fear of judgment. You know, fear of judgment. You believe speaking up about mental is seen as asking their reputation. You know, it's as if they are risking their reputation or career. They don't want to speak up. There is this fear that who's going to judge me if I tell someone that I am sick, if I tell someone that I'm having this issue at home. They don't want to speak out. So the fear of judgment, that people will criticize them, people will say, are you not a man? Please, let's correct this notion. Men are human beings. The way females are is the way God created men and females, the same way. They have the same blood flowing in them. So let them be able to express their emotions. And that's where we have a lot of suicidal attempts, you know, suicide situations all around. And also, you know, we have this isolation behind strength. Many men feel they must always appear strong, even when struggling deeply. I mean, when you're struggling deeply with some things, why don't you go for counseling? At times, you need to talk to your wife if you're married. You need to talk to your colleagues at the office. I'm going through this. You should stop hiding isolation behind strength. You want to show the macho, I am the man. I am almost being man. And you're dying inside. It's high time you seek for help. It's high time you stop appearing strong when you know that you are struggling deeply within you. And you know, at times we have this undiagnosed depression and anxiety. The counseling sessions I have this week, people have been coming in with depression, anxiety, male, female. It's real. And that's why I'm so cautious of what I do and how I help. Symptoms may show up as irritability when you simply realize you are getting irritated. Symptoms could be anger when you're angry, or overwork when you have your workload is much, you can't cope with your work, or the home is not very, very good and you're having issues. You should be able to know that. And the moment you begin to have persistent sadness, that is when you are in depression. Anxiety comes with worrying. I mean, this is some of the struggles that men, unspoken struggles, they won't tell you. My man, men out there, we want you to talk. Also, we have the workplace performance maxing pain. They max up the pain at work. They see them as being strong. They are high functioning men.
You know, a lot of high-functioning men may suffer silently while they excel professionally. And that's why you see they will tell you, oh, he's excelling in his career. He's a good actor. He's made it. He's rich. His net worth is so billions. He's doing this. But they are functioning well in their career. They are high-functioning men. But they are suffering silence due to some things in their lives. Some are suffering because some things are not going on in their marriage. Some, their health. Some, their

Hello there, boy. Talk about your feelings. Many men were raised not to talk about their feelings. They make it harder to seek help. When you can't talk about your feelings, you have financial issues, you can't talk to people, your colleagues, you can't talk to friends, you can't talk to family because you've been raised not to talk, or there's some things that's going on with your life. You've been raised not to talk. There's women that talk. Where is that coming from? It's a myth. Women might talk so much because they like to express themselves, but there's nothing that says that you should not be able to talk. You should be able to express your feelings out in any way. Also, you know, the struggles, the unspoken struggles in men's health, mental health, they have the avoidance to addictions. This is very, very common. I've had some men in the counseling room, and they tell me, this thing I'm going through, I take substance. Someone was telling me, even the lady was saying it takes the cookies. I just got to know 2 weeks ago through my counseling a client that there are cookies that are laced with add substance that makes you to feel high. And I was like, oh my God. So that kind of a cookie, if I take it from someone that's eating it, Opsi Mama will just be high. You find me talking anyhow, doing behavior. So, you know, the marks, the struggles are sometimes through alcohol. Someone told me that anytime I'm going through my struggles, I take alcohol, I get high. And at that point in time, I don't remember what I'm going through. Some is through workaholism. They become workaholics. That's why you see some men, you say he does not have the time for the family, he does not this, he works very hard. But the man is going through something. He's struggling with low self-esteem. He's struggling with depression, anxiety. He's struggling with finances. He's struggling with some other things. And they just max it up with work and some other risky behaviors. Men, please, you have to speak out. You have to stop showing. And our tradition, especially in Nigeria, makes a man, they make you feel less of yourself when you open up to people. No. A real man opens up. You talk to your medical doctor if you have medical issues. You talk to a therapist. You talk to the necessary people, your support systems. And we also have suicidal thoughts are suffered in silence. Men are statistically more likely to die by suicide, often without prior warning signs. When you look at the suicidal rates we've had all over the world, statistics shows that it's mostly men that commit suicide or attempt suicide when you look at it. Because men, they don't want to speak out, they cannot bear the shame, so they just do that. Somebody told me, someone I know, someone that when he was going through financial issues, when they were going through financial issues, they left their home. I mean, they so many things. He said when he's going to work and he's driving through toward mainland, something will be telling him to just jump. He said there was a time he packed and he has two children and a wife. I mean, two lovely daughters, and something said just jump. And those are the unspoken struggles in men's mental. But he said he had a clear voice that was the Holy Spirit that said, please don't. I will come true for you. I remember he was telling me. So we also have societal role expectations. Being the provider can lead to burnout. You are the provider, yes, we know. But at the same time, you have to slow down. Societal expectations, a man must provide. Yes, a man must provide. We know that. But at the same time, when you know that your ability, your to provide, some things have tampered with it. Maybe finances are low, maybe you're sick or something. You know, being the provider can lead to, the word being the provider can lead to burnout. It can lead to guilt or a sense of failure if struggling. So when the burnout comes, the moment you are the only one providing, you are doing everything, you are not talking, it leads to guilt, it leads to a sense of failure. They keep struggling. Then we have this lack of male-specific support systems. Mental health spaces that often tailored approaches that resonate with men. And I want to become an advocacy for men. We should have mental health-specific that tailored approaches that resonate with men. We have for women, for girls. What happens to our boys? What happens to our men? Thank God that people are coming up with programs for boys. So it should be
mental health spaces that is tailored towards approaches that rest on

0: needs with our men, that our men's mental health should be a priority, not just about them maxing up, you know, maxing up everything and not able to do something. And we quickly go on a break, why we have someone settles in. My guest is around.
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0: 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And I remain your host as usual, Upsi Mama, L to the P to the S to the Y. And I say, Mama, yes, I've said a lot, but I mean, few things about the unspoken struggles in men's mental health, the effect on the family. And my guest is around. I'm so happy. Good morning, sir. Thank you for coming around.
1: Yeah, it's my pleasure. Thank you so much for having
0: Can
1: me.
0: Can you hear the voice? Yes, it's my pleasure. All right. Is your surname? I don't want to murder your surname. Tosin Imo.
1: Imogeme.
0: Imogeme.
1: Imogeme.
0: Imogeme. Yes. Okay. So Tosin Imogeme, T.I., is a peak performance coach, author, and the trainer popularly known as Pain Doctor. That's what I know him as. We met in 2003 at ANEPCO Summit.
1: Yeah, exactly.
0: Where we were both speakers. Though I'm a member of ANEPCO.
1: Oh, beautiful.
0: Yes, that was where I met him. And this man spoke with me, and I was like, okay, one day this man should come on my show. Okay, so he's known as Pain Doctor after his best-selling book, Pain is a Gift. We're coming back to that. Pain is a Gift. You know, we sprung him into that limelight, hosting programs at Max FM, Lagos Traffic Radio, Nigeria Info, and Rave TV. So you've also been on these radio stations, Pain Doctor?
1: Of course, yeah. I've been a radio presenter. In fact, I told you I've been here before.
0: Yeah, so you said so.
1: It's a pleasure.
0: That's nice. And also, with over 7 books to his credit, Tosin trains individuals and organizations on various subjects such as emotional intelligence, mental health, leadership, and workplace efficiency. He also founded an NGO called Pain is a Gift Initiative. Pain is a Gift Initiative. PGI. This man is loaded. He's a certified NLP master practitioner and cognitive behavioral therapist. You're welcome, Pain Doctor.
1: My pleasure, Upsi Mama.
0: I'm used to Pain Doctor, so I'll just stick with Pain Doctor.
1: Yeah, that's fine.
0: Name, Pain Doctor. Yeah, tell us just a brief story about it.
1: Yeah, of course, it's emanated from my book, Pain is a Gift, authored in 2017. And of course, like you already said, I got to anchor programs on radio and TV, and over time, you know, always talking about pain. People said they're calling me the pain doctor. And essentially the book Pain is a Gift essentially demystify the concept of pain. People see pain as hell, but the truth is pain is more profitable than pleasure. We grow through the things that we go through. Comfort zone is a comfortable, beautiful place to be. But nothing ever grows there. It is when we go through hardships, tribulations, crisis, that you see, you discover the very best in us. You know, Martin Luther King to say that it is only in darkness that the stars are truly revealed. So our strengths, our potentials come to the fore when we go through tough times.
0: I really agree with that. And that's why I tell people that your resilience skills should be very, very high. Because when you go through pain, resilience comes in. If you don't
1: exactly,
0: have that,
1: of course.
0: And it's not just about getting out of the pain, it's about bouncing back
1: well,
0: stronger,
1: yeah.
0: Much knowledgeable, having the wisdom, knowing how to maneuver some other areas. Okay, so let's start with the questions. I mean, let's talk about the topic. The topic is one, for people just joining, is unspoken struggles in men's mental health, the effect on the family. So let's break the silence. What are some mental health struggles that men go through, but really talk about?
1: Well, as we know, we're experiencing tough times, you know, considering the economy, inflation, and of course, these things, they take a toll on our mental well-being.
0: Yes.
1: You know, when you hear, for example, that Gary, that used to be maybe 1,000 naira is now 5,000 naira. You start panting, and
0: that Gary you said now, you find debate on it now. That Gary is a stop price.
1: Exactly.
0: So you can continue.
1: So you know, these are things. The first thing, when we communicate with the world with our five senses, eyes, ears, you know, skin and the like. And, you know, the brain is, the mind is divided into the conscious mind and the subconscious mind. And the mind is very, very delicate. For example, why do you think that we, when we watch movies, we start to cry, we start to feel fear and all that? Yes. The question is, are you not aware that this is a stage play? It's just a movie. So why is it, why does it have that much effect on you? That's because your mind is delicate. Mm. So when we hear things like, oh, inflation, bus fares, you know, fuel price skyrocketed, it, our reaction, you know, spikes. We start to feel anxiety, fear, depression, and the like. And men, you know, we are at the forefront of things because men are leaders. Men are the leaders at home and all that. So we live in a society where, you know, we're always told men have, we have to be strong, we have to bottle things up and all that. So
0: men don't
1: you see
0: cry.
1: That exactly. We go through a lot, and we just have to keep the family. We have to ensure we provide. We have to do the things that we have to do. But eventually, it leaves us stressed. It leaves us in, and you know, we feel anxiety. We
0: at times become depressed.
1: Exactly. And yet, because we're trying to man up, we're trying to feel like, oh, we don't want to be vulnerable. Mm-hmm. These things, we bottle them up. And before you know it, you see men begin to break down.
0: Mm.
1: And they do this silently. So that's the effect usually has on men.
0: Okay.
1: And rarely talk about it because we're quite different from women. Women are, we are both emotional. I don't always know, people say women are emotional, men are also emotional, but we express emotions differently.
0: Yes,
1: exactly. While women will communicate, men tend to just keep things, you know, and due to the cultural conditioning, we just tend to keep things within ourselves.
0: Okay. Thank you. So when we talk about depression, anger, burnout, feeling like a failure, you know, why do they stay unspoken with men? Depression, anger, burnout, feeling like a failure. Why do they stay unspoken?
1: Because we have been conditioned to, for example, a man sees himself as a provider,
0: okay,
1: the leader of the home and all that, and this has over time become our identity.
0: Okay.
1: So the moment, for example, you lose your job and you cannot provide, you feel this shame, and you don't want to talk about it, because if you talk about it, it makes you feel less of a man, because that's the way, that's what the, you know, that's the cultural conditioning, that you are supposed to provide, you're supposed to do this, you're supposed to do that. And so when a leader is not able to perform his duty, rather than open up and express himself, he feels less of a man. He doesn't feel that, oh, he's good enough. And because a man does not want to admit his weaknesses or admit his struggles or do not want to be vulnerable, they rather bottle things up. But you see, it takes strength, it takes courage to even open up.
0: Now, I'm going, that brings to my question, understanding the why.
1: Okay.
0: You know, we're talking about unspoken struggles. Why do men find it difficult to open up about how they feel?
1: That's what I'm saying, that it's a cultural conditioning. You know, we have been, from when we were, you know, as from boys, you know, we're always told, you're the man, you're the head, you're the leader, don't cry.
0: It's been programmed, it's a default.
1: Exactly, boys don't cry, and all that. So we grew up with that mindset. Women have that liberty, girls, and you know, when they grow up, they have that liberty to express themselves, to cry, to, you know, rant and express themselves. But for men, we've been, you know, trained to know, just keep things. So that's where the fault comes. That's where the problem comes. The wrong programming, that men are not supposed to express themselves, men are not supposed to talk, men are not supposed to be vulnerable. And so because we've grown with that mindset, of course, when crisis comes, rather than open up, we bottle things up. Some men are maybe lucky, you know, have
2: the 105 FF,
1: they are able to open up with their spouses. But for some, because their identity is built around provision, I'm the man, I'm the boss, and you know, so when things do not work that way, they feel they're ashamed to even, you know, admit the challenges that they go through. So it's boils down to that wrong programming.
0: Okay, I'll go to, let's look at the norms of the society concerning men should not speak up. You know, I want to challenge the norms. We are going to challenge it here. So when we hear things like men don't cry, a man must provide no matter what. And right from that, we've been said, boys are being told you need to be strong, you should not cry, you should not show your emotions. Now, it's two, my question is 2-in-1. Are these beliefs helping men or they are hurting them and their family? That's one. Two, how can we challenge, how can we change these norms so that men can be themselves? Because we have men, because when a man has to provide and is financially down, he can't tell his wife. Even a man that is a bachelor, you know, or a boy that's in school that has no money to pay school fees and so on. We find, I said something before you came in, that statistics states that majority of suicide attempts and suicidal acts are mostly by men, you know. So how can we change this norm, one, and are these beliefs helping men or they are hurting them and their families?
1: Okay, so essentially anything that is not right would definitely have its consequences. Anything that is not right, you know, both good and bad, both have, good has its benefits, bad would have its consequences. So when something is not ideal, is not right, it would definitely have its consequences. So not being able to express your emotions the right way, not being able to share your feelings, open up and vulnerable, is definitely going to have a take a toll on your mental health. Yeah. So definitely this would have its effects on men. How do we resolve it? We need to start to sensitize men. And that's why I'm really glad that we now, we, if you look around the society now, we're going to have seminars for men,
0: I said so before,
1: men's
0: you call
1: talk
0: me. Yes.
1: And the like, and you know, because we've been often overlooked.
0: Yes.
1: You understand? If you even look at the programs, you know, seminars in schools, high schools, secondary schools,
0: girls.
1: They're usually about girls, the girl child, the girl child, the girl
0: women.
1: Child.
0: Yeah.
1: Exactly.
0: The but girl now child. We are having the boy child.
1: Exactly. And the men have been neglected. The boys have been neglected. And they say it is easier to build strong boys than to repair broken men. You rather build build them with the right mentality, and they grow up without the right mentality, right ideology and beliefs, rather than trying to repair broken men. That's why if you go to the correctional centers, you have more males than females.
0: Okay.
1: For example, I only know of the in Lagos, yeah, I only know of Kirikiri Female Correctional Center. And in that same Kirikiri Correctional Center, you have about 3 different, you know, facilities
0: yes,
1: for
0: I've been
1: men.
0: There before.
1: I've been there before. So you see that these things are taking more, you know, having more effect on men, because some of them, you know, resort to different things, crime
0: yeah,
1: and all that. Just, you
0: yes.
1: know, a man cannot provide right and talking to his family, trying to open up and
0: he
1: all
0: has
1: that.
0: To max up the
1: you
0: pain,
1: know, exactly.
0: Or
1: and
0: do
1: look
0: some
1: for
0: things that are illegal or struggle.
1: Exactly.
0: Like what you just said, let me confirm it. I remember my neighbor years back, he lost his

0: job, and I was aware, and his wife was aware, and his mother and the wife, you know, the two mothers were there. So I noticed that this guy, at a point, he will leave home by 6 a.m. And I was happy, you know, that he has a job.
1: Yeah.
0: And one day he comes back by. So one day as he opened his boot, I was packing, he was packing. And in his boot, I saw shoes, slippers, different clothes.
1: Mm.
0: I have a corporate outfit. And I asked, so-and-so, are you selling shoes? And I said, I'm pulling as I said, you know, the two mummies are there, that they must not know that he has no work.
1: Mm.
0: So he leaves in the morning, that you can see the corporate when he wears it, when he just goes to his friend's house. He now changes to the casual, then he still goes to look for what that they must not know.
1: Yeah.
0: And I said, why don't you just tell them? He said, that you want them to call
1: names, label him,
0: and feel,
1: and make you
0: and
1: feel
0: I said,
1: you're not
0: but
1: a
0: you are
1: man.
0: Deceiving yourself.
1: Yes.
0: He said he doesn't know what to do. So, you know, we're still on the program, Child Safeguarding and Protection, powered by CSIPN on Jordan 105.5, My Voice, Your Voice. I remain your host as usual, up, similar out to the P to the S to the Y, Mama. And I have a pain doctor as my guest. His name is Tosin. And the topic of discussion is unspoken struggles in men, mental health, the effect on the family. We're going to open our phone lines now so that people can call in. The WhatsApp number, if you cannot get through to us, just send us a WhatsApp chat, just chat alone, and we'll read it out. 08072214389 for WhatsApp, 08072214389 and for the phone lines to call in, this is strictly for calling, not WhatsApp. 090-6000-3352 There another line to call is 070-5169-7972 070-5169-7972 And if you want to report any case of molestation, domestic violence, call us on CCP on 080-2370-1105 And if you need counseling, you need to talk to someone, that's the therapist, just call Opsi Mama on 003406-8882 And my IG, my Instagram, Andrew, is Opsi Mama 1. OPSY Mama 1. OPSY Mama 1. And on Facebook is Opeyemi Arowolo. So we're going on a short break to be back with our discussion on spoken struggles in men, mental health, the effects on the men. Men, I want you to call in, female calling. Let's talk about, let's hear your experience. Let's hear your comments.

0: Everybody wants. You Hamina brother, with what we share is brotherly. Thank you, our producer, for that song by Timi Dakoli, Brotherly. We had to play a song that resonates with men. So it's high time we start to speak. It's high time we train our children, our boys, to speak. I'm a man and a teenager. My son is a young adult, and my son, the other one, is a teenager. Right from time, I allow them to cry. But I let them know that crying should not be something that you cry for so long. I allow them to be boys. I allow them to be humans.
1: Definitely.
0: Before you came in, I said, we have forgotten tradition, culture, beliefs that have made us to forget that it's the same blood that flows in the veins of male and female. Though our makeup is different. Yeah. And that is why men, they max up their paint. So the way I teach my sons is that be yourself, be able to talk. And the song Timi Dakoli says you should be able to open up, talk to someone, the right person at the right time. So we're still on our program, Chester Garden and Protection Power by CCP on Jordan 105.5, My Voice, Your Voice. And our topic of discussion is unspoken struggles in men. Men's mental effects on the family. We want you, our lines are open. Call in, the numbers again at 090-6000-3352. 090-6000-3352. For your WhatsApp chat 08072214389, and the other line to call into is 070-5169-7972, so that we have, you need your comments, your experience. Okay, so let's talk about the what roles do fathers play in teaching the next generation of boys about emotions. What roles do fathers should play, you know, teaching our boys about emotions, the next generation, the present ones too?
1: Well, I think it's going to be a challenge because children learn the model, the behavior of their, you know, parents. You know, someone once said that do not be bothered that your children are not listening to you. Be bothered that your children are always watching you.
0: Yeah.
1: They're always watching
0: their
1: you.
0: Eyes
1: so the
0: on
1: model,
0: you.
1: If you look at your children in the house, they are always observing, watching. Even children, when you see kids, babies, toddlers, you see, you pick up the remotes. It's whatever you pick up, they also want to pick up. They also, you wonder, where did you learn that? They saw you doing it. Now, when the father refuses to express his emotion and he's always trying to bottle things and all that, you don't expect the boy child to want to do anything different because he wants to now feel like his father. He wants to be, I want to be like daddy. But when daddy comes home once in a while and is able to talk to his children, going through difficult times, but this is just going to be for a while, it's temporary. Like there's this movie, Pursuit of Happiness.
0: Yeah.
1: Where Will Smith went through a lot, but he was always carrying his child along.
0: Yeah, the boy.
1: He'd always talk sense into him. You're going to go through challenges, but don't let that knock that you down. You know, and his boy was able to see this. So definitely, when that boy grows up, and he encounters challenges, he would remember that then, daddy used to go through this, but daddy did not bottle things up. Daddy did not, you know, isolate himself. Daddy was able to express himself. Daddy was able to find a way around it. So we need to model the right character. We need to portray what we want them to want to pass on, because they are always watching us. So that's the best way. That's the role we have to play as fathers. We teach them through our behavior, not just to the things that we say. Not do what I say, but do what I do. So when you model the right character, do definitely emulate it.
0: Yeah.
1: Just like when you see parents, they pray every morning, they do, you see that children definitely start to pick up those habits.
0: Yes,
1: they want to emulate
0: their
1: parents.
0: That.
1: So
0: yeah.
1: That's the role parents, especially fathers, can play in ensuring that their children, especially the boys, are modeling their character, responsibility.
0: Yes.
1: I remember when I was young, my sister, I was still a teenager at the time, my sister was needed my help with her last born. But because I had personal issues with my younger sister, I refused. I didn't want to help her out. And my dad came and he spanked me, because he expected me to help my sister. And I got the message.
0: Wow.
1: Instantly, I helped my sister. So he unconsciously or indirectly taught me responsibility.
0: Yes.
1: You don't leave everything to your wife or to your, you know, you have to also be involved.
0: Wow.
1: So I learned that from him, because he had to, you know, correct my character at the time. So we have to consciously, intentionally teach the younger ones, our children, how to behave. So, and the best way is to be what you preach.
0: Shit, yes.
1: Be what you preach.
0: Like what you said now, I remembered I'm number four. We have five children, and I'm number four. So it was later in life that my siblings told me, two of my other siblings told me that that our dad used to show them his pay slips. And he used to talk to them. You know, because by the time I left secondary school, I had a younger brother. My dad was much older, he was over 60. He had retired, but he was doing another job that the government gave him. So, but my siblings told me that I used to tell them some things. For me, I thought we were the average family that we really enjoy, because I had everything at my beck and call. We're not the rich one, but we're comfortable. So when my sisters were, my sister and my brother was telling me, I was like, oh, this man is real, real. That he shows mom, he shows them. I never get to see that because he had retired by the time. So I really, from what the pain doctor has said, I think fathers should do more. We are not saying you should be able to do things at age appropriate.
1: Yes.
0: He was able to do it in a way that they understood that this is how things should be. So let's look at the impact of the family. How do these unspoken struggles of men affect marriage, fatherhood, and overall everything in the home?
1: So first things first is one of the things that you see that a man would do when, of course, he's going through a lot is he isolates himself.
0: Mm-hmm.
1: So you see that presence is no longer there. You see time. That's why you see a lot of men. They go to the bear parlor.
0: Yeah.
1: They go and play. What's this game? Well, draft and all that. They're always away from the house because, number one, they don't want to face the reality of, you know, the financial commitments at home. So rather than be home and, daddy, we need this, they are absent. You understand? Some of them want to create the illusion that they are out there working, but the truth is they're just isolating themselves, not wanting to face the reality. And when the parent is absent, of course, it creates a lacuna, it creates this gap. The children are not able to feel his presence, you understand? And these things always have its effect. I remember that, you know, it's one of the challenges that you see that single parents, really the women, they go through the absence of the father.
0: Yes.
1: I remember Barack Obama, when he was president of the United States, who always close from work at 6 p.m. and people always challenge him, what kind of president are you? Until one particular Father's Day, he shared with them that one of the reasons he always goes home early to have dinner with his children is the fact that he never had his father present in his life. It's one of the reasons children turn to crime, turn to all kinds of, because, you know, a father brings in something different. You know, women are more about pampering and caring and all that, but a man, his presence alone instills discipline.
0: Yes.
1: His presence alone instills discipline. So, isolation, aggression also. When a man is unhappy at work, he comes home aggressive. Little things, he blows out of proportion.
0: Snap stop, yeah.
1: What's wrong with you? And it's a child, you know, even his wife, because there's something he's dealing with that he's not addressing.
0: Yes.
1: So you see yourself become really aggressive with your children. You're complaining. Things that you just ordinarily look at and like, come here, don't do that again. Yes. You start to shout and scream. Sometimes it may even be the fact that maybe they have an abusive
0: boss.
1: And they always get that abuse on a daily basis. Rather than come and share with your spouse that this is what I'm going through, and he always makes me feel less of a man. And your spouse says, come on, you're my darling, you're this, you're that. No, don't make that. You understand? That would even revive your spirit, and you feel good and all that. But you just come home, you're upset, and the next thing,
0: or maybe
1: your
0: you
1: wife,
0: have a health issue. A lot of men, they hide that.
1: Exactly. You understand these things. Another thing is loneliness. You know, when we men go through this and we are not talking about it, we now feel as though we are alone in our world. For example, this year, the first 6 months, I had a lot. I was having to work 24/7 days, and almost every time I sometimes work till 2 a.m. I sleep because I have an office in my house. I sleep while walking. I wake up again, I'm walking again and all that. And at some point, I started feeling that mental exhaustion. And I was even, there are times, I mean, I have neighbors and say, let's just go for a walk. I'm like, walk, yeah. I have work to do. I have a lot and all that. But thankfully, I have a spouse that listens and understands. And I was having to always share with her, man, I'm exhausted. Man, this is what I'm going through and all that. And of course, you would always empathize with me. And that empathy is what we need sometimes.
0: Yes.
1: To people to feel what we are feeling. To know that we're not alone in this struggle. You understand? So that's another thing that we need. And if you look at even normal calendar year, how many Mother's Day do you people have?
0: I don't even myself. I miss it up. You're right about that.
1: Yes, well, men, we just have one Father's Day. And that Father's Day coincides with World Toilet Day.
0: And now they are even trying to compose songs for fathers.
1: Yes, so it just appears that the world is unfair to men. And, we need to take responsibility.
0: All right.
1: Take responsibility.
0: And adding to what you've said, I would quickly like to say something about overlapping stressors in men. The lack of purpose in life, those are the things that are stressors to men. Loneliness, you've said it.
1: Yes.
0: Relationship problems with their spouses or romantic partners, difficulties at work, said it. Financial strain, sexual health, and when they have retirement too. Then health issues, the prostate, the diabetes, and every other thing. So we quickly like to, I want you to just do in 1 minute, what are the lifestyle check-in, take stock, or take charge that men should just to help their mental health, the things you can do to boost their mental health?
1: Okay, so first things first, we need to learn to change this mindset that we have that a man is a man and doesn't express emotion. Of course, you have to. Blood runs through your veins, so you need to learn to open up. Find a trusted colleague, friend, your spouse, a community, a safe space where you can always share. Secondly, always know that work-life balance is very, very crucial.
0: Good.
1: Even God rested at some point.
0: Yes.
1: You need rest. Yes. Sincerely, one of the ways that I relax is I sleep a lot.
0: Like me.
1: I sleep a lot. It is very crucial. Sometimes I even relax with PlayStation. I play games, relax, enjoy yourself.
0: I watch movies. I listen to music.
1: Yes, and I always tell people that, you see, life is not only meant to be endured.
0: Mm-hmm.
1: Life is also meant to be enjoyed.
0: Joy.
1: Even Jesus attended a Nwambe party now.
0: Yes, and he even talked about
1: that. Jollof rice. So, you see, and finally, I want you to know that when you're gone, your children, your family, they will continue to live their lives.
0: They will.
1: They will continue to live their lives. All they will spare you is 1 minute silence.
0: Mm.
1: So prioritize your health.
0: Yes.
1: Very, very, very key.
0: Yes,
1: and
0: that.
1: Someone said, your health is not just what you are eating. Yes. Your health is also what you're thinking.
0: Yes.
1: So take good care of yourself.
0: And
1: we need
0: also,
1: you.
0: Also, he said sleep. He said prioritize your health. Do exercise too.
1: Yes.
0: The necessary diet. Take it. Take time with off screens at times. And this last question in 1 minute because of time. We can't say all this without, as families, churches, community, and workplace, how can we create safe spaces for men to talk and heal?
1: That's we need to start to have seminars, where we have men to talk, share. We need to appreciate men. It's not always all about women, mm-hmm, women. Mm-hmm. Come on, there has to be strike a balance. Women are going through a lot behind the scenes. The sacrifices men make, oh my God. We need to appreciate men more. I'll get them to talk, empathize with them. And of course, in due time, of course, you see that there would always be that change.
0: Mm-hmm.
1: That change. You see some men, by the time they bust out and they start crying like babies, men.
0: If you see a man that cries, you feel like, hey.
1: They just need that opportunity to share.
0: Yeah.
1: Too. And you see, crying or expressing yourself is not weakness. It's even
0: that crying
1: it shows
0: you said, the
1: courage.
0: First time I saw my dad cried was when my...
1: It shows courage.
0: My paternal grandmother died. Matana. And he was in his bathroom, and I was the one that went there. I saw her. She just died. She was warm. I was in primary secondary school then, and I went to knock on the bathroom, and my mom was sleeping. Daddy came and said, "My Malaysia Tiku, my Malaysia is dead," and he was so close to my mom's mom. And my father, the tears came.
1: Mm.
0: And when he went to see the cops, the tears came.
1: Yeah.
0: Mm. Okay, so thank you so much, Mike, my guest for today.
1: My pleasure.
0: Is so doctor, pain doctor, Tosin. You know, and he has said a lot about our topic of discussion, unspoken struggles in men, mental health, the effect on the family. I thank you for that.
1: My pleasure.
0: And what's your Instagram, Andrew?
1: Yeah, my name is Tosin Imogeme. Tosin, then my surname is Imhogiemhe. So once you have that, you find me.
0: So we thank you so much for coming.
1: Yeah, my pleasure.
0: And I would like to say this before I go. Today we've had a powerful conversation. Should I say unfortunate? Maybe the lines are not working. Today we've had the silence is not strength, you know, that pressure is not pride. And that when we ignore men's mental, the whole family feels it, like Tosin just said.
1: Yeah.
0: So every man listening out there, you don't have to carry it all alone. Talk to someone, a friend, a pastor, a counselor, your wife, your colleague. Healing starts with one honest sentence.
1: Yes.
0: So every family, you know, check on your men, please. Check on your boys too, not just men. A lot of boys are already entering depression, anxiety. As a counselor, I know that. Check on them. Create the safe space. Strength and vulnerability can live in the same house. You know, remember, a strong man is not a silent man. No.
1: Absolutely.
0: When men ill, families ill.
1: Absolutely.
0: If this bless you, you know, just reach out to a man today and tell them you're doing well. And also to our producer, Peter Lani, I say a big thank you. And to Richard Amuwa, Sir Richie is the CEO of CSEP. CSEP, this program is powered by Child Safety Education Protection Initiative. I say thank you for batting the vision. And to all our listeners, we say thank you. We will come your way next week. I remain your host as usual, LC Mama. Or to the B, to the S, to the Y, Mama. And on Instagram, I will repeat again. My Andrew's name is OpsyMama1, OPSY Mama1. Also, to the phone number to call for canceling. For your event host, I tell, like I've said, I host events. I do MC. Beautifully, you're going to enjoy it. You know, the numbers to call is 003406-882, 003406-882. For your counseling, it can be virtual, it can be physical, you can come to the office, just put across. And on Facebook, I am Opayemi Arolu. And so we'll come your way next week, and that's going to be a new month entirely. Keep thriving, respect the men in your life, support them, men speak out. And I wish everybody a wonderful weekend. Bye.

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1: Jordan.

Good morning, Lagos. My name is Tonyo Jekere, and you know what we do every Saturday when it's 11 o'clock. It's time to sharpen our speaking skills. It's time to polish our listening skills. It's time to reframe and redirect our reading skills, because that is what we need to do every day of our lives. We have to converse with people. We need to talk to people. How distinct, how impeccable have we chosen to communicate? That is important. That is very crucial. That is pertinent. That is imperative. And we can't do anything less than excellence. That's the way to go. And so for everybody who is listening right now, it's time for Speech Zone, where we take you to the peak of eloquence. My name is Tonyo Jekere. I'm your super speed coach every Saturday. So you're ready to reposition your speaking skills. You're ready to redirect your public speaking career. Then it's time to be part of Speech Zone. All right. So, and I start with my kindergartens. I start with my nursery classes. And the segment is Building My Word, BMW. How do I build my words? Starts with using new sounds. And for all the schools out there that are still deliberating, thinking, well, ABC, the letter names ended. They are no building blocks anymore to helping the child read. And so that ended about 4 decades ago. Yes. But some of us are still like the roller coaster.

trying to still work with this letter names that will not take the children anywhere, will only help them do more of cramming, and that is not the way we want to go with the children. So if you're ready, I'm ready, born ready, let's consider some words briefly using our vowel blends. Okay, for those who are just listening, yes, we've been able to go through our phonic sounds of the alphabet, and then we've been able to also go through our tricky words, two-letter words, and non-tricky words. Yes, like your M, and that's M, and I am up, and I to go up, that's the way to go. So we dealt with all that, and then we're going to tricky words, our vowel blends, the A group. I didn't say the R, I said the A. So your tongue flips over your lower teeth and lip, and that's where you get the sound A. That's the vowel there. Now that's the only vowel looking like you have two sounds together, if you on the month bounce, right? So you hear the A. You're not saying too much of the R, you're not saying too much of the A, you're saying the two at the same time, and that's when you're articulating the sound properly. So the A, we have building some words now. Let's start with the first word, in that is the word. Yes, so we start with the word cat. Can. Again, can. Yes, so that's the first word we've given, cat. Can. And the next word will be the word, somebody's waiting, ready for the next word. Okay, let's give another word, cab. Cab, but the cab, a taxi is a cab. So we build a cab. Cab. Did you board a cab? Yes, I boarded a cab. So it's cab. That's the second word I'll be given. And the next word is the word da. Damn. Again, da. Damn. Right. So that's the third word. Da. Damn. And the last word for today, normally I give three words, but I just am prompted to give one more word, and that will be it. And that will be from the fa. So we give the word, we give the vowel in fa. One more time, fa. Again, fa. Fa. And t. Fat. Fat. Fat. So one more time. The first word we build to us the word cat. Again, where the, I hope my superiors are listening, make sure you bring them together. You have your children in the nursery, the KG class, bring them together, let's build our three little words using our vowel blends. And the first vowel blends, the A group, we've been dealing with that, and we'll have to deal with that all through the month, if not the first, second week of the coming month, before we go to the next group. So, cat. Can. Cab. Cab. Da. Dam. In fat. Fat. Great. Alright, so we have it already. And this time we're going to break on the breather now. Very short. I want them back to be time for the speech drill segment. Don't go anywhere, because it's still your station for innovation and values. Jordan 105.5. And this time, I know, for so many who know, they are born to be great. They are the world's greatest, and the world is waiting for you. Yes, I mean you listening. World's greatest, R. Kelly, until the Dow. I'll be back.

Alright, welcome back, and great one out there, and a lot of things are happening, and I want to celebrate those who are doing awesome things, helping businesses grow, you know. Yes, if you're out there supporting businesses out there, it's not been easy for businesses out there today, the SMEs, because the government is not even doing enough, that's the truth, to help SMEs. Rate of inflation is killing. And for those who are staying afloat, I want to celebrate you as a small, medium enterprise doing well, staying afloat in these times. You are truly the hero we celebrate. I'm celebrating you. And for those, and not just there, that also employers of labor, employing people and paying them at due time. You are truly the champions and heroes we should be celebrating now, considering everything, all the odds. But you chose to stay afloat, reaching out to families and being a blessing. God bless every surviving business today, doing everything legally possible to stay afloat. God bless you all. Right, my name is still Tony Ojeko, a speed coach, and it's time to help you with the words for today. The words for today, yes, let's see how we can share some of them and be part of what we need to help you grow. So the first word today, and before I start this, I want to celebrate the Aladi family. Yes, great family. We stay very close to Virtuefield Schools. As I was going to talk about you today, Ayomide, Alade, and sister. Okay, I better remember the other name. And I know mommy told me, but the Aladi family, Ms. Alade, God bless you for nurturing the super minds to be who they are today. And then Virtuefield cannot wait to really impact them with great skills, definitely from tech to craft to sports to music. They are truly superstars and the world waits for them. All right, so we want to talk about some words, and let's talk about the first word today. And the first word here is the word turn. The word turn. Before the word turn and that series, I want to start with this word precisely. Yes, and this word, E-W-E. Interestingly, this word people pronounce as Ewe. And I remember one of our senior, the WAG exams, saw the word, and a lot of students could not pronounce the word. Yeah, and the word is simply pronounced as U. Just the same way you pronounce your Y-O-U. Yes, you. That's the way it's pronounced. And the second word is the word Y-A-C-H-T. Yes, you ready for that? Yes. And I still hear teachers who will pronounce that word like Yetch. But that word is not Yetch. Because it has never been Yetch. All right? The word has never been Yetch, but when you do not update yourself, you know, the system will not, you can't alter the standard. Your ignorance doesn't alter the standard of good spoken English. You have to raise your standard, raise the bar, and show that you're doing it right. That's when it identifies with whatever you're doing. So it's, I simply said as yacht, that's why it's pronounced the yacht, not the yacht. All right, so you yacht. And then the next one is the word favorite, because that's another word we don't pronounce right. My favorite, no, it's your favorite. It's your favorite book, your favorite cup, your favorite story. So, and that links with the next word itself. So I have the word as yacht. And the next word is the word story, not story. Okay? Story and not story. That is the next word. And the next word is the word. You ready for that? Definitely. It's juice and not juice or juice. No, it's juice. Fruit juice. That's the way it's pronounced. And the next word today, and I'll give you the word now, turn, not torn.
you don't turn left, you turn left or you turn right. And then the next is the word torn, which is T-O-T-O-R-N. That is torn. So again, we have turn and then another one is torn. Great. And then the other word there is the word message, not message, message. Message. All right. Did you pass? Did you send the message? Yes, I did. Yes, I did. And that reminds me of the English expression I'll be giving today. Yes, on message. Okay. So, and the next one is the word. And take note of the word ends with A-G, like that message. Like sausage, not sausage, message, you know. The A there is an E sound, so it's E, C, C, E, sitch, C, E, J, S, E, J. So it's E there, right? Sitch. Right, message. And the other one, the other word now is the word M A C H E T E. And that word is not machete, the word is machete. Yes, machete. I saw the first word, you, the second word, yacht, Y-A-C-H-T, the third word, story, S-T-O-R-Y, the other word, juice, turn, torn, message, machete, and the last one, 2, 3, 4, 5, 6, 7, 8, and the last word, which is, not left, two other ones now. Okay, we have the word. You ready? Yes, you are. All right, so we have the other one, and that has the word. I have pronounced this word before, and that is the word beret. Beret is not beret, okay? So you put on the beret to church. So it's beret. One more time, beret. That's the way it's pronounced. And the last word for today is the word jewelry. Jewelry, not jewelry. J-E-W-E-L-O-R-I. Jewelry. All right. So take note. It's jewelry. That's it. So number one again, you. Number two, yacht. Number three, story. Number three, number four, juice. Number five, turn. Number six, torn. Number seven, message. Number eight, machete. Number nine, beret. And number 10, jewelry. All right, now the English expression I need to correct today. I hear people say, I'll message you. That's so wrong. You can't message people. I'll send you the message. I'll send the message to you, not I'll message you. You can message people. Message you. I'll message you. No. Okay, did you receive the message? Yes, I received. I sent it and that you received it. Okay, good. So it's send the message. Alright? So that's the correct 1 cent. So make sure you correct that today. Let's go on the breather right now, and this time it is. That's the way it is. The way of love, the way of faith in your faith in yourself, believe in yourself, believe in your abilities, your capacity, what you can do for your nation, and what difference you can make in your nation. Let's stay loving one another. You cannot love enough. You can only love less than you should love. Keep loving because God is love. That's the way it is. Celine Dion, Intel Adele, through your station. And your city for innovation and value, Jordan 105 and 5. And I'm your super speed coach, Tony O'Jagger.

Right, I still speak to you on. Well, we take you to the peak of eloquence. Time to just call me briefly and let's see how you can pronounce a word correctly. 0906003352. 0906003352. Superheroes, time to call right now. Let's see how you can be in class. Yes, for those who sent me a message last week and could not be in class, very sorry. There was a slight itch, but don't worry. Class is with today, so if you can resend the message, good. But if you can't, don't worry. We will see how we can check and get the message across to you, send you the message, and then it'll be time for you to be a part of classes. 0906003352, you can pronounce two words correctly, then you have an opportunity to be in class by using that subscription will be sent to you, so you win a subscription to be in class when you can pronounce the two words correctly. 0906003352, 0906003352, or 0705169-7912, 0906003352, 0705169-7912. It's the fastest listening line. I'll give you one word. If you can pronounce the word correctly, then you are deserving of the next word. And if you can pronounce the two, then you win a free subscription to be in class. 0906000-3352 or 0705169-7912. All right, so it's all about helping you to reposition your speaking skills. So if you can't, we have the regular classes on Fridays, Saturdays, and Sundays, yes, where you can indeed pronounce your words, find confidence to articulate your sounds, pronounce your words, and read properly, find an impeccable place in public speaking, engaging your words, reading your words, right? Yes, and you can also read, like I said. And so we have a speech basic class where you're taught how to articulate your sounds, pronounce your words. That's once a week. It's a WhatsApp class. The speech classic is a WhatsApp class too, but happens twice a week. You learn how to articulate your sounds, pronounce your words, learn how to read, and definitely learn how to correct your wrong English tenses. Then the premium class, which is a video class, teaches you all you need to know in the speech basic and the speech classic. All that put together in the premium class, where you learn everything and even more, like your intonation and stress, like your contrast, consonant contrast, vowel contrast, and all that you need to learn, even etiquette. And so don't think about even having a second thought, because this is just the best thing you need to get. The year is still very new. It's still just the fifth month, and we still have about seven to go. So you can learn a lot, relearn and learn, which keeps you literate in the 21st century. It's not about the degrees, it's about the pedigree. It's about the master, it's about the mastery. Yes, you can have the certification, but when you do not have the qualification today, it takes you out of the net. Yeah, it takes you out of the right quality needed by organizations. And so improve yourself today, because that's what it takes to stand out. 0906003352, 0705169-7912, 0906003352, 0705169-7912. Call me and let's see how you can be part of winning the free subscription to be in class for 1 month. Alright, the network will be funny, but like I tell my superheroes, don't stop trying, because if you do not try, then you do not give yourself an opportunity to progress. Yes, and when you try, it doesn't get through. You have simply learned a better way not to fail. That's strange, right? Yes, so keep trying. Those who get higher, you can only get better. When you're willing to try doing that thing over and over again, and you have a better way of not failing, because you have better ways of trying to do it better. All right, so keep trying. 0906000-3352, 0906000-3352, or 0705169-7912, 0705169-7912. And the first number is 0906000-3352. The second is 0705169-7912. All right, so keep trying. And for those who out there, I think actually you are a male teacher, you live around Songo, you live around Jeju,
you live around Alishiba, Sona, possibly, but you want to change where you are right now. I'm in a school, you have experience with teaching common entrance pupils. Yes, and you go to the sciences, mathematics, you can teach not just the upper grade classes, you can teach the second junior secondary school very well. Yes, and you live around Sona, Alishiba, Papimun Singa, especially where the school is. You want to embrace excellence, a school that embraces excellence and never facet, a purpose reading school, an excellence centric school who takes public speaking very serious and helps you develop your capacity to be very eloquent, and then you learn all the great skills as a teacher, yes, to be relevant in the 21st century. And all you need to do is send ready to teach. You live on Songo, Jeju, Alishiba, and Singa, exactly where the school is. You run Sonar. Just send ready to teach to the number 070-8672-6712. Someone's asking, oh, is the salary good? Well, you just need to be part of the interviews to know whether it's good or bad. I got to show you it's one of the best around. So all you need to do is just send ready to teach to the number 070-8672-6712. 070-8672-6712. Send ready to teach to that number, 070-8672-6712. Yes, you can still call me in 1 minute, maybe. 090-6000-3352. 070-5169-7912. 090-6000-3352. 070-5169-7912. You want to call and pronounce the word correctly, very briefly, in the program, you can in just 1 minute. All right, good. So, yes. So something, we plan to watch Children's Day, a whole lot of coming up, also from Virtue Field. Now, you live around Singer, you live around Jeju, you're looking for a school that will engage your children constructively, yes. You live around GPVP, Sona, possibly very close to Singer, and you need a school that helps your children, expose them to great tech skills, will position them for global, I mean critical thinking skills, creative thinking skills, problem-solving skills, then Virtue Field is a school to be part of. Yeah, you want to be part of great club activities during the weekend, from tech club to tech to crafts, where they make great things, letterworks. I taught to use letter to do, I mean, to create a lot of things with beads, and so that's the way to go. Yes, and so you also can be part of craft, like I've explained that already, and then you have music, we learn, I mean, voice training skills, through our record label, and then we have also instrumentation, we learn the keyboard, the guitar, and then you have sports, the basketball coach, a football coach. I mean, it's awesome. You can't afford to miss it. Tell someone who knows someone right now. Virtue Field schools. Yeah. Where are we at? We are at number 1 Palace Avenue off Alafia Street. Yes, it will be. Again, number 1 Palace Avenue. Number 1 Palace Avenue off Alafia Street. It will be. You want to get across to us? We are at valueplus@gmail.com. Send us a message. And also Facebook, we have Value. Sorry, Virtue Field is Virtue Field Schools. It says Value. Virtue Field Schools, V-I-R-T-U-E. Virtue Field Schools, we are at Virtue Field Schools. We are at number 1 Palace Avenue. Yes, off Alafia Street. Yes, it will be. Okay, so you just find us, call the number 070-8672-6712. You want an excellent education for your child, your child of mediocrity, an education where teachers cannot communicate fluently and well with your children, where they pick up the wrong lines, they can speak, you know, vernacular and all that. I mean, excellence, a school that engages your child. The first skill is great, impeccable speaking skills, where they learn how to speak good and correct English. Yes, and they can be proud. You can be proud of them anywhere in the world. All right, so just find Virtue Field Schools. 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Or Virtue Field Schools on Facebook. Yes. I'm planning very big towards Children's Day. So watch out for 25th and 26th as you watch us live. Yes, on our Facebook platforms, where we'll be doing wonders. Yes, Virtue Field Schools. All right, so it's been a wonderful edition of the program. I'm definitely sure you listen and you were repositioned with speaking skills, and you learn how to pronounce few words correctly.
All right. So, for those, like I said, you want to be part of the program, you love what we're doing on Speech Zone, or you need to do as we... as Children's Day gets closer, you want to support, you want to bring products for children and celebrate children, this is the program where children are celebrated. 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One more time, send ready to sponsor, ready to support. Send that as a message to 070-8672-6712. So we'll do this again next Saturday. Empty your pocket into the brain, because no one can stop you except you stop yourself. And I know you're willing to do that. Bye.

0: red soil of Ondo to the electric heartbeat of Lagos. One man turned history into a show. Boy Beat Africa presents B-Day Coca. Job description 3.0. Dex. Ondo to Lagos. 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Dex Soccer. Dr. Smile. Bash. Phronesis. Tabola. MC Relax. Ovia the Generous. And many more. All on one stage. Music by the incredible. All La Best. And on the wheels of steel. DJ Rhymes. Dates. Sunday the 2nd of August 2026. 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
2: 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Regular servicing of your car is to secure you, your family, and others who are traveling on the road with you. Faulty steering, poor or faulty braking system, worn-out wipers, etc. are related causes of serious accidents. Regular visits to Rock Foundation will help you in ensuring everything is working properly. The maximum performance of your car for your peace of mind is our business. It will prolong your car's life. Cars and vehicles in advanced countries have a culture of regular maintenance. This is the more reason when they are brought into the country after 15 years of lifespan, they perform as brand new vehicles. At Rock Foundation, we will help you to prolong the lifespan of your car so that it can serve you better and you can invest the money to buy a new car or vehicle in a business that will double your money. It will increase resale value. 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

has about 10 foot barrel. Daddy Tash Ray has about 10 foot barrel. To put food on the table, come on, daddy, we walk a table. Salary daddy was stable, every day, call him a vegetable. But my man, the God is stable, how does he go down to him, carry label? How am I land the chance, why do the pass, why am I embarrassed? 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
2: 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Faulty steering, poor or faulty braking system, worn-out wipers, etc. are related causes of serious accident. 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Cars and vehicles in advanced countries have a culture of regular maintenance. 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
5: 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Nice, Derek Brunson out in round one.
6: Oshuala goes for goal from distance. Oh, what a strike that is from Asisat Oshuala.
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3: 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Join Olusola Adebayo Sports Pedal and Owolabi Alesh Owo Sports and the rest of the gang this Saturday. 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

All right, welcome to today's edition of World Sports Live on Jordan 104.5 FM. 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Then always join us weekend 3 to 6 p.m. for nothing but the best, the most comprehensive sports show on radio. It's great to have you with us for another exciting edition of your weekend sports program. It's another action-packed weekend across the global sporting landscape. On today's show, we'll take you straight to Glasgow, where Team Nigeria is looking to build on an impressive start at the 2026 Commonwealth Games after a record-breaking opening day that delivers 6 medals, including 3 gold medals in powerlifting, with a records tumbling over records and the new 2 world records was set by Nigeria yesterday. In fact, those athletes kept setting and cancelling their own record by themselves. We'll talk about all of that today. We'll also bring you the latest results, previews, and everything to expect from our athletes in Glasgow today. Also on the program, we'll have an exclusive interview with one of Nigeria's finest female boxers, talking about Cynthia Ogunsemilore, as she reflects on her career challenges and ambitions for the future, as well as that horrible moment of Paris 2024 Olympics, where she was told that she cannot compete after qualifying right on the morning of her fight because she failed the dope test. She will relate all of those stories on the show later today. We'll also round up the biggest stories from the summer transfer window, the latest preseason friendlies across Europe, and revisit some of the biggest talking points and lasting moments from the 2026 FIFA World Cup, as Spain becomes champions for the second time, beating Argentina after extra time in last Sunday's final played at MetLife Stadium in New York. In boxing, we'll be discussing the latest development involving heavyweight stars. Tyson Fury won his own fight yesterday and is waiting to see if Anthony Joshua will win later on Sunday. While our women's football segment focuses on the countdown to the 2026 Women's Africa Cup of Nations, we call it the WAFCON, and the upcoming WAFUB Championship, where the Super Falcons and the Nigerian Flying Eagles will be battling for tickets to the next competition, as well as defending their titles. As always, we'll keep you updated with the biggest breaking news from Nigeria and around the world. The best thing you can do for yourself in the next 3 hours is to stick with us for another bumper ride of the show. Welcome to World Sports Live on Jordan 105.5 FM. Olusola Adebayo remains my name once again, welcoming you once again to the show. The action will start right after the break. Lincoln Dixon is in the building, and then we'll come back together after this.

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0: All right, welcome back to the show. It's still World Sports Live with Jordan 104.5 FM. I am Olushola Adebayo. Don't get it twisted. It's not a love show. It's a sports show, but sometimes you have to imbibe the entertainment spirit. It's a Saturday afternoon, and that's what you get on our show every Saturday. The entertainment side, mixing it fantastic sporting information, then you can't miss it. Your Saturday can never go wrong. Anyways, that's Zion. Olamide on it. Great combination of words and music with a tiny special dedication to everyone that is having their wedding this weekend, today or yesterday. We dedicate that one to you. But before that, it was football music. Ronaldo mixed with sport with some vibes of love from the street from Mubad. May God bless his soul. Leko Dixon is there. Good afternoon, Leko. It's cool to have you in the studio once again.
1: Good afternoon, Lushola. Good afternoon, Razak. Everybody listening to us, wherever you are, good afternoon to you. It's a weekend. It's a steady one. The weather has been very, very mild. No extensive heat. The cold is reduced a bit. And footballing activity, a lot of things have happened from the World Cup. It was like a kind of a vow or covenant were made that after this World Cup, we will just see retirement, resigning, sacking and everything. But we look forward to the next World Cup, and hopefully everybody will do what they need to do for Nigeria to qualify. It wouldn't just be the Federation coming up with a statement that they are supporting the candidacy of Infantino. They will do what is necessary for us to get into the next World Cup. And I think a news fitted in over the course of yesterday to this morning about how the Super Falcon Hotel in Casablanca was burgled, and I'm sure you will furnish us with more information on that. So join us, stay with us. We are here to give you a wonderful smooth ride till the end of the show.
0: All right, I will be opening four lines as quickly as possible as well, so you can interject at any point that you feel. We have something on your mind to tell us on the show. Okay, let me call the phone lines now so you can be with us onward. 090-6000-3352-0705169792. You can keep that one by 3:30 or afterwards when we lead our first discussion. You can start calling the number once again. 090-6000-3352-0705169792. Those are the two studio lines you can use this afternoon. And you can also join us on the internet for those guys that are on the road. If you have anyone, you can just let them know that Radio Garden is live with Jordan 105.5 FM. Just go to Radio Garden and type Jordan 105.5 FM and press on listen. Then definitely take you to Agbado Ijai. Then you link up with us. It's very crisp clear. You will never miss anything as long as you have a good network. Also share with your friends that are not in the country. They can listen to us live on the web. Okay, let's make before we talk about the World Cup, we'll be looking at what is left at the World Cup, because we did a yeoman's job. We have to give ourselves credit for that. As far as coverage of the World Cup is concerned, with Nigeria is not there, we are able to do it from home, and we cover all the shades of grass. Nothing was left untouched. So it's good that we are coming for the first time since the last the first weekend after the last final between Spain and Argentina to

0: look at what is left untouched, what you just scratched the week that we need to expand on. And we also like to hear from you as well, because we have an expanded version of our midweek shows this weekend. But meanwhile, yesterday the precisions caught my attention. I soaked myself in some of them. Rosenborg lost to Manchester United 5-0. United, their second preseason, 10 goals in 2 matches. Gradually, the boys are beginning to understand what the coach wants from them. You know, he took over last season at a time when United never knew they would qualify for the Champions League, and steadily shaped that squad. And now they are beginning like a house on fire. You can say it's just preseason, but I think that team is gelling. 2 games, 10 goals for Manchester United. Barcelona also beat C Europa 4-1. And I'll just pick on those popular teams. I don't know if you are interested in others, you can check on your live score. Swansea beat Udinese 2-0, while Kasımpaşa beat Gençler Gribik 3-0. Turkish derby there, while Groningen lost to Vellendam 4-0, a Dutch derby in that one. Lyon of France beat Wolfsburg 2-0, while Ado Den Haag defeated Lumen 4-0. Bournemouth also beat St. Pauli 4-1, while Freiburg beat Derby County 3-1. Istanbulspor lost to Eyüpspor 2-0. Heracles lost to Excelsior of Dutch derby as well, 5-3, 8-3 in that one. FC 20 and FCMM 3-0. It ended in favor of FC 20. Erch and Joao Darul Tazim play goalless. Yesterday, Benfica defeated CFD Belenenses 5-1. Osasuna beats Racing Sarara 2-0. Galatasaray lost to Monza 2-0. While Southampton beats Eintracht Braunschweig 1-0. Is a German club, and that was the result yesterday. While some leagues have on already, even though it's a prison, but the Swedish league has begun. And Vesteras SK beat Ågrete 2-0 in the Superliga in Denmark. That one has also begun as well. And Viborg beat OB Dance 1-0. Then in Austria, they've started with the cup games, OFB Cup. We have some results in that one. Let me quickly go through it. Dumbrin lost to SC Reed 5-1. WSG Tirol beat SC Weisburg 6-0. SK Austria beat Atteswelden 2-1, while FC Lautrach lost to Wolfsburger AC 5-1. Those are some of the results that you can use in yesterday. Today's game is coming up as well. Let me quickly bring up to speed with that, so that for those guys that are interested in ticketing those games, can quickly go for it and know which game to put their money on and which one is not. But I can tell you, this is precision. It goes all the way. You don't have to rely on a team to win, but I think those goals will come true. Today's matches, some of them have been concluded already. Newcastle drew with a Gateshead 1-1. That's not a good result by all standard for Newcastle, but it's pre-season. You don't hold anybody responsible for that. They will tell you they are not after the result. They are just checking on the fitness of their boys and how they will play this season. RB Leipzig beat Ingolstadt 1-0, while some matches are on as we speak. 26-minute gone in that game. Celtic are leading against AC Milan by a goal to nil. It's half-time already between we and Wiesbaden against Bayern Munich. They are leading 1-0. Bayern are trailing in that one. Bayern Leverkusen are also leading against Kickers Offenbach 2-1. Remember, our boy Victor Boniface is back with Bayern Leverkusen already, and he scored 2 in their last preseason victory. And he says he's back to his full fitness, and he will continue to work to stay injury free. Then QPR and Fiorentina is 27-minute gone in that. It's goalless. Same amount of minutes gone in Bolton against Everton, and the scoreline remains goalless as well. later today by 4 p.m. Wolves will be playing against Real Sociedad. 4 p.m. is going to be Torino against Citadelia. 5 p.m. PSV Eindhoven against Villarreal. 8 p.m. FC Porto against Aston Villa. And 11 p.m. is going to be Liverpool against Sunderland. Very early tomorrow, if you can wake up by 4 a.m., you can catch up with Tottenham Hotspur against Auckland FC. These are the games for today. We'll give you for tomorrow's, and if there is early morning on Sunday, we'll also give you. But for now, let's get down to business. Lekan, quickly, let's look at some of the preseason games. I talked about Manchester United. I don't know whether Arsenal have played any, and it seems all of the other big teams are still booting while United are on the road already, ready for the next season.
1: I think in the case of Manchester United, it is understandable to know why they are moving so fast this season. They brought in a lot of new players, and they are still aiming to bring more in, and they are trying to gel as fast as possible. And considering the fact that a lot of clubs, we have a very short preseason, being ahead of the track is one of the best way to hit the ground running. So after now, they are able to, you remember they lost their first game against Wrexham, and we all went to town to banter them, say Manchester United, but right now they've been able to beat another team resoundingly. So is okay for them. The coach also is trying so many things. Unlike last season, when they have limited matches, in considering the fact that Europe and they got knocked out of other competition. But this time around, they'll be playing in the Champions League, and they need to get their rhythm, because they don't have the luxury of sometimes I think it extended over 13 days last season, where they had to wait for their next game. Even during the season, they went to Dublin, to Ireland, to be playing pre-season before the pre-season. So it's good for them that they are starting it fresh. And then for the likes of the Arsenals of this world and the Chelsea and the other teams, by next week you will see them. At least for Arsenal, they have their preseason start on the 1st of August with is it Girona? Yes, with Girona, so in Spain. Let them begin from there, and also Chelsea and all the rest. But of course, every club right now have resumed for their preseason. They are training, you know, in their own, on their own campground, but playing outside team. And for information purposes, Arsenal played the preseason during the course of this week. Was it Little Orient or I've forgotten one of these other small clubs in England, on the Arsenal ground, which they won convincingly. And the likes of Ben White and all those players that got injured towards the end of the season, they all featured and they test their ability and to get some match fitness. So a good one for United and for every other thing. And everybody just trying to get one advantage over the other team towards the beginning of next season.
0: All right, that's as far as prison is concerned. And we'll be looking forward to our next season, the build-up. I can't wait. It has started already, and we are also following as they go. Let's take this short break. When we come back, probably we'll stay with European football. Look at some of those transfers, done deals this week, and those expected this week. Then as well, after the break, we'll look at the leftover of the World Cup 2026, where Spain is the reigning champion, the defending champion, in a highly one-sided World Cup final I've ever seen in a very, very long time. But we'll talk about all of that when we come back from this break.

0: All right, welcome back from that break. Back to back music coming from a Burna Boy and a Shaka, blending sport and music. That's the rare combination. 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Laker Dixon is still in the building. Hi, Remain Olushola Adebayo. Let's quickly look at the leftovers of the World Cup. It's no longer news that Spain defeated Argentina 1-0 after extra time with a fantastic individual effort coming from Pedri giving Spain that wonderful moment. So they will be the champions for the next 4 years, and Argentina will sub that for only God knows. Maybe they can come back in 2030 and make amends, but for now, it's Spain all the way. Let's quickly look at some of the stories after the World Cup. 17 coaches have to either get the sack letter or resign on their own or just abandon their job because they fail to get the needed results. Out of 48 teams, what does that imply to you, Lekan Dixon?
1: It shows that a lot of countries are beginning to place more demand on their national team, because I think for a lot of countries that are the superpowers of world football, you are expected to go there and make impact. And so when you begin to see trend like this, definitely it shows that we want results, we want instances whereby we are like just clubs want to compete with the best of the best. We also want to be the best of the best. We couldn't have waited for 4 years and get to where we are and produce a shambolic result. So definitely it's a step in the right direction that productivity must be on top. Excellence must be the watchword. If we have provided a platform for you, then definitely you must be able to give us what we demand from you. Not giving us that means definitely that you have to go.
0: All right, let's see if I can quickly go through those that resigned honorably. Julian Nagelsmann of Germany is the highest in terms of profile here. A lot of people expected him to stay long for the job. The Germans have the tradition of keeping their coaches for as long as they keep getting results. But it was a shocker as the man resigned by himself. He's been replaced yesterday by Jurgen Klopp after taking Germany to just round of 16 in a 48 format competition. And unexpectedly, it was Paraguay that defeated Germany. So embarrassing for the Germans after they had fantastic group stage round of matches. You expect them to just overrun Paraguay that barely qualified through the third best qualification path, more or less like an alternative route to get into the next round. But unfortunately, they got knocked out by such a low profile team like Paraguay. Justified or not for Nagelsmann to abandon those youthful guys, even though he complimented with a very old goalkeeper in Emmanuel Neuer?
1: A lot of people questioned the fact that his selection process was faulty, because there were some players in which he could have trusted more, you know, to lead the team. We all saw how exuberant the Spanish team was at this World Cup, because they decided to lace the youth with experience also, and we all saw the fluidity, we saw the pace of their game. Even for the French national team also, we saw how they were unstoppable until they got into the semis against Spain. So for Germany, it was not we were all bewildered here when we saw Manuel Neuer keeping the fallout of his aging process was well emphasized during this season's Champions League, in which any shot at goal became a goal for the opponent, and we were like, okay, maybe you're going to bring in a new goalkeeper at the World Cup, but he trusted him enough, and even from the group stages, he was very, very shaky. We expected that he would have the boldness, fine. Neuer is the most senior of the national team, and is the national team captain, so maybe the stature of the player that was too big for Nagelsmann to just drop. But at the end of the day, he has cost him the competition. At the end of the competition also, it has cost him his job. So I think it is sack or his resignation, no matter how the times you want to put it, is no longer on the job. It's justified for me, because for a team like Germany, you don't expect that. It is Paraguay of all team that will defeat them. And I think also we need to begin to place some doubt on his technical know-how, because we were in the studio here when we analyzed the last group game between Ecuador and Germany, when we talked about Germany finding it very, very difficult to play against the South American teams, and if he's not careful, we get knocked out by Paraguay, and that was exactly what happened. So if you have the opportunity to correct some shortcomings in your next game and you didn't take advantage of it, then why are you the tactician? I think a good one for the German. I totally support his resignation and the appointment of the new coach.
0: Jurgen Klopp coming on board after two seasons of break. Straight to national team football. He knows German football terrain very well. He's a German by himself anyway. You finally feel like they've gotten a coach that can take them as far as winning the next World Cup?
1: I think so, yes. I think so. And this also coincides with the fact that they've been able, the German national team are changing their director of football, quote unquote, I will find the terms they used for him. They're also changing the person who is saddled with the responsibility of channeling the direction in which the football activities of the national teams, both the academy, the youth team, and the senior national team, is going to flow. So that means they're bringing in a new coach, and they are bringing somebody who can tailor an agenda that is fitting into the coaching program. And Per Mertesacker, the former director of football academy in Arsenal and also Arsenal captain, has been appointed to take office from 1st of January next year, to begin to head as the managing director of the DFB, and that is the almost the second to the highest position aside of the man in charge of day-to-day activity of the association. So a good one, a proven professional, a man that has his philosophy. The Gegen pressing is attributed to Jurgen Klopp. Before then, there is nothing like Gegen, although we know Gegen is our own times here, but before Jurgen Klopp, that time was not, when you say Gegen, it means something spectacular. And so when a team and a coach is pressing you in a spectacular way, you expect that team to always get result. He has gotten result wherever he's been at, and I think for the German team, we always get the result. But one thing that is still of concern for me and the national team, and the same thing that have plagued the Italian national team till now, is how they are able to integrate foreigners. Of course, Germany has been open enough from what's the name of these Ghanaian guys that they took to the 2002 World Cup? There is he Asamoah something? I can't, this from them, they've been able to bring in more foreign players, Turkish descent, African origin, even some South Americans, but
0: and even in Nigeria the last time, Mancha and what is his name, the under 17 that plays for Bayern Munich,
1: Is it Musiala?
0: Musiala.
1: So they've been able to integrate those on, but I still feel the quality of their integration is still suspect enough. They need to go across board. In the moment somebody is qualified to play in your league, convince those players to play for the national team, bring the honor. It doesn't matter if they file out to the field and everybody has a different skin color, different from
0: the French model.
1: Yeah, exactly, the French model. Just bring people that you know will give you what you need in the national team.
0: They're and able they are, to and do, are eligible too.
1: And of course, the eligibility is the first thing. The moment they're able to do that, bring quality, then find a lasting solution to their striking problem. I still feel for the past three, four competition in all tournament, not even the World Cup now, Euros and other competition combined together, scoring goals has always been the problem of the German machine, which shouldn't be.
0: The machine is fast losing its oil, and they are bringing a new engineer with a new lubrication in form of Jurgen Klopp, and some other people are the M's of Africa. Let's see if they can engineer this machine, and we'll see the German football that everybody always revered and feared when it comes to the game. They won the World Cup 4 times, but since then, it's not been the same. The machine is not really moving at this junction. They got knocked out at the round of 16 by Paraguay at the last World Cup. Then we also saw Ronald Koeman eliminated by Morocco in the round of 32, one of the best games at the last World Cup. Unfortunately, Morocco have to meet Netherlands at that early stage. Then a team have to go, but Morocco find their way through, and Ronald Koeman have to throw in the back. Then Slatko Dalic, the Croatian that attended the last World Cup, ended a 9-year spell with the team. They got eliminated in the round of 16 by Portugal. That's another fantastic, fierce, full, clearly contested game between these two sides.
1: Lots
0: of controversies and the rest. If you hear what a strand of air can do to change destiny, that game is what they just need to go and rewatch again. And the coach have to leave. Then Marcelo Bielsa of Uruguay, everything in the group stage. This man, for me, has been so flattered to the team so many times, and it doesn't work this time as well, so you have to leave. Then for the South Korea, all the Asian sides have had a bad World Cup all through, and Ong Yongbo was the first man to throw in the towel. Also, Sebastian Bakasi of Ecuador eliminated. Round of 32 by Mexico. We also have Emery Slack of Scotland. They made all the mouths going to the World Cup. Played drawing their first game, lost back to back games. Then they are waiting for miracle to see them into the round of 32. And after their confirmation of being knocked out, the man quickly trained it. I think it was the first to resign after the World Cup. Then we have Didier Deschamps, the French national team coach, 14-year spell ended by Spain. How will I put it in English? One more shikun. They just catch them like
1: taking sheepishly.
0: Just keep them sheepishly like an anaconda that everybody's fed so much, and they just look for one small cage, wrap them in, and the man cannot stand the shame and just have to go. They are still struggling to see who's going to replace him, because replacing him is the last thing on their mind. But I think they will find the man that failed to build on his superb achievement at Real Madrid, talk about Zinedine Zidane, is waiting in the wings. I don't know why Zidane is not ready to take another challenge after those massive 4 seasons at Real Madrid.
1: Definitely, you understand that club football is a viper is a den of vipers, you know, and you have to be mentally ready, and that's why today I will continue to respect the likes of Arsene Wenger, Alex Ferguson, even David Moyes, who are able to, you know, every time they face defeat, they face and disappointment, they always find that extra strength to wake up the next morning, continue on the job, and still do well for themselves. So after the last time out with Madrid, he emphatically said he was done with club football, because Manchester United courted him severally. He refused to give it to anybody.
0: Not to spoil those good records or what?
1: I think beyond the record is mentally tasking. When Jurgen Klopp left Liverpool, and when the announcement was made unexpectedly, he said he's tired, he's burned out, he just needed time to recuperate. That day-to-day demand did, because the crisis within the club alone, it's a drama that if not well handled can result to, look at the Real Madrid this last season, players blooding each other's nose, and this is what you had to settle with every day, and with disappointing result on the field of play also. So definitely, when he lost those key players that could make a lot of difference, the best thing was for him to go. And I think I respect him for sticking to it. He's been vacationing, and I think from as Fabrizio reported, he's going to take over. They're just waiting for him to. He's as a the report I read on Friday, is selecting the team that are going to work with him. And one of the orders he's having right now is that he said he emphatically wanted Fabian Barthez to be the goalkeeper trainer. But unfortunately, he doesn't have the requirement qualification, and he's asking for it to be expedited for Barthez to come along. So he's selecting his team, and I think when he's ready, the announcement will be made. But I think he's him being the national team, national coach for France is about 75% as a night. Then if he had to turn, then that 15 or 25% extra is something that is very strong that will not allow him to take the job. So I think it's a good one for him. And one particular mention for those coaches that were sacked was Tunisia. They are two coaches where everybody's sacking one coach. Two coaches in the spirit of this World Cup had to come and go. Lamouchi was sacked, and 18 days after taking the job, Hervé Renard also resigned. And shows you now understand after that second game that the captain made that press conference and was crying and was abusing the FA about the way they do things. You now understand what they've been going through for him to make that outburst in public. So for Tunisia, I think they need to get their ass right. It is not rosy for them, and it might affect them subsequently, because I'm so certain, based on the prediction of that their captain, he said, you will all see that after this World Cup, the team will also be disbanded and they will have to start afresh again.
0: Well, it's 4 years for the next World Cup. I have enough time to start all over again, and that's the, I think that's the plan by FIFA for having the World Cup one time in 4 years. You'll have a chance of playing under 17 four times, under 20 three times. Then you could have been able to, and the Olympic once in between those 4 years, then I'll have been able to select players that can represent your country properly for the next one. Let's see if everybody can build in around those 4 years and come back superbly great in Spain, Morocco, and which other country? Portugal, that are waiting to take over the hosting from three countries in North America to three countries across two continents. And I also learned that it's going to be extended to South America. That's where it all started, in celebration of 100 years of the World Cup. By 2030, it's going to be a century of the World Cup. So we are good. Some matches we played in Uruguay and Argentina as well, to commemorate the South Americans have helped FIFA to host the nation the World Cup before it starts spreading elsewhere. We'll see how they will do it, and I'm sure FIFA, if they can pull USA, Canada, and Mexico together to come and host, despite the hostilities among these three countries, there's nothing that is impossible. They can also reverse Balogu red card to suspending for 1 year. Anything is happening. Anything can happen as far as FIFA under Infantino is concerned. Anyways, Sabro Lamouchi, I was the first coach that was fired. Steve Clark was the first that resigned. We need to clear that. And other notable resignation stroke firing that was not so clear was Roberto Martinez. After all the mouth and noise that Ronaldo will be the main man, they got knocked out by Spain in the round of 16. So he said, my contract ends today, so nobody should come and tell me that they are sacking me. I left already. Then Papa Thiaw was the one that was also fired for Senegal after putting his full chest into that fight between Morocco and Senegal. Loyalty now, they allow him to go after they had a very low key World Cup. They never live up to all of those expectations. Then Rudy Garcia of Belgium was not retained after the quarterfinal loss to Spain as well. So these are the coaches. Carlos Queiroz of Ghana too, stepping 2 weeks to the World Cup, decent defensive team, decided not to go out and play, but it can't take them far. They got knocked out in the round of 10 today. We also have Javier Aguero of Mexico. He had a great tournament by all standard, but he have to leave after they got knocked out in the quarterfinals as well. All right, those are the guys that left their job, but maybe after this break, we will probably look at the players' side as well. The IFFHS And numerous organizations are saying Lionel Messi is our best player for this World Cup. You can't take it anywhere. But FIFA, for the first time, shame, a lot of people are saying Messi is FIFA boy, and they gave Rodri the MVP. We'll look at that. We'll also look at some 40-plus players that resigned after this World Cup. Did they have any business at World Cup in first instance? We'll try to answer the questions when we come back. Then we'll look at the manner in which FIFA have gone about to name the best players of this World Cup, the best 11 for this World Cup. They said, fans, you can vote. We are not interested. Everybody watch it. Let's see who we are voting. We'll look at all of that when we come back from this break.
2: 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Faulty steering, poor or faulty braking system, worn-out wipers, etc. are related causes of serious accidents. 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It will prolong your car's life. Cars and vehicles in advanced countries have a culture of regular maintenance. This is the more reason when they are brought into the country after 15 years of lifespan, they perform as brand new vehicles. At Rock Foundation, we will help you to prolong the lifespan of your car so that it can serve you better and you can invest the money to buy a new car or vehicle in a business that will double your money. 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
3: 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Void is Africa presents B-Day Coca Job Description 3.0. 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

0: All right, welcome back to the show. It's still What's Sports Live on Jordan 1, 7.5 FM, quarter past four. We've gone 1 hour, 15 minutes on the show, and I still with me and Lekan in the building. I remain Olushola Adeba. Lekan Dixon, we've talked about the FIFA World Cup, the leftovers. Let's quickly wrap things up on that one. Bring the colors on board as well and see, change direction of the show. The first is the FIFA Dream 11, they call it this time. Is that deliberate? They didn't put a team of the tournament like they normally do. They just said Dream 11 from FIFA.
1: The nomenclature dictate or give it away to tell you the direction they were going on. An honorary day, FIFA will not put Dream 11 in the caption for the selection of those players that make up the first 11 of the World Cup or any FIFA organized competition, but because they wanted it to be like a kind of a fantasy thing whereby the fans are the one getting involved, and those who watch the game, those who were blown away by a set of particular players, were the one who were going to do it, and then they did it in a very tantalizing way that it became a dream come true for a lot of people. And so I think it's understandable, like everything that has to do with this World Cup and American involvement, it is entertainment, fan engaging, feedback in a positive way that makes FIFA to go out of this World Cup with the highest revenue ever generated for a World Cup, and I think it's a good one for them.
0: Yeah, it's a record breaking World Cup on all fronts in terms of number of matches, number of goals, numbers of fans attendance.

0: Simon, Jordan Pickford, Mike Magman, or even Emiliano Lopez of Argentina, the fans decided to vote for Cape Verdean veteran goalkeeper Valcian at 41 as the best goalkeeper of this tournament. Now, what you are going to help me to unravel is the fans will always argue with FIFA when they do their award. There's always an alternate massive opinion against whatever choice that FIFA named. I remember when Rodri was named the best player, a lot of people gone against that. The FIFA best, when they named Messi 8 times, a lot of people are saying Messi deserved just 4 of those. And there are many occasions like that. With this kind of votes, do you agree with the fans now, or can we begin to question the rationale behind fans disputing what FIFA has come out with? Because for Senia beating Mike Magnan, beating Pickford, beating Emiliano Lopez, and also beating Unai Simon, that put Almighty Rai on the bench for the whole length of the World Cup. What do you make of this?
1: Like I've always insisted, every award and every competition whereby you organize to reward people is always laced with so much sentiment, because at the end of the day, we are subjective in nature. Emotion, we always have a way of ruling us most of the time. And for you to see somebody that is completely empirical and objective in his final decision, that person probably is dealing with non-living things. And that's why you see those in the sciences remaining objective in how they come to the discovery of one or two things. Outside of that, emotion will always rule. And I think in this case, the story of Vosinha was a Cinderella story.
0: Yeah, the one laced with lots of emotions.
1: Laced with emotions. And for the fact that also during the course of the tournament, his family was also brought to the United States to watch
0: after
1: him.
0: After they were denied the visas.
1: Outside of denial, they were not even able to raise the fund to, you know, get into the States. But help came their way. They were lifted. They got there. And the whole world even saw them. And the And also, aside of that, Vosinha had a very good World Cup. Before the guy from
0: Curacao?
1: Is it Curacao? Yeah. It's Curacao. Before Room broke the number of saves in a particular game, I think Vosinha had about 12 in the first game. So that's and some of those things he did, and you had to look at his saves also. The quality of his saves is not just saving a ball that are just rolling into his feet, he's saving point blank shots, he's saving
0: balls
1: that are going into the net, and you know, his stretch, his reach, his positioning helped his team to get into the knockout stages. So, these are many more. The fans, he endeared himself to the fan, and he didn't disappoint. The 3 Argentina goals in the round of 32 was something nobody will fault him for, because the team also put in its particular performances. So at the end of the day, these are some of the things the fans want to see, and when you now see them abuse tournament or competition organizers, you now wonder, okay, you now have your chance. You are carrying Vosinha for a championship winning goalkeeper that considered just one goal in the whole of the tournament. The metrics is faulty. The arrival to that conclusion is messy, but at the same time, since FIFA has listed it as the Dream 11, then definitely we know it is a fantasy, it is a Cinderella, it is a dream that probably came true for Vosinha and for some other people. But outside of that, if professional were laced with that responsibility, definitely, you know, the outcome would have been different.
0: Yeah, definitely it was a dream come true competition for Vosinha. Nobody knew Vosinha when he was 20, 21, 22, 26 in his peak, but he got known at 40 when he was practically leaving the stage for younger players. I learned AC Milan might just be going for him. You know, AC Milan loves someone in their 40s. They just signed Modric, and maybe Vosinha might just be in for AC Milan. I saw a story linking Vosinha to AC Milan. Anyways, he had 2 clean sheets in the first 2 games. I

0: clean sheet against Spain and against Saudi Arabia made 18 saves in all after the first 11 he made in the first game that got everybody talking against Spain. So that's a foreseer for you. Then the one thing remarkable about him was that he's now he's now living a life that is even bigger than football because a lot of endorsement came through. Just 50,000 Instagram followers, less than 5,000 Twitter followers, and as we speak, he has over 49.5 million across all social medias in terms of followership just after a few days at the World Cup. That's the magic that Fosinha brought to the World Cup. But beyond Fosinha, I think the fans were on point all through in their selection. Let's look at the defenders. There is Pedro Porro from Spain, Lisandro Martinez of Argentina, Deyot Upamecano of France, and Marc Cucurella. Maybe one or two names might be competing to get in there, but I think this is decent enough. You can excuse Paul Kubasi. You can also excuse the Salibas and the rest. I think this is...
1: I wouldn't excuse Saliba, because that was one thing I just wanted to say, that why is Upamecano getting into the back four when Saliba was the player that carried that team up to the semi-final? It was when he got injured, you knew in that semi-final that France were in trouble, and they seriously went into trouble. And even the third place match, we saw how Le Croix escorted them, Bellingham, to score his goal. So if what are we talking about?
0: But so for you, Saliba is a huge miss in the back four.
1: It has to be Saliba ahead of Upamecano. If they have chosen any other defender outside of the French national team, I wouldn't have said anything. But if you are going into the French national team to pick a defender, then definitely it could
0: have to be
1: Upamecano.
0: Okay, now let's go to the midfield. They picked a 4-3-3 formation. So three midfielders: Rodri, Michael Olise, and Jude Bellingham. Is there any other name that I was missing yet?
1: Bellingham. It's good. Outside of the semi-final,
0: Odegaard, Enzo Fernandez, West.
1: No.
0: Okay, so
1: no.
0: I think
1: those three that were picked, they really did good. As if Norway have gotten into the semis, maybe I will have advocated for him to replace them, for Odegaard to replace probably Olise. But Olise getting into the semi-final was very, very good. But I think from the semis to the third place, I think he just fizzled out. Maybe he gassed out. It's a long season for a lot of these players, and I wouldn't fault them. His misses in the semi-final really, really affected France. And by the time Spain got into their groove, I think it was too late. And even in the third place match also, he also squandered a lot. So
0: sorry, chances. He could have added goals to those massive number of assists. But I think he won the highest. He won an award from FIFA for the best eye assist provider, the playmaker of the tournament. Anyways, let's go to the forwards. This looks so perfect. Lionel Messi, Erling Haaland, Kylian Mbappe.
1: Okay. I think those ones, they edge it in terms of goal ahead of Harry Kane. So I think it's justifiable also. No contention here.
0: All right, so those are the votes by the fans. Now the question is, do you agree that the fans actually see better than the officials?
1: They don't, but you know, as a armchair analyst, you know all the problem, and you cannot provide the solution. So basically, I think what's just happened is that those stats that are available to those who are actively involved in the game is not available to all this. Before we came on the show, and I was reading some things, maybe we'll still talk about it later, in terms of why Rodri was the most valuable player of this tournament, and they were able to give figures about what he's done and how he did it to get that position. So those who are the professionals that are making decision to award excellence to players. They have data, they have stats, they have information of how and well this player did on the field in specific game and for a string of games, whereby our own is that he did a long pass, he did a save.
0: He did assist. All right, let's go to that. So what makes, or what did they see that makes Rodri the best player of this tournament that someone like me don't agree to as well? What makes Rodri a standout player ahead of even Lionel Messi that the IFFSH, that's the International Body for Footballers and their statistics, they said no, Messi did and influenced the games more than Rodri. But let's see what those guys are saying in terms of what Rodri did that made him a standout player than any other person at the last World Cup. And let's also look at some of these 40-year-old plus that attended this World Cup. Immediately after the World Cup, or aging players, so to say, forget about the age or whatever, the coaches, the Lukaku's, the Ronaldo's, and the rest, the coaches see different things as well that those obvious talents will do to their team that we that are not trained coaches or trained eyes for those technicals and tactical details we not see.
1: Well, for a lot of these supposedly age players, you have to understand the fact that if you are still playing active football,
2: good music and vibes,
3: awesome talk every day, all day,
1: players have to come up to defend that the team is built around Ronaldo and is the star player, is the main man. Maybe that was what frustrated.
4: Yes. Good morning, Lagos. Welcome to the Jordan Breakfast Show. And today,
5: hey,
1: the other players that made them not to, you know, run.
5: But this is the sweet and it's about to get all funky today. Great music and fantastic teams in making you the best entrepreneur you can possibly be. Yes, so my people, this is not Jordan.
1: With him for this tournament, but in as much as you are still needed by the coach, age is nothing but a number that you can always shrug off at any time. And I think you saw the way Belgium played in this tournament, whereby with the moment Lukaku comes into the team, you know that the approach changes immediately and those area balls begin to fly in. Even if Lukaku can control it, the ball gets dropped, those second balls get dropped into the legs of Belgium players, and at the end of the day, it took them as far as they could go in this tournament.
0: All right, so as far as their balls and energy will not be able to take them far in the game, the experience is always needed, and that's what Lukaku brought on board. But for Germany, Manuel Neuer never provided as much, even though he may have a lot on his head, but couldn't translate it to physicality on the pitch, and he retired after the World Cup. Neymar announced his retirement from Tottenham football after the World Cup as well. Riyad Mahrez says he's not going far beyond this junction. Guillermo Ochoa of Mexico also retired. Patrick Schick also retired. Then Cristiano Ronaldo, he said, this will be my last World Cup, but we never know. He hit 11 goals in the last 27 games and became the first man to score in 6 World Cup editions. All right, let's take another breather. When we come back, I will switch gear to the Nigeria Sports Scene. It was a massive opening day for Nigeria yesterday at the Commonwealth Games. But we have a discussion with Cynthia Ogunsemi, a boxer that was there at the World Commonwealth Games in 2022, where she won bronze medal in the boxing ring. If our powerlifter are doing great, our boxers are getting beaten blue-black. But Shemilore defied all of that and came great the last time at the Birmingham. But she wasn't there this time because 2 years after she got involved with doping, and we spoke with her on all of that and everything around her career and how she is planning up a way to bounce back from the setback that setting in Paris 2024. Look, I was trying to do something.
1: Yes, I was just trying to have my phone was acting up. I was trying to in favor of FIFA and those who awarded the most valuable player of the tournament to Rodri, and Rodri case, as they said, it rested on volumes of control and defensive work.

0: rather than goals, scores, and assists. Rodri has 7 of 56 completed pass, tournament high, and all-time World Cup record since tracking began. That is 93% accuracy. And highest touches led or rank very high in final third cases. Minimum of 170 to 204 touches, line breaking passes and tackle. Strong ball recovery, possession won, one player of the match award, and captain of the championship winning team. Average rating around 7.3, 7.9 throughout the games he played in this competition. So, despite the fact that he recorded 0 goals and 0 assists. So these are some of the things they look at. The other players were just going to score, but he was doing the yeoman's job. And this information is not important to the average fans. That is making
1: they just want to see the goal.
0: Messi scored 8. Mbappe scored 4. This is enough for him to go and to understand the fact that Messi particularly have a very high level of friendship that we always want him to win it at any time. So it's understandable.
1: So which means if Messi have won the Ballon d'Or 8 times and with all those background check from FIFA, then nobody should also dispute that.
0: Definitely nobody should dispute that.
1: So they could have favored him this time, that everybody who feels he has done well to be the MVP, he can retire on that level. But FIFA said no, the statistics shows that Rodri did better.
0: Fortunately for Messi also, they said him Mr. Mbappe had more goals than him in this tournament. So
1: in order not to bring fresh arguments,
0: exactly,
1: the number of goals scored and not,
0: just let pick us somebody, for somebody that didn't score at all. Exactly.
1: Okay, that's that. Well, the phone line is has been open since, so it's not our fault that you didn't call in. So if you can join us after this, but it's going to be, it's loaded already on the show. It's still filled up with the excitement, lots of good stories to come as we reach the first 90 minutes of this show. We are going for the second 90 minutes after this break.

0: Florida and flights, you go into box one, accepting box. Straight line.
1: All right, welcome back to the show. It's still World Sports Live on Jordan 107.5 FM. We've been discussing everything World Cup. We've been discussing the precision. We've been discussing so many things on the show.
2: I've been listening to, so we'll get better information. We won't give you no move on each show, but if you don't say one move, move your radio.
3: Hello, Lagos.
1: We are still tracking the transformer as well. We have all of these coming on the show, but we want to talk Nigeria.
3: Welcome to the Jordan.
1: Yesterday, the Commonwealth Games started, and then we won 3 gold medals. Save our pond on the log with Australia leading all the way with 6 gold medals, but more medals will be won today. And then, obviously, the story will change. We'll track all of that for you before we leave the studio. As our boxers are having a bad tournament already, some of them will also be fighting today from 7 p.m. And our swimmers are they swim earlier in this morning. I'll give you the result before we leave. And everything captured as far as Nigeria is concerned from the Commonwealth for you already. So just wait and sit back. But let's get to listen to a boxer that defy all the odds. She's a female. And she won bronze medal at the last Commonwealth Games. She was looking forward to making it a gold medal because immediately after that, she went to the All African Games in Ghana and won a gold medal in the same category and go to the World Qualifying Series and also picked a qualifying spot at the Olympics. So she's ready to shock the world. But at the end, she couldn't find her name on the starter list because urine contains drug substances. So we'll talk about all of this and the setback for her career. 2 years ban was placed on her. She will return by December, and she decided to say, okay, let's talk about this because she has not spoken about those episodes of last 10 moment at the Olympics. But you know, on Sports Beat, we can break those barriers. We can make them talk about those difficult moments about their career, the challenging times, and how they are going about overturning those sad moments into a better one. So that's what Cynthia Ogunsemilore tried to do with that interview yesterday, and then we capture everything for you. Let's go to the other side. I spoke with her anyway, so you can enjoy that from this moment.
0: Barriga and flights, you go into box or accepting box. Straight life in Barriga, does it influence you into box?
4: Yes.
0: So can you tell us how?
4: We have many champions in Barriga. We have many celebrities in Barriga. So you see those champions, celebrities, like maybe when having interviews, they will tell you they are from Barriga, those kind of things. You'll be like, I am also from Barriga. It is what I can do. I can make I can make people proud from Barriga. Like, this is my work. Let me try and do something and be among the champions, be among the celebrities. Like, I'll be proud to say I am from Barriga. So seeing those ones, hello, you'll be like, it is a ginger for you that you're also from Barriga. It is what you can do. You can keep pushing till you get there.
0: Now, I'm talking about district life. Does it have you been in a place where you have to rely on your personal skill to get out because you are going back to your area in Barriga?
4: Yes, but the thing is, I don't go through a way that would be like, I need to prove my skills before I can move out. But there are some places you'll be like, maybe there is, you know, Barriga is a tough area. Maybe there is this issue, and so you'll be like, no. With how far you have gone, no, you can't be scared of this kind of shit. Shit you get. You'll be like, no. Although, no, you cannot throw punches in front of bottle or gun, no. But you'll be like, no, there are some way you do it. You'll be like, no. Yeah, you'll be like, with how far I've gone, I'll find my way. It's not like, you'll be like shivering over nothing.
0: Like other girls that are not into boxing will have done.
4: Yeah, but there are some girls that are not into boxing that are even crazier than we that are boxing.
0: Okay, I know your own is controlled.
4: Yes, well, you know we have rules and, yeah.
0: Now, let's talk about, do you allow your daughter to go to boxing?
4: Wow, that question is hard for me to answer. For you, I can't allow my female daughter to go into boxing. or I can allow my male to go into boxing.
0: So what's the difference between male boxing and female boxing?
4: The thing is, there is no difference. We are both into the game. But the thing is, the sufferness I suffered in this sport. See, this sport doesn't mean you have money or not. You have money, like you have billions. You will still go through that. You see that making of weight, that drilling. You will still go through it, and those kind of punishments that you will I don't even want it for my daughter.
0: So you have your way as those that can make the law. You don't allow female boxing since you don't want your daughter.
4: Yes,
0: you can allow it on your band.
4: Yeah, no. I can allow it. But I'll do it in a way that will please people. Although, no, they are doing it in a way that is okay for us. But I'll let you know that, you see, the out of everything, it is the drilling of weight that will affect everybody. That they'll be like most boxers now, if they go out and box, if they should lose. If you ask them that, from so round, you were weak, they'll be like, they'll tell you that it is the making of weight. If it's in my own tenor, I'll be like, I don't want you to make weight. Just go for any weight that suits you, and you know you are going to conquer from that weight.
0: So, you just make it an open.
4: Yes, But the men can go through. It is not that I want the men to suffer, but they still have the endurance than we, the lady.
0: Okay. I actually wanted to avoid the Olympics part where you are waiting to go into the ring, and that is strong. So. What stage are you now in your career since after that setback? Are you being able to get back to the ring or you are still under the ban?
4: Yeah, I'm still under the ban because I was given 2 years of ban. And till December, this coming December, before I can enter the ring and box. But I'm trying to be back. I've resumed back to the gym. So I just want people to relax and be like, I'll be back like I never left. That's just it.
0: So you are going back to amateur or professional boxing? Or you are combining both like rolling in there?
4: Yeah, the thing is, our federation has changed. We have new president, new vice. So they might decide and say professional boxer, they don't want professional boxer to represent Nigeria again. They should be using the amateur boxers. Fine, I'll focus on my professional. But by luck, if they should call me, I still want to go because my dream is the Olympics.
0: Oh. So you actually missed
4: the Yes, that the Olympic has been in my dream since 2020. You know, the Olympic they did in 2020. There is one interview I did then. I told the person that the Olympic is my dream, and then I could not qualify for it. Not until when God blessed me and favored me. That I qualified for it at the Paris Olympic 2024 before the issue did not happen. And I know by God's grace, this coming one I'll surely qualify and do the next thing, then win my gold medal.
0: Now, during those period that you claim you don't know how it got into your system, do you have any discussion with your doctors? A serious one? And you are convinced that.
4: I have discussion with them. They asked me, maybe I mistakenly used something, or I drank anything, or I collected something from anyone, and I let them know it. No. One thing about me is that if I am in camp, I am in camp. I don't step out. I don't drink what I am not supposed to drink. I don't eat what I am not supposed to eat.
0: So what do you suspect? Or is it a gang up against you or the Nigerian team?
4: I can't say. Only God knows. Yeah, I can't see.
0: Let's talk about your normal routine when you are preparing for fight. Where do you get motivation from? What kind of training do you take? What kind of food? How do you prepare for a fight?
4: The thing is, I motivate myself. And about the food stuff, I'm this kind of person, I don't eat that much like that. So once it's about time for me to compete, maybe 2-3 months before my game, I'll be like, maybe. But mostly in the morning, I take boiled egg, just especially like every morning before going to
0: gym.
4: I take boiled egg and at times just the boiled egg and just water. I don't really use supplement like that because of the doping stuff, so I'm always careful.
0: Okay, thanks so much for...

0: All right, welcome back to the show. It's still World Sports Live with Jordan, 105.5 FM. That's my tete-a-tete conversation with Cynthia Ogunsemilore, a Nigerian boxer. She represented the country at the 2022 Commonwealth Games. She came back with a bronze medal and also at the African Games that followed with a gold medal. And I set all the medals at the Olympics, but a dope failure denied that. And she said she's going back strongly, coming back strongly. If there's this chance for her to still go back to the Olympics, because it's a dream that she was nursing back then in 2020 before she finally made it in 2024. But fortunately, she doesn't know how those banned substances got into her system. And as we speak today, according to her, the mystery has not been unraveled by anybody, not even his doctors. Lekom, you listen to Shemilore, soft-spoken but tough when she is in the ring.
1: Like they used to say, lega can destroy in those days, and I think that slogan adhered to her particularly, because she looks, even from her physique, she looks very fragile. Apart from being tall, she looks very, very fragile. But let that blow touch you, then you know that one blow, seven die. And it shows the passion for to get into boxing, because it is not something you see a lot of ladies getting into in this part of the world. It is not attributed to them, because from early age we get told men will run away from you, and you know that the yardstick of finding a man, a good man, when you are old, is one of the things they imprint in the mind of our young ladies. Live a good life for you to get the good man and everything. So the courage to go into the sport and to also do well at it before this situation that she's in right now, I think is commendable. And hopefully, like she said, when she's out of the ban, the board of control will be able to pick her to represent Nigeria again, because even from the way she's speaking, you know that the passion is there. It's just unfortunate that this is happening to us, to her rather, either deliberate or accidental, but it's unfortunate.
0: All right, so unfortunate for her, but she's not relented in her efforts. She says she's back to training, and she's looking forward to getting back into the ring after the 2 years ban will expire by December. 0906000 3352 0705169 7912. All right, let's now begin to break it down into specifics. The Commonwealth Games for Nigeria yesterday. Let's continue with boxing. Our boxers, two of them were in the ring yesterday, and two of them lost their bout the preliminary round, so they got crushed out of the competition. Talking about Hassan Foley and Abdulwahab Abdul Hakim. Both of them got knocked out by Ugandan opponents. 5-0 unanimous decision and 4-0 unanimous decision.
1: We're saying since Thursday that hopefully we'll be able to get something out of boxing, but before the hope gather momentum to push us further, we've started falling left, right, and center, and I don't know how we're going to do it. We still need to get medals from the boxing bouts, because this are one of our strong points. But I got the news as they were trickling yesterday. I just got pissed off. I was just doing pass on them, but hopefully we will still get something. And for those athletes that have been doing us proud so far, it is not too early to win medals in these games, and those that have been winning, we say kudos to them. We are very, very proud of them.
0: All right, Abdulrahman Abdulwahab lost by 0.50 against Ugandan opponent Batini Uu in the men's 65 kilogram round of 32. That's talking about the second fight yesterday. I'm still looking for the first fight. I'm on it. Another lost on point for Nigeria. Hassan Foley lost his first bout by 0-4 against Rafiu Ta of Lesotho in the men's 70 kg. Another round of 16 exit. But we have two boxers that will also go into the ring later today by 7 p.m. So it's not looking good at all for Nigeria in the boxing ring so far as far as the Commonwealth Games is concerned. Let's get to the calls. Hello, good evening.
2: Hello, good afternoon. Yes, Lucky,
0: you have the floor.
2: Well, all this year, we are talking about this Commonwealth. Commonwealth, this is our boxing. We are not losing to England. We are not losing to Australia. We are losing to the African brother.
0: Uganda and Lesotho.
2: I don't know. We don't have a good equipment or facility. We have the coach. We have the coach. The fourth come from the coach. Because we are losing to Uganda. I mean, we are losing to Lesotho and Uganda. And that fourth come, we need to blame the coaches. Because the coaches now, we need to follow the trend. The new tactics. You understand? Most of these are coaches. Let them go for training. You cannot tell me, which kind of facility Uganda and Lesotho have we don't have in Nigeria yet. You understand me? And I want to look at these athletes. Who's the athletes going to start?
0: Athletes will be starting by Monday.
2: I know that athletic activity will give us 2 goals or 3 goals.
0: All right, thank you, Lucky. By 7:15 later tonight, you can as well make your calls as well. You can talk on everything we've discussed so far. You can also chip in on the Commonwealth Games that we are talking on presently. So the two other Nigerian fighters will come up later today, starting from 7:15 p.m. Nigeria, Akintola David will battle Yusuf Lucas Shangalawa from Tanzania in the men's 80 kilogram preliminary bout, round of 16 as well. Round of 32. Then we also have Yusuf. That's the only fight in the boxing ring for today. That's the only fight. Tomorrow is we have two fights tomorrow for the ladies. Patricia Mbata from she actually transferred nationality from England to Nigeria, so heavyweight rank, she expects her to be a better fighter. The fight that she came down to Lagos for the trials and she did very well. I'm expecting her to go far in this competition. But Lincoln, losing to African countries, does it matter?
1: I think it matters, especially when you look at how well we've been doing in boxing before. But at the other side, this is a situation whereby bone rich bone, power rich power, but it still does matter. We should be doing better than what we're doing right now, and considering the fact that it has not been a stellar performance in other competition, in other games, definitely we can begin to say it's still same of the same. So whosoever you are losing to, for us being Nigerian, boxing, even before weightlifting became one of those sports that brings in a lot of medals for us, boxing has always been places where Nigeria gather a lot of medals and in time past. So not making it work right now is a cause for worry, and we are not really happy about it.
0: Okay, that's boxing for you. We have 6 boxers. 2 have been knocked out. 4 are still in it. We'll continue to monitor our progress. Now let's go to where it's not a total surprise. Papa lifting. Are you surprised that we won 6 medals on the opening day of the event, with numerous games records tumbled, as well as 2 new records were set by Nigerians at the Commonwealth Games?
1: No, I'm not surprised. These are places whereby we've seen athletes that have done wonders. From the Izzy Ajibola Ajibade, that guy that was running athletics in those days, that stays around the Anokmaja.
0: Bankole Ajibola.
1: So from then until now, we've seen players and athletes rather that have always gone to games to do Nigerian proud, and definitely we know that powerlifting is one of our strong spots in any games, and definitely we are not surprised because we expected this. If we're not winning, that's when the surprise will have been on our faces. But they are doing very, very well so far. Special mention to Flash Ade Oluwa Femi Ayo, and I think she's Flash Ade over there, and we are very, very happy for her.
0: All right, let's See if we can pick more calls. 090-6000-3352-0705169-7912. Let's talk the stories discussed on the show so far and other ones on your mind. All right, result of games today. Before I take you to what happened yesterday at the Commonwealth Games, Collins Ebiga and Abdul Jabbar Adama were both in action in the same heat of the men's 100 meter butterfly at the 2026 Commonwealth Games in Glasgow earlier this morning, 10:50 a.m. to be precise, and Ebiga finished sixth in 55.45 seconds, narrowly missing out on a place in the semifinals, while Abdul Jabbar came seventh in that one, also lost out. But meanwhile, Jabbar qualified earlier in this first race, talking about Abdul Jabbar Adama, in the 50 meter freestyle, and qualified for the semifinal of the same event by finishing third with 22.67 seconds, securing his place in the next round. In that race, it was only Flynn Southern of Australia and England, Jacob Miles, that were ahead of him. It was a keenly contested. All of them finished on 22 seconds. It's the sub seconds that makes the difference. So watch out for a cracker of a fight between these three athletes going into the semis. And Adama looks good to fall into the medal zone with this kind of return.
1: Well, definitely with this kind of performances and blazing the trail early enough, we should be hopeful that we will get something wonderful out of this.
0: Okay, as I'm speaking to you, our Wheelchair Girls Basketball, Wheelchair Women are playing against Scotland. So the results, probably before we leave the studio, we'll get you that result. Yesterday, our 3x3 basketball men couldn't do much. They got beaten by Australia. They tried their best, but they couldn't go far. But meanwhile, we are still waiting for results from Dorcas Oka, the swimmer that will be going, the last swimmer for today. She's a woman. She'll be racing in the women's swimming heat of 50 meter freestyle. But I will get the results for you before we also leave the studio. So yesterday it was 3 gold medals, 3 silver. In all of the events, Nigeria won a gold medal. 2 of them, we also won the silver. Then we won 1 silver, 1 gold in 2 different ones. Men, Riluwan Idris, the heavyweight 80 kilogram category, she won her last gold medal yesterday after Esther Onwogu won the first medal in silver, then followed by Folashade Olufemi Ayo, who broke her own world record, set another one, broke that one immediately, and set another one. So it was 2 records yesterday for Olufemi Ayo. Then Rita Ferdinand also set a world record, but came second behind Olufemi Ayo. So it was a total dominance for Nigeria. In the case of Riluwan Idris, a Ghanaian was neck to neck with him. Nigeria decided to add a 7 kilogram after he has lifted the required weight. Then the Ghanaian decided to make it 10, couldn't lift it, and he took his white card foul, and they removed him from the medal zone to 5th. Talking about a man that was trying to stop the Nigeria at all costs yesterday.
1: Maybe he doesn't understand that the power of Nigeria is unstoppable, and I think he didn't do himself enough justice by getting himself removed from the medals table, and he should have just taken it in good stride and at least take what comes to him. But maybe he was trying to push the Ghana-Nigeria rivalry to another level.
0: All right, so Folashade Olufemi Ayo, Riluwan Idris, and Esther Onwogu, those are the guys that won Nigeria 3 gold medals yesterday. No medal have been added to this today. Before we leave the studio, we'll get you the medals table. We finished second yesterday, and 2 of our athletes emerged as the athlete of the day. Talking about Ferdinand Rita, she won silver gold, silver medal in the event, but with a world record behind a gold medalist Olufemi Ayo, who was also named one of the athletes of the day as well in the 80 kilogram silver medalist 70 kg Olufemi Ayo 80 kg, to tell you that it was Nigeria all the way. I think these power lifters and other para games might just be the joker that Nigeria needed to get more than 12 gold, the one we won at the last, which was our highest ever.
1: Of course, it's part of the plan, and considering the fact that we have history in this kind of the para games, they've been able to sustain us in some competition that might probably have ended in disgrace or bad publicity for us, but they always step in, and knowing the kind of preparation they had, definitely you expect that they are going to do well, and they are not disappointing us so far. Like I said, if they were faltering, then that is when or where the big surprises will have come in.
0: Okay, so that's that as per the Commonwealth Games. When we get new result of fresh information, we'll let you into it. We are still tracking where Dorcas Oka result is coming from and today's breaststroke. Once we're able to get that, we'll fill you in as quickly as possible. Meanwhile, Clinton Opute places in a 50-meter freestyle heat with a time of 23.13 seconds, and currently the second reserve team. Maybe she will make it tomorrow. We'll see how that will pan out. But meanwhile, you can watch all of these games on your NTA, TVC, local terrestrial stations, unlike the World Cup that you cannot see. So enjoy the moment later tonight by 7:15 when the wheelchair basketballers will be on parade. You can follow that on your television. Anyways, let's go to boxing. Returning back to boxing, Anthony Joshua will be fighting later tonight against a very formidable opponent. I tried to go through the guy's profile. He's as huge as Anthony Joshua, if not more. And he has a 21, that means 20 victories, one defeat. And all of those 20 victories came through knockouts. Compared to Anthony Joshua, 29 victories, 5 defeats, and 20 of those also came through knockout. Is it a warm-up fight or a serious one for Anthony Joshua, as we've been made to believe that it's just a warm-up fight? Anthony Joshua is the main fight. How do you think it's going to be for Anthony Joshua in the early hours of tomorrow?
1: This is not a warm-up fight. This shouldn't be the kind of opponent Joshua is facing at this particular moment. In fact, if all things were equal, this should be a title bout, because definitely for you to have knocked out over 20 opponents, it's something commendable. It shows how fierce you are in your game and how powerful your punch are, because this is heavyweight category. So like I said yesterday, the guy is also talking tough, that he's going to chew Joshua off like a chicken bone and spit him off. So I think Joshua should be very, very careful. He shouldn't, if he's not going to get a knockout or an outright win, at least he should push it to decisions from the cards and not allow this, because he's gotten a lot of defeats in recent time that makes him not, that people feel he's not able to cut it up in the big leagues anymore. That Daniel Dubois fight to me still hurts me even more than the way he hurt Joshua. So I feel he should take it easy. He should be clinical, no mercy, because I watched some of his fights recently. I can attribute it maybe because of age or something. He seems to have gotten slower in the way he prosecutes or kill off his games. When your opponent is showing you that chance for you to knock him off, that is when you yourself, you are backtracking as if you are scared of those punches. punch him out when you have the chance. This is something Dante Wilder will not allow him when he was in form. And this is something Usyk also will not allow. So when you get those chances, take it. And I think his defense also, I hopefully he will have worked on it. He is more of an attacking fighter than a defensive fighter. And when he, those heavy punches come at him, he opens himself up, both up and down, that gets him knocked out all the time. So I wish the best today, but I will hope that he has worked on his speed. I'm not going to even attribute age at all, because for his age, for his range, he should still be able to move swiftly in a manner that will help him to, you know, get advantage of those opponents. So he needs to work on his speed, he needs to work on his defense, and if these two things come up, those killer instincts, just knock them off the way. You are that, you are the giant killer, you are that guy that put an end to the Klitschko dominance in boxing. So why are you not scared of beating the boss of this world and this one that is saying he's going to chew him like chicken? If he wants to chew it like chicken, you two chew him like kule kule and spit him out, you know.
0: All right. Okay, yesterday we saw British heavyweights Tyson Fury stopped Marius Watch in a low-key bout in Thailand to keep a potential blockbuster fight with Anthony Joshua on track. On track means if Anthony Joshua should win against Christian Pranger today, then that fight will hold. But if Pranger should win, then it will distort that massive fight that everybody have been waiting for the past 6 years that never materialized. But we'll see how it goes. It was a close fight between Marius Watch and Tyson Fury, but at the end of the day, Tyson Fury uses experience, even though both of them are aged. 38 was a Marius Watch, 37 was Tyson Fury. But let's get to the course first. Hello, good evening.
3: Hello, good evening, Shola.
0: Good evening, sir.
3: And Ola, good evening.
1: Good evening, sir.
3: Yeah, good evening. You have good evening on the line.
0: You're welcome.
3: How about Ridwan?
0: Ridwan is unavoidably as absent.
1: He's somewhere talking sports.
3: We are here to talk sports.
0: You've been talking sports.
3: I believe we'll be listening to us.
1: Definitely.
3: Whatever it is.
1: That's a guarantee.
3: Okay. Yeah, well done. Yeah. I think Olushola, the World Cup that just ended now, I think there are some certain things we need to look into. Number one, the expansion of the World Cup, the glamour to me, in my own opinion, I don't believe the glamour is longer there. Or what do you see to it? Because it's no longer more competitive as before. Expanding it does not mean that because we want more money, we want more participants, but the quality of the game to me, and the players, they are not machines. That's one thing I'm looking at. And for the final, Spain and Argentina, it's just like Dada and so. That's the way I look at it. To me, they are playing from outside Spain. They are the Spaniards. The Argentina coach came under this the Spanish coach. So many factors are linked to it. So a good one for Spain, as we won it to me. And then Ronaldo fast. I need to be honest with you. If he should say anything after my call.
1: I was not there.
3: And then secondly, I think maybe it has happened before. Maybe it has happened before that the Premier League will start without having any coach that has won the Champions League before. I think that out of all the clubs in the Premier League for this season, they don't have any coach that has won the Champions League before. So all of them are.
0: I think if it has happened before, that should be in 1998, because Baba Fegi won the Champions League in 1999 for the first time.
3: See? And every year, Spain used to have a Champions League winner in their Liga. So this year, most of the coaches are separate from Arteta. I don't know if the Mourinho is there.
1: Yes, he's with them. He's with them.
3: That means he's the most experienced coach. And we have around, and he has never won any major European competition. Okay, he won
1: the West Ham. He won, no.
3: On the West Ham now, which one won?
1: That one now. is it not the same thing? Chelsea won up as
0: that one now, my experience.
1: That they come pass.
0: Okay, now, thank you, boss.
3: Yeah.
0: You're welcome. All right, you can also be part of it. The phone line is free. Let's get to meet you, and you can spill whatever that is on your mind as far as sport is concerned in the land and abroad. Okay, now let's talk about Anthony Joshua. Will be fighting against a very delicate opponent. Christian Prager has said he's using this to announce himself. He has never fought against anyone that is in the stature of Anthony Joshua or close to it, but he says he's going to send Anthony Joshua to retirement if he fails to retire after all this while. He's also 35. Joshua is 36. Both of them are close to retirement. I don't know who's going to send anyone to retirement out of the two, but is this a worthy warm-up or a serious fight? Because Anthony Joshua is just coming back after a very traumatic period last December in Nigeria.
1: I think the promoter of this bout has not done Joshua well, or maybe it was the one that gave instruction to his management to get him this kind of opponent. But I think this is not a warm-up fight. This is a serious fight. And like I said earlier, if he loses this game, he's still going to throw more on the credibility of Anthony Joshua to remain in the top echelons of boxing, because he's lost to almost everybody could have lost to in recent times. So it's very, very important that he doesn't mess this up. Before the fight, a lot of people will understand the fact that he's just coming out of a traumatic situation in Nigeria in December. But after the fight, that narrative is going to get thrown into the bin if he doesn't win his bout. So it's very, very important for him to win it and remain relevant, because if he doesn't win, the fury debate or the fury match may not materialize, and another title, a shot of another title, may not come in the next 3 years. And by that, you know that he doesn't have the leg and the power and the stamina to compete with these younger guys coming up. And so it's very important he takes it serious and he wins, and win convincingly.
0: All right, by 8:30 or probably 9:30 Nigerian time, that fight should be on. So I think it's good that it's coming up early on. It depends on the duration of the other supporting fights, but I can tell you before midnight, I think this fight should come up, because by 7:30 in Saudi Arabia, our first fight will be beginning, and we expect Anthony Joshua to win this so that we can see that all British heavyweight fight, though no bet is at stake, it's good to see Tyson Fury fight Anthony Joshua before the two of them leave this stage. There's each long rivalry and beef between the two of them, and I think it was out of the fact that Tyson Fury was the first to beat Klitschko or something before Anthony Joshua stepped it up, and since then, who is the best British

camp, and he's been training with Usyk ever since. And he spoke about what he learned in that camp. And he said he learned to be more focused, and he's surely a better boxer since he joined the camp. And he will be putting all of those things to work against Christian Prenga later tonight. All right, stay sports with Jordan. Let's take a breather. When we come back, we'll go straight to the Nigerian team camp. We're talking about the Super Falcons. They just arrived at Rabat after a scare of robbery at their Casablanca camp. Now they move to Rabat, where the action will begin tomorrow for the 2026 WAFCON. Morocco will be getting the opening rounds. And how prepared are this team? Are they really prepared? What's your expectation on them? Then we'll talk about the under 20 as well. That the competition will be getting started next week as well. Then I will look at a result of the prison that we started with. I will give you the predictions for tomorrow. Fixtures for tomorrow to look for in the prison. Then we'll look at some other news outside of football and the ones we've talked about earlier today on the show. So go nowhere, stick around. The next 30 minutes of Dalaba on the show still loaded. As always, it's still sports. What sports live on Jordan 175.5 FM. I mean, Olushola Adebayo Lekan Dixon is with me, superb partner, I must say, this evening on the show.

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0: All right, welcome back to the show. It's still World Sports Live on Jordan 105.5 FM. Check your time. It's 30 minutes past 5. 30 minutes to the end of the show. I hope you are really enjoying the show. You're enjoying our company on Jordan from 3 p.m. So we have the last part of the show to really scrape through it as it is. You can also be part of it as well with this little minute that is left for us on the show. 090-6000-3352-090-6000-3352-0705-1697912. Lincoln Dixon, still in the building. I'm Olushola Adebayo. Let's talk about the WAFCON 2026. It's kicking off tomorrow, big time. The countdown is over, the preparations are over, and now it's time for business, it's time for action. It's a double decker of an action for the girls. They will be defending the title. They will also be looking for a World Cup ticket. I think this makes the World Cup a bigger, the Nations Cup a bigger version of the Nations Cup than the last edition. Personally, I don't really feel something huge is about to happen. Maybe because I got tired of the WAFCON, because only our ladies have been winning 10 out of 14 editions. But can the girls afford to feel the same way?
1: I don't think so. But if what we see during this preparatory stance towards this Nations Cup for the women is anything to go by, definitely we might not be too optimistic. But you know that when we go for any competition, we expect to win those competition, even the one we've not prepared very well for. So basically, like you said, this edition has a very added flavor to it, because going so far in it means that we are qualifying for the World Cup, and outside of the World Cup, it wouldn't make sense that we go to this tournament and we amount to nothing there. So it means that every hands must be on deck. If we are not able to retain it, which we can, then definitely we must put ourselves in position to go to the World Cup. If we cannot do it, then it makes a mockery of everything we did during the last edition.
0: All right, so it's another fresh battle for these ladies, so they must prepare their mind and be ready mentally for this. But the way they've responded to prepare to the camp and preparations training, even the NFF not getting the required friendlies through, is that a sign of overconfidence, or things do not work out, or they just believe is the women football Nigeria always beat others, they can just show up anytime and prepare anyhow?
1: Even being the female women football, Nigeria do not just beat anybody anyhow, because we've not won it in all of the editions. We can get beaten, we can be stopped from qualifying for the World Cup. It's not as if since the female World Cup started that we have qualified for all editions. So definitely it means that we have our own Achilles heel when it comes to African women football, and we should make sure that we prevent anything that can stop us from being beaten or being disgraced in this World Cup. The either they are going for the 11 in Spain now. We know ten is Ladisima. Whether na Ladi Homo or Daniel Homo, whatever it is, we must make sure that if the 11 is not workable, qualifying into the World Cup must be something that we look forward to, because like I said, if we cannot make things work, our preparation so far so good have not inspired any confidence for me, and I still have my worry about how far and how we can do. But making sure that we go to the World Cup is a priority.
0: All right, they still have 4 massive days before their first game, and we have 5 days of full house, both Gift and Abiodun, that came in on Friday, and that both of them will have a good 5 days training with this team. Maybe that will make them to be more ready for their friendly for their match on Tuesday. Nigeria will be playing first on Tuesday, 9 p.m. Nigerian time against Malawi. So that's our first game. It's a full house now, to speak. They just landed in Rabat after 13 days of preparations in Casablanca. And the news coming from Casablanca is that some of the girls experienced a little theft here and there. Some of them were some amount of money were missing when they returned to their camp after training yesterday. Different amounts were reported and they were suspecting the cleanup. That's the news on the internet. All efforts to get to the camp to get specific details about what really happened, though. All the confirmed report says they've reported to the hotel management already, but they are leaving Casablanca today already. They are in Rabat. I don't know how that would disturb them or not, but trying to get the media officer of the team at this moment has not been fruitful. Try to see if I can get Katrina Mary on live on the show, but it's not been so fruitful so far. But meanwhile, we'll treat that as a rumor, and when we are able to get to the root of the matter, then we'll tell you the true situation of things as far as theft that was reported in the camp earlier today is concerned. Anyways, you can watch out for those matches starting from tomorrow. Algeria Senegal will be open the floor by 6 p.m. Morocco Kenya will follow suit by 9 p.m. Then on Monday, it's going to be South Africa against Tanzania by 6 p.m. By the way, Tanzania played goalless with Ghana. They played 2-1 against Nigeria. The South Africa struggled to call the didn't qualify for the last edition, and they struggle at the upper air. And it means Tanzania might just be in trouble for South Africa if Kenya is not taken. But meanwhile, Cote d'Ivoire will play against Burkina Faso. It's the West Africa derby on Monday by 9 p.m. On Tuesday, then Zambia will play Egypt 6 p.m. Then Nigeria will play Malawi by 9 p.m. Then the Ghanaians will be facing Cape Verde on Wednesday by 6 p.m. Cameroon will face Mali on Wednesday by 9 p.m. You know, is the expanded 16 team version. So it's going to be tougher. World Cup ticket is at stake. All semifinals will qualify for the World Cup. Then the championship trophy is also there. So expect cracker all the way. All the big ladies on the continent are in this one. Cameroon, Ghana, South Africa, Morocco, then maybe who can we add to that? Egypt and Algeria are also coming up. Then maybe the Tanzanians, the Malawians, you can't take anything away from them. This competition is going to be tougher. Definitely is bigger than last time. So ladies should be ready for tough games, because it requires to qualify for the World Cup as well. Hello, who is there with us? Hello? Hello, good evening.
2: Good evening. Hello, this is Lucky.
0: Lucky, thanks for calling back.
2: I want to talk about this for the fire.
0: Go ahead.
2: To win the tournament. My own, I don't have to get them just qualified. To understand me. And I want to ask, this what is the reason why they dropped this our girl? This is our Ibu Nigeria. I don't know the reason why they dropped the girl. Because the girl is still doing well in Saudi Arabia. I don't know whether if he has injured or he has injured. I don't even know if he has injured. I don't even know.
0: She got injured.
2: They just qualified. That first spot. I just got after that first spot. They don't, you know, they are trash enough. At least, look at that, they are the jet now. Keep it up. That's a 10 look with that, 10 stars.
0: 10 stars.
2: They are always trash. Organimal size, it's not easy. Thank you.
0: All right, thank you. Promptra was dropped because she is nursing an injury, and immediately the list was released. She made a video to acknowledge the fact that she was not going to the Nations Cup because she is still nursing an ankle injury, and wished it seemed well. She need to do that because of the fact that there was this fake account on Facebook that says
1: she's tagged everybody
0: that she has it on good authority that she's not going to be
1: selected
0: because some officials of the NFF blah blah blah want something more than just football and the rest. And then NFF came with a rejoinder. She also came with a rejoinder. I also asked his club to deactivate all Facebook accounts in her name. Then when she was eventually dropped, she needed that video to say, hey, it's because I was injured. You know, I played for the team in the last friendly. So after I got to my club, I got injured since then. I've not been fit to play the game. That's why the coach didn't take her along. I think that should be enough to douse all doubts and the distractions around the camp.
1: Well, definitely it is understandable that we had to make sure that those kind of things are brought to light as early as possible. And because if it's not dealt with, people like Lucky will have gone to town with narrative that they deliberately did her in, and maybe what came out in that account was the real thing. And so it's good. And for the sake, I'm sure he's asking because he doesn't even know, and I'm sure a lot of other people too did not know that she's nursing an injury, and that's why she's not going to this Nations Cup. So the more people keep asking, I think the narrative should just continue to roll so that it wouldn't be as if an agenda is panning out against the young lady.
0: All right, that's that as far as Super Falcons. We wish them all the best. Now let's switch gear to the Flying Eagles. That team has been struggling for the past 10 years. Can they break the jinx of at least making Nigeria proud that they have youth set of players that can take over from these Super Eagles that are struggling to qualify for the World Cup?
1: One thing about this underage competition is that when you have the opportunity to go for especially the African Youth Championship and you find it difficult to qualify, that automatically stop whatever movement you have to do to get into the national team. If you are going to come back and get into the national team later, you will do a very hard work on your own than you maybe transmitting or translating from the under 17 to the under 20. They're probably the national team if you are going to skip the Olympic team. So they just have to prove themselves, and they have to understand this fact that they are not even representing Nigeria, because Nigeria may crash out of any tournament now. They will get another set of players in the next edition to go and play, but your time and your chance might not be available. So if they are going to get even to the discussion of them replacing this crop of Super Eagles players, then they need to get themselves out of this qualifying stage first, get into the continent, and probably go into the World Cup, because that is where the whole eyes is going to be on you, and from there you can begin to say you are getting better clubs from the one you are playing for at this particular moment. So if they want to do well, they need to do well this period where they are right now. They shouldn't jump the gun, because as it is, let us say, for now, nobody knows you. We don't know you. You need to go and do the country proud in order to do yourself proud. And you need to do yourself proud to get far with the underage national team in order to do yourself proud and do the country proud.
0: All right, we'll see how it's going to pan out. The competition is starting from, I think that should be next week. And we have a very tough group, Ghana, Burkina Faso, and Togo. Two teams will qualify from that group. Then we can now start looking at qualifying for the CAF Under 20 Championship. I wish the team all the best, as the case may be. We'll see how it goes. They are based in Yamoussoukro as we speak, and they are waiting for their first game against Ghana. That makes it a tough one. Nigeria-Ghana has always been very, very tough at any level, and for the under 20, they can't ask for any bigger game on this West African region.
1: And I even thought we were gone beyond this stage of regional qualifications to get into the tournament. How will you even pair Ghana, Nigeria, and other strong countries that have a pedigree of success in under 20 competitions together, and at the end of the day, one or some of two of those strong teams may not even qualify, and you now want the African continent to go into the World Championship and do well? I still find it very ridiculous, because I don't understand why. Let merit be the basis. You can't keep continuing this process of eliminating West African countries because you want to give advantage to some other regions that are not at par in terms of development, experience, and results compared to what the West Africans are dishing out. So it's funny to me. It's politically motivated, if I'm going to go that route, and I think it's no longer laughable, for it has continually denied Nigeria, especially in the under 17 kid, for a very long time, and it needs to stop.
0: Anyways, Nigeria and Ghana are very strong when it comes to this youth great competition, and they are across after path almost every time. Is that Nigeria is qualifying or Ghana is not, or both of them are knocked out? But let's see if the two of them can navigate the growing power along the West Coast, where Burkina Faso and Togo can never be underrated alongside Togo. Anyways, the first game will come up on Sunday, July 26th. Côte d'Ivoire will play Burkina Faso. Ghana will play Nigeria. That's on Monday, July 26th, 2 p.m. GMT. That's 3 p.m. Nigerian time. And our second game is against Togo on Thursday, 30th July. And the final game is going to be Nigeria, Burkina Faso next week, Sunday. So it's a whole week of activities for these boys. They have their career on their feet. They must be able to play and make themselves proud, like Liko said, and also make Nigeria proud. That's the beginning of a huge career ahead of them. One thing is, once you do well at the under 20 for Nigeria, the possibility that your career will reach the pinnacle is almost 90% guaranteed.
1: It definitely is almost 90% guaranteed. The Onazis of this world, even the Mikels of this world, because after the under 17 debacle in Finland in 2003, it was as if those set of players were going to get discarded, they're going to go thrown off. But by virtue of fortune and luck that played his way, Mikel got into the under 20, and the rest is history, as they used to say. And for every other players that have gotten into the national team and stayed a very, very long time in the national team, they use the under 20 particularly as a pedestal to get there. The Gavoin of this world, the Siasias, the Andrew Ikomugbeos of this world, the Etimesin and Taye Taiwos and the likes. The under 20 is very, very, very important. Push the nation into major competitions and do very well in that competition, then definitely you are guaranteed a very, very stellar career in Europe and a very long stay in the national team also.
0: Anyways, probably it's down to the players, though the system must work, but if the system is not ready to support you as much, then allow the Nigerian spirit and this must success spirit in you step the game up by yourself and work it all out for your name and the name of your family. I think that's the real Nigerian spirit, because mostly almost everyone does not have the luxury of the system supporting you the way it has always been elsewhere. So that's why I'm Nigerian anyway. Anyways, let's go to the club friendlies. RB Leipzig defeated Ingolstadt 1-0. Gateshead played 1-1 draw with Newcastle. Kickers Offenbach lost to Bayern Leverkusen 3-1. Bayern Munich was defeated by Wesdan. Celtic and AC Milan played 2-2. Everton and Bolton goalless. QPR and Fiorentina 3-2. Then Wolves and Real Sociedad are playing as we speak. Is 1-1. PSV Eindhoven and Villarreal also playing as we speak. Is goalless. Both matches is at halftime. Later in the day is going to be Porto Villa, Liverpool Sunderland by 11 p.m. Lazaku keep Fiji for that game, I'm sure, because we need to see the new Liverpool under the new coach.
1: Definitely he's been groaning and complaining all this while that they don't understand what's happening at Anfield.
0: Will they still buy another players with all of those investment of last season?
1: I think they need to, because Konate is out, and I've not seen anybody they brought in so far to replace him. And this Italian guy that got injured, I'm not sure he has the quality of what Konate brought to the table. And so definitely they need to look into that position. Outside of that, I think they are set. They can manage Gakpo and Isak in the attack until KTK is ready and fit to come back again. Although it's a long stretch, but I still feel that we need to buy. Then another question raging my mind is that we then need to keep McAllister, or the coach can still get a year out of him. And precedent says that a new coach who came into the team and did not buy player can go ahead and still win the league. And it's not a key study to that. So Iraola will decide that, okay, since it worked for one person, let me also do it and see if it can work there. Maybe from next season, he brings his team. And a lot of these Liverpool players will be out of contract next season also. So probably he may decide to use that one to bring new set of players in also.
0: The transfer window will be closing on which day?
1: I think it's going to roll into the early
0: okay,
1: days of September.
0: Before kickoff or after kickoff?
1: After kickoff of most of the major leagues.
0: They still have like 3 weeks into the season to assess whether they need to go into the market with the touchlight, night's market for transfer market, and see if they will need to add players. Let's see. Maybe they are just waiting for how the team will gel. Because I think they have bought lots of players last season, just that it doesn't work for and slots. RS Nice are leading against Marseille 2-0. Auxerre and Orleans are playing 1-0. Both matches at half time in favor of Auxerre. And Sassuolo, Torino, that game have started, but no score line yet. All City are leading against Konyaspor 1-0 at half time as well. Gaigon against Lorient started as well, no goal yet. But games that will come up later this evening: Saravigo Sporting Gion, Blackburn River Strasbourg, Parma Sassuolo, Elba Athletic Club, Real Valladolid against Getafe, Malaga against Leicester City, Real Oviedo against Deportivo La Corona, Parma against Trento, then Estoril against Torrenes. 6 p.m. matches for all these, kickoff for all these matches. Granada, Betis as well. Sporting CP against AS Monaco. Leeds United against Wrexham. Definitely, the predictions are here. And we are gradually building towards another fantastic season of European football. Mind you, tomorrow it's going to be Ajax against Burnley, Nottingham Forest against Victoria de Guimarães. 1 p.m. for the kickoff of those two matches. Auckland against Tottenham, 4 a.m. this Sunday morning. Casuarina against Inter, 4:30 p.m. Rangers against West Ham, 4:30. AS Roma against Cannes, 4:30. I learned Arsenal played earlier today.
1: Yeah, yes, they played earlier, and they got a 3-0 win over MK Dons, and the new boy Christo Zolis did an assist for one of the Arsenal players to score, so it's good. And Ben White and all the other players that had injury during the course of last season also played. So immediately, of course, he didn't go to the World Cup, so he had a very good summer rest. So there is no reason to say, okay, you just came in, let's relax you, get into the fray immediately, gel with your team. And I think he's an indicator to what the guy can do. He's a very good assist provider and a very good scorer also. So good run for Aston. Two friendly behind closed doors so far, 2 wins. And we're all waiting for August 1st against Girona, when we play at an open ground in a stadium and let's see how they can consolidate from there. And all eyes on the community shield between Arsenal and Man City at the Millennium Stadium in Cardiff.
0: Lots of speculations in the transfer windows, and which of those one do you think is likely to happen by next week?
1: Well, first of all, the bid for of 100 million Real Madrid put in for the RB Leipzig player Diamande was rejected, and I don't know what is wrong with RB Leipzig. How can you reject 100 million? The player preferred club PSG has not even made a bid at all. Real Madrid has made one, is rejected, and I don't know how much they want to sell him. We are looking at that. For certainty of the deals that can come through next week, it is not all that certain yet. The only news filtering around is Aston Bruno Guimaraes, but they are far from reaching an agreed fee. So far, so good. And the news that filtered in on Friday also is that Chelsea are keeping a close watch on that one again. Probably they may hijack it. But one key of note is that the information that came out of Madrid is that by Monday, Real Madrid will intensify their push to sign the most valuable player at the World Cup, Rodri. And if Real Madrid go for Rodri, who has just a year left in his contract, with a bid of something around 60 million, Man City might decide to dance with them. And if Man City decide to let go of Rodri, their attention with the money they have will automatically shift on Bruno Guimaraes, which may put Arsenal in a very, very precarious situation, because they bungled the Morgan Rogers deal to Arsenal when Chelsea came in last minute to sweep him with a higher transfer fee. And if Man City is losing Rodri, definitely they will want a proven Premiership player who understand what it takes to play in a high volume team, and that may really, really put a lot of pressure on us. Because what we are hearing right now, just the way we heard when Morgan was being touted to come to Arsenal, was that Arteta really, really make demand for Morgan Rogers, and made a specific demand for the club to go all out to get Bruno Guimaraes for him. So I think these are just some of the news featuring in the speculation and company. And I think the frustrating thing, so far so good, is also Liverpool. We don't know the direction they are going, either for the coach to remain with it, to stay with the players he's meeting on ground, or to go out and bring his own set of players. But as the seasons begin to take shape, we will see. But for those clubs that are waiting to see if they have the squad to go into the season, are probably test their strength after the commencement of the Premiership or for their league, is going to be very, very difficult for them to get players by then, because a lot of coaches will have set their team around the kind of players they want, and for you to go and prowl those players out at that time, you may be paying more for a player that ordinarily is not worth that amount, because they wouldn't want to lose such players, and knowing fully well that using that money to go and get another player will cost them more. So you that is coming late into the transfer business will be the one that will bear the cost, and I think that is what we have for now until maybe Monday other news begin to filter in.
0: Alright, don't forget that Joshua will be fighting later tonight. We wish him all the best. It's a huge fight by all standard. He should not lose that fight if he wants to continue to command the kind of fees he commands anytime he steps into the ring, and the kind of respect otherwise he lost will push him further into the retirement discussion much more than trying to win a world title for the third time since Alexander Usyk left the stage. And don't also forget that later tonight a Nigerian boxer will be on parade by 7:30 p.m. Akintola will be on parade by 7:30 p.m. You can watch that on your local TV stations as Nigeria continues to push for medal. But meanwhile, we are still second on the medal table. No country has been able to usurp us, even though no medal came in later. No medal came in today. The Australians are whipping all of the medals from the swimming to other events, and they are still leading. But they're still, it's still early days, so the medals might not be so important. By the time we start having all of the big events on board, then we'll start looking at where and who is leading and where are they leading to. Anyways, that's all we have time for on today's edition of the show. It's been a fantastic ride from 3 p.m. to 6 on the dot. And then we're about to go home. Olushalaba is my name. Thanks, Lekan, for coming through. Thanks to Razak. Thanks to you for listening out through. On Monday, we'll be back on the MIC. But the gear will change to Sports Beat from 8 a.m. to 8:30. Then we'll return next Saturday, inshallah, by God's grace. And by any other kind of grace that can keep us, we'll key into it as well from 3 to 6 p.m. Thanks for listening. Enjoy the rest of your day. Keep the dialogue on Jordan and have a great weekend ahead.
3: 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Faulty steering, poor or faulty braking system, worn-out wipers, etc. are related causes of serious accident. 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It will prolong your car's life. Cars and vehicles in advanced countries have a culture of regular maintenance. This is the more reason when they are brought into the country after 15 years of lifespan, they perform as brand new vehicles. At Rock Foundation, we will help you to prolong the lifespan of your car so that it can serve you better and you can invest the money to buy new car or vehicle in a business that will double your money. It will increase resale value. 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

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I could give you the passion. 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

0: teachers in the continent, brace up, rise up, and get ready to stand out as you join 5,000 other teachers and educators gathering at the Teachers International Conference 4.0, themed Innovative Learning. The Teachers International Conference will be holding on the 31st of July and 1st of August 2026 by 10 a.m. prompt at the Garrison, 300 Ikorodu, Osun Road, Anthony Bus Stop, Lagos. It doesn't matter how long you've been doing it wrong, it never makes you right. 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

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Of course, that is what the Mastermind Radio Show is all about. It's a human capacity development program where we promote reading culture. We believe reading good books has the capacity to transform human minds for the better. If you're willing to put to practice everything or some of the things that are written in some of these great books, and that is what we do here every Saturday, 7 p.m. to 8 p.m., ensuring we help you become a better version of yourself. So today is not going to be anything different. It's going to be a great time. It's going to be a wonderful time. I can assure you that it will be worth your time. The Mastermind Radio Show holds from 7 p.m. to 8 p.m. My name is Olumuyiwa Adelaja, and you are much welcome again today. Today we'll be looking at one of the most important and basic skill that we need in life, and this skill is the type of skill that it has no exemption. Every one of us need that kind of skill if you want a better life, no matter your level of education. Either you are educated or not, this skill is very essential in career, in relationship, in interpersonal relationship. It's a very essential skill that if you don't have, or if you don't develop, such a person may have a lot of problem without knowing that the problem is actually coming from there. And what am I talking about? Today I'll be looking at how to have effective communications in relationship and in career. How to have effective relationship. You know, communication is more than talking. It is the ability to express your thought clearly, understand others correctly, and build meaningful connections. Experts estimate that many relationship conflicts and workplace misunderstandings stem from poor communications rather than bad intentions. So that is why I feel it's very necessary that I look into this aspect today. So you are welcome once again to the Mastermind Radio Show. I am yours truly, Olumuyiwa Adelaja. So let's go on this break. When I return, we delve right into it. Yes, I'm Abolu Agbamieto. That means when we return, I'll delve right into what I have for you today. Stay tuned. Make sure that I'll sit right here on Jordan 105.5 FM, because you're tuned right now to the best human capacity development radio program you can find anywhere on the radio.

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All right, you're welcome back once again to the Mastermind Radio Show right here on your favorite radio station, Jordan 105.5 FM. Like I made mention, today we'll be looking at communication skills, at how to have effective communications in relationship and in career. And like I made mention earlier before going for the commercial break, communication is more than talking. It's more than talking. It is the ability to express your thought clearly, understand others. So it's not just you. Talking. It's also communication. Is also ability to understand others correctly, and build meaningful connections. Today, we'll learn how to communicate effectively in our homes, friendship, businesses, ministries, and career. The single biggest problem in communication is the illusion that it has taken place. And that's a quote attributed to George Bernard Shaw. The single biggest problem in communication is the illusion that it has taken place. So I will start by looking at what is communication itself. We'll start looking at that. Now, communication is a process of sending, receiving, understanding, and responding to information, emotions, ideas, and intentions. Communication is a process of sending, receiving, understanding, and responding to information, emotions, ideas, and intentions. Now, information is not just talking. You know, communication is not just talking. Communication is not just talking at all, because sometimes a lot of people feel So it's not just about talking alone. It involves a whole lot of things.

Yes. So as I was saying, communication is not just about talking. Now, communication involves speaking, it involves listening, it involves your body language. Yes, communication, your body language is also part of communication. So sometimes it's not just what comes out of your mouth. So there are some people that they are skillful enough that you may say one thing and your body language will be saying exactly the other. So body language is part of communication. Facial expression is part of communication. Then tone of voice is also a part of communication. Yes, all these are very, very, very important things that you need to know.

All right. So, communication involves speaking, listening, body language, facial expression, tone of voice, and written communication. Effective communication occurs when the message sent is the same message understood. And this is a very vital point. It's a very, very vital point in communication. You may send one thing and the person receive a different messages because your body language, if it is written, is different. And sometimes even written message must be constructed in such a way that it is very easy to decode. Now, why does communication matters? Good communication builds trust. It prevents misunderstanding. You know, most time when people fight, when couple fight, when friends fight, the usual time is that we have misunderstanding. So good communication prevents misunderstanding. It resolves conflict. It strengthens marriages. It improves friendship. It increases workplace productivity. It creates leadership influence. It opens career opportunities. And poor communication destroys relationships faster than any problem. In case you don't know, a lot of people, they say, I'm correcting him or her. And in the course of correcting, you are actually destroying the person, because the way you communicate, the way you convey the message is absolutely wrong. So let's look at effective communication in relationship. When it comes to family life, friendship, communication is the lifeblood of every healthy relationship. The number one thing is that you need to listen more than you speak. A lot of time when people are in communication with people, they are just other people. They are just waiting for their time to speak. Your spouse, your friend, or the person you are in a relationship is saying something. You are not just listening at all. You are too eager to speak. You will never be able to communicate well. If you are that type, that the only thing you're waiting for is just that person to just keep quiet, you know, you can see a lot of people, no, listen to me here, listen to me here, listen to me, blah, blah, blah, blah. You know, when such thing happens, it shows that you are not communicating effectively well. So you need to learn to listen more than you speak. Many people listen only to reply instead of listening to understand. And you need to practice what we call active listening. And how do you do that? You do that, number one, when you are communicating, it's good to maintain eye contact. You need to maintain eyes contact.

All right. You practice active listening by maintaining eye contact. Then you avoid interruptions. Avoid, no matter whatever anybody is saying. If you want be, if

effectively well, you must learn all that. It is very, very important that you possess that skill to be able to be more effective in speaking.

So it is very important and key that we learn how to listen more, practice active listening by maintaining eye contact, avoid interruptions, and asking clarifying questions. Paying attention to emotions, not just words, is very, very key and important. There is a way you learn to listen effectively well. And you do that by paying attention to emotion, not just word. Remember, people don't care how much you know, like they say, until they know how you care. Another way to speak, to communicate effectively, very, very important. You know why communication skill is very important? Because everything, there is nothing that you do that you won't have to interact with people. And you know, a lot of people find it difficult to hold jobs because they lack communication skills. Marriages are breaking down because of lack of communication skill, not because of the issue in itself, because there will always be conflict. You see, a lot of people think their friends is their problem, or the person they got married to is a problem, or the boss is a problem. But one thing you should understand is that anytime two human beings come together in a close environment, because they have different value, different philosophy, different orientation, they will always come into conflict. That is why even your best friend, if you say somebody is your best friend, yes, it's good to say when you leave a party, just meet once in a while. But when you come in close relationship, or you live under one roof, of course there will be conflict. So if you don't learn good communication skill, you will find out that you will find it difficult to even make headway in life, because everywhere you get to, one way or the other, you will need to develop a relationship with people. So the second thing is that you need to speak with respect. You know, words are very powerful. Words are very powerful. Don't be part of the people that just say, I don't care how you feel, I say it anyhow. No, you have to. A lot of people have gotten into a lot of trouble by speaking anyhow. So you learn to speak with respect. Even when you disagree, when you are angry, that doesn't mean you should tear people down with words, because you can get away with some people, but not everyone. You may say something. As a matter of fact, a lot of people are into severe trouble, spiritual trouble, relationship trouble, different kind of trouble, because of how they speak, because of what they say. Even me myself, I had to block somebody on the social media, I think a few weeks ago, because the way the person was just communicating is extremely rude, and I couldn't take it anymore. I just had to block the person off. So and this is a person that, may still need some of the things that, we will be able to have, the access. So communication is very, very important. Words can heal and world can destroy. Words can heal, words can destroy. Some people say, you never do anything right. You see, there are some people that when they disagree, maybe in marriage or with your spouse or with your friend, just one time mistake, you will hear something like, you have never done anything right in your life. You know, those words are not the words that you should play with. Those are words, those things are not what you should say. You know, you can say, rather than saying you never do anything right, you can say, I feel hurt when this happened. Can we work on it together? Can you see the difference? You know, when you imagine somebody just looking at you, maybe you made a mistake, or you are doing something and maybe you didn't do it the best way that the person expected, and the person just come to you and said, you never do anything right in your life. Look at how powerful that word is. You know, and that kind of word, especially if the person is like an authority figure over an individual, you can even destroy the potential of that person. If you are a parent, you can even destroy the confidence of that child, because that child begins to think, I never do anything right. That's what my mom says, that's what my dad says, or that's what my spouse say. So when look at it, and when you say that, I feel hurt when this happened, can we work on it together? Respectful communication reduces defensiveness.

Don't forget, we are talking about communication skill right here on today's episode of the Mastermind Radio Show. Okay, let me give a shout out to one of our old year at Jordan FM, Renny KG. Yes, well done for all you do. Yes, there's someone that is driven, that has a lot of dreams, you know, and she's ready to do everything within our power to achieve our dreams. So I say well done, well done, well done, and wish you safe journey back home. All right, so it's time to go on a break right now. It's still the Mastermind Radio Show right here on Jordan 105.5 FM. My name is Olumuyiwa Adelaja. So I'll go on this break. Stay tuned. When we return, we'll continue the discussion for today. Don't forget that if you just tuned in, this is a Mastermind Radio Show, and what we are talking about, what I'm talking about today, is communication skills, how to have effective communication in relationship and in career. So I will be back after this time out.

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2: 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Lagos, The Telescope, looking beyond the headlines. 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

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So if you are for advert purpose, you want to advertise with us on Jordan 105.5 FM on any of our bells, of course, and on any day, you can get across to me on 0805 314 1672 0805 314 1672. And you're for your personal development journey. I am your personal development coach, and if you, as an organization, yes, you need a personal development expert to talk to organizations, in churches, in groups, in organizations, yes, you can also get across to me on the same number, 0805-314-1672. All right, today I've been talking about how to have effective communication skills in relationship and in career. The first thing we talked about is how to have effective communication. The first thing we talked about is ability to listen more, and we make ourselves to understand that when you are listening, you know, effective listening involves maintaining eye contact. Somebody is talking to you and you're looking away, you are pressing your phone. No, that's disrespectful. That is not a good communication skill. You are telling that person, with the signal you are sending is that you don't value what a person is saying, you are not interested in what that person is saying. I know you may not see it that way, but then these are the things that you need to know. Somebody is talking to you, you're pressing your phone. Hey, I'm listening, be talking. No, that is a very, very wrong approach. You know, and you avoid interruptions when people are talking. No, what do you say? Wait, don't. Now, you also ask clarifying questions. When the person says something that you don't really understand, you can ask clarifying questions, and you pay attention to emotions, not just words. And we talk about speaking with respect, because we all know words are very powerful. Words can heal and words can destroy. Your words, as a matter of fact, a lot of people have gotten into serious trouble in life, in career, in relationship. Marriages are broken because of what people say. You can't imagine how many things got spoiled because of careless talk here and there. So learn to speak with respect. Now, let me talk about the third one, and that is control your tone. Research suggests that people often remember how something was said more than the exact words. Do you hear that? Research, you know, by experts has suggested that people often remember how something was said more than the exact word. If you see the way he shouted, you know, he shouted, not what he said. If you see the way he shouted, or if you see the way he talked to me, sometimes not even the word, but a tone sometimes, though words are very important. But so you need to avoid, especially in career, at offices, in business, in relationship, you need to avoid shouting. You need to avoid sarcasm. Some people are very sarcastic in their communication. These are not very healthy way to discuss or to communicate, because even if you are superior to somebody, that doesn't mean you talk in a condescending manner. Let me tell you the truth. You may think you're superior to an individual. You may be superior by official status. You might not be superior in other aspects of life. Yes, there are people that are gifted spiritually. And this is not to scare anyone. This is just to, you know, reiterate the fact that in life, don't put yourself in situation. You should always put yourself in a situation that even God will defend you. Don't overabuse your position. So control your tone. You know, avoid as much as you can shouting. Avoid sarcasm as much as you can. Avoid insult as much as you can, and avoid mockery. Don't mock people.
people have issues, some people are maybe a slow learner, people, you know, but don't mock people, try to help. And if at all, especially in career setting, you know, in office setting, if at all the person, you know, cannot fit in, yes, you can go the official way to help that person. If it's not working, yes, through the official portal, the needful can be done. But then avoid mockery, speak calmly even during disagreements. It is very, very important. The fourth thing about communication is that you never assume. Instead of assuming, ask questions. For example, I notice you've been quiet today. Is everything okay? You know, sometimes we all have different challenge, different issues that is bothering us, that sometimes it is only you that knows. Maybe a man that faced a lot of trouble at workplace, or a man that his job is shaking, his business is shaking, or he has a lot of pressure all over him. You know, he may come in a bit quiet than usual. You know, don't just assume, why is this guy quiet? Maybe it's because of this. Maybe it's because of what happened last week. Maybe he doesn't like me again. Maybe it is. You know, don't assume. It's very, very, very, it's a primitive way of getting into unnecessary emotional stress. So ask questions. You know, maybe you greet somebody. Somebody came to me one day and reported someone. That, see, I'm greeting this person, you know, is this. That was, I think that was in a church setting. And the person actually, now the truth is, the person said he didn't hear that greeting effect, that he didn't even hear that somebody was greeting. Maybe he has a lot in his mind. And the other person has really, really gotten angry and taken it and took it so personal. You know, in life sometimes, especially in communication, no matter how horrible it seems, except it's very obvious, don't assume, ask questions. Clarification prevents unnecessary conflict. Let's look at the fifth way of communicating effectively. You need to learn emotional intelligence. Recognize emotions before responding. Sometimes silence for a few minutes is wiser than speaking in anger. For the Christians, there is something the Bible says, that for the Christian, the book of Proverbs said, a gentle answer thorns away wrath, but a harsh word stirs up anger. You know, sometimes when you understand that the emotion is high, just keep it quiet for a few minutes or even a few seconds can douse the tension. It is not because you don't know what to say, but sometimes peace is just necessary. Especially, and if you want a better life for yourself, you try as much as possible to learn how to communicate effectively well. It is very, very important. Then, the sixth one, appreciate more than you criticize. You appreciate more than you criticize. And let me say this to women that are married. You know, sometimes there is a tendency that when you need something or when your spouse does something wrong, yes, there is a tendency to use a generic word. That is how you always do. That's how you have been doing. You know, oh, you have never done anything. You know, all those things, it kills relationship faster. It kills career faster. It kills career faster than any other thing. Appreciate more than you criticize. Healthy relationships thrive on appreciation. Simple words like thank you, I appreciate you, well done, I'm proud of you. These are words that can strengthen emotional bonds in relationship, right? So even in career, thank you, I appreciate. All those things are, you know, little things that doesn't take anything from you. And you know when you even appreciate people, when the other time that they didn't get up to standard, and you communicate it effectively well, for the fact that they know that when they do it right, you always appreciate. The ones that want to grow, the wise ones, you know, we try as much as possible to be able to do better, because they know that those person. But there are some people that they already know that you can never satisfy this person, no matter what you do. You know, you can't satisfy. Just do your own and leave. Maybe there is a need to readjust the way you communicate in that area. Look at the good thing inside people, your colleague, your people that you work with, your maybe junior at work.
or look at some things that are good in them, because nobody has it all perfect together. You yourself, you have your own challenges. So when you look at and you appreciate the area that they are good, you automatically help them, and you communicate effectively well, you also help them to become better. You know why? This life is too short to overburden yourself with strives, with problems, with fight here and there. Time waits for no one. You think, you still have all the time on your hand, because before you know it, you know, times run. And times run very fast. So that is why it is very, very important that we maximize our time here. We must maximize our days here by learning effective communication skills. And let's go to the part two of the program today. And that is communication skill for career success. Let's go into the career now. You know, communication is one of the most sought-after professional skills. People are often promoted not only because they are technically competent, but they can communicate effectively. Nobody wants to make you a leader of someone that doesn't know how to talk, that just speak anyhow, that doesn't communicate the vision effectively well. So the first thing, the number one thing for you to have successful communication skill for career success is that you must be clear and concise. Avoid unnecessary words. Instead of long explanation, communicate your point simply. Good communication skill makes complex idea easy to understand. There are some people that they want to explain something so simple, by the time they go into discussion and communicating, the thing looks more complicated than it is. And I've actually met few people like that. You know, you just want to explain something simple, but because they have not learned effective communication skill, they make it, by the time they start explaining, they make it look like it is far deeper than it is, which is not. It's still the Mastermind Radio Show right here on Jordan 105.5 FM, and my name is Olumuyiwa Adelaja. Let me go on this short break. Stay tuned. 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
1: 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My name is Odumiwa Dilaja, and I've been talking about how to develop effective communication skill in career and in relationship. And we are in the part two now, communication skills for career success. I said earlier on before going on the break that there is a need, as if you want to be successful in career, your communication skill must be clear and concise. And secondly, you need to develop professional listening skill. Employers value employee who understand instructions correctly. So you need to learn to listen carefully before acting. And if for any reason you don't understand the instruction on what to do, it's better you ask questions. Then you need to improve your public speaking skill. And public speaking is not something that is just for speakers or people that, you know, function in that sector. No, whether you are a teacher, you are an entrepreneur, you are a religious leader, you're a broadcaster, you're a manager, you're a student, the ability to speak confidently, is a career advantage. So you need to practice regularly, especially those that say, I can't face crowd, I'm timid. There is no big deal about it. You can do that by practicing effectively well. Stand in front of your mirror in the morning. Talk to yourself. Speak to yourself. Develop what you want to speak upon and talk to yourself. Is very, very important. Then number four, you learn to give and receive feedback. Feedback is very, very important. You need to learn to give and receive feedback. Constructive feedback helps people improve. When correcting someone, focus on the issue, not the person. You know, it is very, very key. When you are correcting someone, focus on the issue at hand, the mistake the person make at that point in time, not the person, not making that person feel like, you don't know how to do anything, you have not done anything right in your life. No. So you focus on the issue, not the person. And you must be specific. That is when you are correcting someone, you must be specific, and you offer solutions. You need to offer solutions, and you need to also encourage improvement. You know why? Because life is too short to just focus on the negative side of anyone. Try as much as possible. That is one of the skills that you need to develop to add value. We keep saying it, add value to everyone around you. Adding value to people around you is not just about giving them money or even giving them gifts. Your words, your attitude, your character, how you help shape them, how you help them become a better person, goes a long way. There are people today that, you know, I remember walking into a police station some years ago. That is why, please try as much as possible to do the right thing, honestly, and to help as much as you can, especially the kind of help that does not involve money. Because a lot of people, when we talk about helping people in this part of the world, most people think it's all about money. Money is good, but it's the least. I remember walking into a police station sometimes, and the police officer, immediately I mentioned my name and he heard my surname, said, Adelaja. He now asked if I had somebody that has been in the military, a general in the military. And of a truth, that person, I don't even know the person he was talking about. But because I share a surname, he heard my name, that he said there was one General Adelaja somewhere. So maybe I should use this opportunity to thank that General Adelaja that was very useful to that police officer. You know, we know what police is like in the, or let me say, majority, some of the police officers are in this part of the world. You know, then I lost my, I was a student then, I lost my ID card, I lost my driver's license, and a whole lot of things, and I needed to get a police report. So I walked into the police station to explain myself. Immediately the police officer asked my name, and I told him Olumiwa Adelaja. He said there is one Adelaja that helped him in the, he was in the military, he was a general, and he helped him back then. And the help that the man did, even though I don't even know the man, I don't know if you are family, though the Adelaja family is a bit large. You know what he said? He did everything. He gave me a priority, and everything he did for me, he did it for free. And he asked me that anytime I need any form of help, that I should not hesitate to get across to him. That's a police officer, and we know in this part of the world, you know, some of the police, they are just interested in what they can get. So that tells you how much good that you do, that others, you know, just carrying your name, can benefit from it without you knowing. So try as much as possible to be of value to people around you. It's very important. Don't just because you are in a position, you know, to do and undo and you misbehave. It's still the Mastermind Radio Show right here on Jordan 105.5 FM. Okay, let me open the phone lines now to you. Let me open the phone lines right now. Maybe to just talk to one person because of time. So if you want to contribute to the Mastermind Radio Show, you can call the studio line right now, or you have any question, the studio line to call is 0906000 3352. That is the studio line to call right now. Let me see if I will be able to quickly pick one call before I close for the day. All right, so we have a caller here. Hello, good morning. Oh, we lost that. Okay, let's see. Hello.
2: Hello, I'm Isaiah.
1: Yes.
2: Hello?
1: Yes,
2: good evening. Isaiah, good evening. With reference to effective communications, actually, irrespective, the first thing we should study in any communication is the audience. Audience can be one person. One person to, is it learning? Does he understand my language? Or I need an interpreter? So, and apart from that, we have to also study the phonetics aspect of it, the pronunciation, the spelling, the syllabification, so that when you are disseminating an information to the audience, so the audience can understand, whether there are many or one person, or to the whole nation, or to the world. And as well as, if it is the time that has to do with the phone, on sending a mail, you have to cross-check the vocabulary you are using that is correct, not a bombastic word, not esoteric word, not word that does not have meaning. And when you are sending, you have to be careful so that the message you are sending will not lead to the person committing suicide. So you have to, we have to refine the information, verify it, and at the end of the day, the whole world will be at peace. If we can communicate simplistically, effectively, and clearly, louder and clearer.
1: Thank you. So
2: thank you.
1: Thank you so much, Oracle, for your contribution. That is well appreciated. All right. Then this is where we'll be drawing the curtain on today's episode of the Mastermind Radio Show. Yes, I will be back. I will be with you again next Saturday. Then after that, yes, anytime I'm not here, of course, Ibuka will be here to handle the show. But next week, I will be here again to continue this particular topic. So set a reminder on your phone not to miss any episode of the Mastermind Radio Show. So thank you so much for being part of today's program. My name is Olumiwa Adelaja, and if you want to reach out to me for advert purpose, you can reach out on 0805-314-1672. So thank you so much once again. So keep the dial, keep it locked right here on Jordan 105.5 FM. Yes, right now, you after now, once I sign out right now, you'll be listening to for the Christians, for those that believe in prophetic voices, you'll be listening to Prophetess Abegbeyo. Yes, God's servant, whom God has been using in different areas in different parts of the world. You'll be listening to her from now to about 8:30 before all that programs continue. So thank you so much for being part of the Mastermind Radio Show again today. today. My name is Olubuyiwa Adelaja. So I'll see you next week on the Mastermind Radio Show. And if for any reason at all you're not going to church tomorrow, you can join me on Church on Air. Yes, on this very dial, Jordan 105.5 FM, from 6:30 a.m. to 12 noon, where I host different servants of God. And you can join me exclusively from 11 a.m. to 12 noon on the Kingdom Transformation Hour. That is every Sunday right here on Jordan 105.5 FM. Thank you so much once again for tuning in. 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So bye for now.

0: Good evening, everyone. Kalel, it's time for Zion Miracle Hour with God's servant, Prophetess Victoria Abegbeyo. We'll be ministering today all the way from Ile-Ife. It's time for God's power. It's time for the power of God to be made manifest wherever you tune to Jordan 105.5 FM right now. So without wasting time, yes, I present to you Prophetess Victoria Abegbeyo. By the way, my name is Olumuyiwa Adelaja, and the voice you'll be hearing now is that of Prophetess Victoria Abegbeyo. Mommy,
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0: Gbogbo ọjọ́ Friday ní Èkó bíbá yìí at Valley Estate. Mommy. Hello, ma.
1: Estate.
0: Yes, Valley Estate. Number two, right? Number two.
1: Valley Estate.
0: Yes.
1: Me, Ikoja.
0: Yes, Cement Bus Stop. You can always meet her at Valley Estate. Yes, Valley Estate. The house is directly behind MRS filling station at Cement Bus Stop. Every Friday from 9 to 12. You can always meet her there every Friday. So once again, for those that want to reach out to her, the number is 0808-784-5218. All right, so that's the number to reach out to God servant Prophetess Abegbeyo. All right, thank you so much, Uma Logo Mommy.
1: Olorun atun in fact Olorun atun so go pe Friday leyi Friday to wa lo ori oke la ma wa a wa ninu adura.
0: Okay, so okay ni eto nbo yi e se ori oke se le ma wa
1: Benny.
0: Okay, so
1: I do not want to.
0: Okay, so but number anybody to perfect paying
1: Benny.
0: Pay mama lato okay the by the number you let like, see 0808-784-5218. All right, thank you so much, mommy. If I'm really alone at my post, you know, you ma.
1: I mean,
0: yes, ma. So all that one. Yes. All right, thank you. That's it on today's episode of Prophetic Hour with God Servant Prophetess Victoria Abegbeyo. So my name is Olumuyiwa Adelaja. You can join me on ChurchNet tomorrow from 6:30 to 12 noon tomorrow on Church on Air. I will be joined by different servants of God as usual. Just make sure you tune in for any reason at all. You are not going to physical church. You can also always join me on Church on Air. Thank you so much. God bless you and have a wonderful night rest.

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0: Good morning, Lagos. Welcome to the Jordan Breakfast Show. And today...
1: Hey, everybody, this is The Sweet, and it's about to get off.
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1: 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Welcome to Moment of Recovery with Apostle Anthony Oku, also known as Apostle of Recovery. Your life is about to change and you are about to recover all in Jesus' name.
2: Hallelujah. Thank you, Jesus. We give him all the praise and all the glory forever and ever. God, you will be praised. We exalt your holy name. Thank you, my Father. Oh, Jesus, you reign forever in our lives. Amen. Today you'll be hearing a testimony from a lady that had a one-on-one encounter with our ministry. And as you listen to her testimony of all forms of demonic oppression, see herself in the water, all kinds of battles, people bowing before her, but in real life, that's the contrast. She lives a life of a pauper, a beggarly life. But when God brought her into her ministry, she had an encounter, and that made all the difference. Listen to this testimony, and I believe you'll be blessed.
3: I don't know if I should say I'm feeling ashamed give the testimony, but all the same, I want to appreciate God, because I know that seated there, right there where you are sitting, each and every one of us has one thing or the other that you may be going through and that you cannot open your mouth to tell anybody except God. So many years now, it started since when I was young, very, very young. I see strange things in my dream. I see myself inside the water. And I see people, when I see myself inside the water, they wear me a crown inside the water, and then sometimes I see the same dream and I see people like bowing down to me and all that inside the water. I see myself like a queen, but physically I'm living a beggarly life. This is something I've not been able to open my mouth to tell anybody. But so deep within me, just within me and God, I'm like, what is all these kind of dreams? And then generally life has been tough. So let me go straight to the point. But now life is no longer tough with me. So 3 weeks ago, praise the Lord, 3 weeks ago, I was sitting down where I'm selling. Then I saw a car parked. It was a tinted glass, so I don't know who the person is. So I stood up and I brought my goods, thinking that the person wanted to buy something. And when the car wind down, lo and behold, it was Daddy. And I was like, eh? Because all my life, since I'm selling at that junction, I've not seen him one-on-one before. I've not, even though I know this place, but that was my first time to set my eyes on him, like face to face. So inside my heart, I said, now this man be this. But I didn't say it. Daddy patronized me that day, and as he was about to, you know, move away, he now said, I want to invite you to church. Do you know Sovereign Word? I said, yeah, Daddy, I know you, sir. He now said, I want you to come on Sunday. I said, okay, this man invites me to church. I will go. And I came on Sunday. I was like, I've heard something I have not heard. You know, what I hear here is different from what I hear outside. And Daddy began to say everything about my life. And that day, Daddy gave me oil that I should be using it to bait. That everything I see in the dream, I will not see it again. So I started using the oil to bait. Now, what I'm trying to say, last week, this on Thursday, I went to see a friend. And the person said, they are going for fellowship. And I said, since I'm not doing anything, Thursday, we know the quick start market. It has to be 10, 11. I said, sorry for my English. So I said, let me follow her. We got there. It was a prophetess. True, the woman saw exactly everything Daddy told me the first day I came here. And it's not the same thing. It's everything, the same thing the woman told me. But she now told me that I'm going to pay this. I'll pay 5,000. I'll pay 7,000. I'll pay. When she now calculated everything, I was looking at myself. I won't see this kind of money. So when I came back, I thought everything that has been happening to my life has affected my life terribly. What is happening in my life has destroyed my first marriage. A man I spent 18 years with, gave birth to 5 children for him. That marriage just crashed. I'm in a new marriage. So everything Daddy told me was true. And everything that prophetess told me was the same thing Daddy told me. So when I came back, they told me that, don't you see the difference when you want to know a true prophet of God? Prophet Tony Oko gave you oil and he didn't tell you to pay 1 naira. But this prophetess gave you this small oil and he said the oil is 5,000. You are going to do one assignment, that one is 7,000. You are going to do one that thing, that one is... I don't calculate, the money say you get them, that's how I should know the prophet of God. What am I trying to say? My point in this testimony is that since the day Daddy gave me that oil, and I started putting it in the water to bait with it, before I close my eyes, I will see myself inside water. And I don't know, like I said, I started seeing this thing when I was like 11 years old, and I couldn't tell anybody. I don't know who carried me go water, and I don't know how it happened. But I want to appreciate God.
4: Hallelujah.
3: That I have stopped seeing.
4: Let's give Jesus God a big, big.
3: That's my testimony. I want to Amen. Appreciate the name of God.
2: Welcome back. Thank you, God. Thank you, Lord, for this awesome testimony of your mighty hand of deliverance. For everyone who is connected to this broadcast today, God will do your own. God will perfect everything that concerns you. We are praying this month for gates and doors to be open. I want you to open your mouth and pray, Lord, thank you for what you have done. Open for me yet another door. Open for me yet another door. This Sunday, that is tomorrow, we'll be praying for people. We'll be having the Recovery Miracle Service. It's a miracle service. Please make sure you come. You want to see a miracle, you want to encounter one, you want to experience one, make sure you are part of this Sunday service starting at 8 a.m. number 11, Awori Street, Lake Balaji bus stop. Now, let's analyze this woman's story. From her childhood, she sees herself in water. That translated into her losing a marriage of 18 years with 5 children. She had to remarry to start a new page. She lost everything. There are certain spiritual attacks you go through, and until God shows up, your life might just be on repeat. Repeat means you keep experiencing the same battle even when you change location. So many people have changed location, but yet situation did not change. This is the reason I'm saying, pray this prayer. Thank you, Lord, for what you have done in the past, but open for me yet another door. It could be a door of financial help. It could be a door of healing. It could be a door of transformation. A door means a new opportunity, a new experience. Lift your voice and pray that, God, I thank you for what you have been doing, what you have done, what you will do, but open for me another door, a new door. Open your mouth and begin to pray. Lord Jesus, thank you for all you've done. But I'm praying specifically this morning or anytime you're hearing this broadcast that another gateway, another doorway be open for me in the name of Jesus. I am tired of running my life in the old way. I want a new experience. I want a new encounter. If that is your prayer, receive intervention. If that is your prayer, receive intervention. If that is your prayer, receive a 360-degree turnaround in the name of Jesus Christ. Welcome to our broadcast again. I'm glad for you. I'm glad that God's word is coming your way. I believe that something great, something awesome is about to take place in your life. I want us to quickly go to the word of God. Let's look at Acts chapter 9, verse 9. And the Bible tells us in Acts 9, verse 9. He said it was 3 days without sight, neither did eat nor drink. And there was a certain disciple at Damascus named Ananias. And to him said the Lord in the vision, Ananias. And he said, behold, I'm here, Lord. And the Lord said unto him, arise, go into the street which is called Straight, inquire in the house of Judas for one called Saul of Tarsus. For behold, he prayeth, and he has seen the vision, a man named Ananias coming in and putting his hand on him that he may receive his sight. Now, I want you to see something. For 3 days, Paul had an encounter. You all know the story. And that encounter left him blind on his way to Damascus to persecute the Christians. Now he couldn't see. Well, he was in a house for 3 days. And the only thing for him to do was to pray. Sight is not what you play with. Without sight, you can't move. Without sight, you can't go anywhere. Without sight, what can you do? You will be stranded. There are people listening to the sound of my voice. You're stranded right now. But God is going to open for you yet another door of clarity, another door of purpose, another door of hope, another door of victory in the name of Jesus Christ. What we think we must understand and count on regularly is the faithfulness of God. God is so faithful that he will always make a way out of any predicament. What are you going through right now? What is your situation? What is your battle? What is your struggle? Is it spiritual? Is it physical? Note for sure that God will make a way of escape. Many years ago, I had a very terrible situation going on, and I was telling myself, how do I come out of this? It was a health-related matter. And in a way, I prayed, I didn't get relief. Until one day, as I was ministering to the Lord, I felt the power of God run through my body. And then that situation ended. I never knew that God could make another way. I never saw possibility at a point because I had lingered in prayer for a long time. I don't know how long you have been praying. Paul prayed for 3 days without food, water. And God said, God located a man by the name Ananias to go and lay hands for his need of sight to be restored. I pray with you today that whatever you are looking for, God has a man for you. That lady that we started with her testimony, you saw how God intentionally brought us together. I hardly buy things by the wayside, you know, but that day something stopped me to purchase some things from her, which eventually led to her deliverance. Lift your voice and pray. God orchestrates situation, encounters with people that will open for me yet another door. Do that and begin to pray. Don't forget this Sunday, it's a miracle service. Oh Lord, and orchestrate for me opportunities, orchestrate for me situations that will bring about another door. Open for me a new door, O Lord. This is my prayer today. Lift your voice and begin to pray. Somebody is going to encounter a deliverance. You are going to encounter a healing. You are going to encounter supernatural help. So you're going to encounter provision. Now, whatever it is, receive a miracle now. In the name of Jesus. Whatever it is, receive a miracle now. In the name of Jesus. Whatever it is, receive a miracle now in the name of Jesus Christ. The Lord perfect his word. The Lord perfect his mighty hand over your life. Listen to me. Pray all the time and believe God for yet another door. When a door is over, God will surely open another door for you. Imagine a marriage of 18 years. She lost it with 5 children. Ooh, we have hope again. But God did it for her. She remarried. And then God did another thing for her. From her childhood, she has this encounter, seeing herself in water. And God, through my ministry, opened a way, a gateway of escape. Listen, don't give up on yourself. Don't give up on your situation. God is rewriting your story. Is somebody listening to my voice and you sense your gate is closed, your door is shut? Find a way to number 11 Awori Street. It's time for an encounter. It's time for your deliverance. It's time for your transformation. 11 Awori Street in Lake Balaji bus stop, Egbeda. I will see you this Sunday, and I trust God for you that God will open for you yet another door. Recover because it's the will of God. Be restored because it is the will of God. Be prosperous because it is the will of God. Turn your life to Jesus right now. Ask him to save you. Be your Lord. Be your Savior. Let him take over your life from this day henceforth. Say amen. As I close to this broadcast, I believe God for miracles in your life. In the name of Jesus, be healed, be restored, be helped, be delivered. Encounter strange favors in Jesus' name. Amen.
1: 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Jesus is Lord.
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0: the new God's glory ministry, send out new glory. But now, a Yarakuru, you are to go back because you can't go in the new way. Oh, madam, we are not apostle. I have a laugh at the wall. We are the new one. But I got a dim, there was a silaqua, the Baku, the no day. Look at the idea, but I don't know why you have to go to the door. But the idea, and that's your name. Why you have to make your world, you have to now world. You don't fuck on Lapico. You know, they are not going to know what in a small hole, but a belly of Pacana. On the Wednesday, come by you, but the idea in a pussy open door. Now you have to make your world, you have to now world. What Babara, you don't go. You are the number one another. I could just say, oh my God, with that. Go, Baba, the new God's glory ministry. Send out new glory, plus 712. And now you could do church, pastor, what you're in the problem.
1: Ogoni follow look at him.
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2: Yes, Lord.
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0: 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Got it, Basia, but I'm for a say you're lost that to do what Lima to a day union. You're not a subway, but whatever about your Sunday. 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Jam was say you're in the land. 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You didn't know why not to a mate. 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It's a share, a sentiment about Sima Basia. 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Then we join the new God's glory ministry. Lot 712. I like it. Koroduro church bus stop. I want you on in Lueko. 08033378254. They want to buy the fire on Lord of Sunday. I'm a door. I show you the little lorry. Oh, next I set him on Lord of God.
1: Oh, dear. I show the man. 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
1: 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E so be enemy came.
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1: 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Ota won wa ko mu ti o.
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1: 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Ohun to wa ni pe o fe ko ba yan mo. He want to hit in destiny. 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
1: 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And it don't turn full and daddy gets you go to
2: Ben, Baba.
1: Chunk by me. You like me, and I saw so
2: bad. Baba.
1: Sad and it don't get tough for you. Want to get you go
2: to Ben, Baba.
1: What is sorrow? Put it off for
2: Ben, Baba.
1: And don't we all? Yes.
2: Oh, Beck was in Ali Kama.
1: Oh, sick Beppo. Sinuali Kama.
2: What's it battery the law?
1: Oh, Beppo. Sinuali Kama. Nick that talk with Burukuta. Oh, Lonti.
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0: 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Finally, I'm your daughter, I'm your people, say, I'm a treat here. The one that I'm at, that I'm from, I want to mass already, I'm about to tell to mass shake. This is not just a meeting, it is a prophetic hour of fulfillment. Papa, shalom, me guess, you man, no. I want the prophet to do shalom, Emmanuel. Papa, let you get to your game, about you get to see that you're my share, oh, share. Like your Thursday, I say, let me go, mess, oh, what's the major? Number 16-24 Ibino Street Okay, Koto Agege Blue Roof Event Center Outside Last Saini Iwana Master Testimony
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0: O lo ni weekend
1: ta. He owns this weekend.
0: O come better for the last minute
1: miracle. There is something called last minute miracle.
0: To je pe bo nku seju kan ko se pari.
1: You remain a minute for the month to end.
0: O gbodo lenu ope.
1: Surely you must give thanks.
0: Mo so tele jade.
1: I prophesy.
0: O lenu ope.
1: Amen. You will give thanks.
0: E ja lo yin Olodumare.
1: Thank you and praise the Lord.
0: Ariro ala.
1: The one that gives us.
0: Gbangban oke.
1: The great one.
0: Emi oke moruko ti.
1: I don't know by what name to apologize.
0: Ni mo straight sorry.
1: That's why I go straight to the way.
0: Oko lope.
1: But the get heart.
0: La man gbe soke.
1: Shall be exalted.
0: Oko lope kijiya.
1: The get heart cannot suffer.
0: Gbogbo nba mo pe da.
1: I don't think that can be appreciated.
0: Ire ki tanile won.
1: No good things can never finish for
0: you. Gbogbo igba ni ki won na so di se
1: re. I beg you to make it your heart.
0: Lati mo fope follow
1: me. To be an appreciated fellow.
0: Gbogbo yin lo ma da fun.
1: Amen. Shall we with all of us.
0: Eto yi to pade yi.
1: This program we are on to.
0: Ori oke ogolo won.
1: Mountain of glory.
0: O nbe ni waju ko ka.
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0: Iye ni ona ifesi Ibadan.
1: Ibadan ifesi.
0: O si wa ni Abuja.
1: I will also in Abuja.
0: Ja lori ofe Olorun.
1: By the grace of God.
0: O wa ni Akure.
1: Ka Akure as everywhere. Everywhere.
0: O ti mo mo re.
1: What thing I know is this.
0: Awon are Eko.
1: Those in Lagos.
0: Won ti ngbaradi.
1: They are preparing solidly, sir.
0: Ola.
1: For tomorrow.
0: Tori ojo
1: abami. Yeah, yeah, yeah. It's going to be a great day.
0: Awon are Ijebu Ode.
1: Ijebu Ode.
0: Pe lori ofe Olorun.
1: By the grace of God.
0: Won ni soru lale.
1: You have BG tonight.
0: Ari ro ala lo ran mi saye mo de nje ise na gege bi asiran mi
1: as I am said
0: den so kan merin
1: let me send this for this
0: ti won insare se lori
1: that to quickly work
0: awon eniyan send the message
1: people are sending messages
0: awon kan wa nle
1: some at home
0: ti won wo pe
1: they are thinking
0: se lo to ni awon eri daju
1: are these testimonies true
0: send ti awon eyan ri bi iyanu
1: what the people see as miracle
0: so je otito
1: are you sure it is true
0: awon to sele si na
1: does it happen to
0: won ti ro be ri
1: they have also done so before
0: o ti mo wa ntori e wa sori radio
1: I come on this program.
0: Only lati gba okan re la.
1: Is to deliver your heart.
0: Sori okan igbagbo.
1: The unbelieving heart.
0: Okan to jina si yanu.
1: Is the heart that is far from miracle.
0: Okan igbagbo.
1: Unbelieving heart.
0: Okan to jina si oju re Olorun.
1: Is far from God's favor.
0: Eni ti o ba gbagbo.
1: If you don't believe.
0: Ko si nkan re to le sele
1: si. No good thing can happen to you.
0: Chapter 11 of Hebrew.
1: Hebrew ori kokolaye.
0: Verse number 6. Hebrew 11:6.
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0: Oni awon to ba to Olorun
1: wa. Is there those that come to God.
0: Won koko gbodo gbagbo ko
1: be. Now, I need to believe that he is.
0: Pon ni olusese.
1: And there is the reward.
0: Fun to farabalẹ wa.
1: Sori
0: ko ma se ami.
1: Just say name.
0: Lori radio.
1: On radio.
0: Lori TV.
1: On TV.
0: Lori Facebook.
1: On Facebook.
0: Ati be be lo. Koto.
1: It's not enough.
0: Bi ki igbagbo re ro mo ta se.
1: Your faith needs to connect to God.
0: Oh my God.
1: Thank you, Father.
0: Igbagbo e gbudo ro
1: mo. Your faith needs to connect to God.
0: O de gbudo mo pe.
1: And you need to know.
0: Awon to farabalẹ wa.
1: Those that diligently seek.
0: Iye ni pe awon to gbo instruction la gbodaju.
1: That follow the instruction.
0: Ti won de tele be.
1: They follow
0: to yeah. Number 28.
1: You never get the
0: Lord. That's first one.
1: From verse one.
0: You see, say,
1: and it shall come to pass.
0: Be what Bafiara Bale.
1: Be diligently.
0: Bon Wolu Wolu.
1: Ati
0: lati se.
1: And to follow.
0: E yiti mo pashe.
1: All that I command you
0: is say. Olubo.
1: Not only the hearer.
0: Olu se.
1: But the doer.
0: Now, in tanpe ni anyama.
1: What you call destiny is.
0: Tabi ogo.
1: Or glory.
0: Tabi ojo la.
1: Or your future.
0: Then you bogun dani.
1: Composite must come with battle.
0: Ko sento wa ye wa senkare.
1: No one come to God that if good things.
0: Come on, jump,
1: now don't jump into it.
0: It did TLO me or feel like.
1: Why some are not breaking through?
0: TLO me if you go to Java.
1: Some give rest and apology.
0: It did tell me of you call.
1: Why some don't need this point here?
0: What they ought to hear,
1: they have not had. What
0: they ought to
1: do, they have not done.
0: Hello me.
1: Why some?
0: What they say was sick.
1: They do it, but not complete.
0: I want a surety more get in
1: here. See that the sickness of anything to me.
0: For a ballet, but first note.
1: I definitely need to push my
0: notes. But why repair our woolly in this session?
1: I promise we have to do.
0: Enlighten and
1: we need to enlighten and put
0: them up. But
1: let me pray for you.
0: Ninu adua.
1: In prayers.
0: Akoko re oni so.
1: Hey, your time cannot be wasted.
0: Ninu adua.
1: In prayers.
0: Akoko re oni so.
1: Your time cannot be wasted.
0: Waleri.
1: You have testimony.
0: Waleri.
1: You have testimony.
0: Waleri.
1: You have testimony.
0: Hallelujah. Meje tamanke.
1: He's coming out there with you shouts.
0: Lanke pela wakan.
1: We shout him some
0: people. See, they want
1: the
0: eja.
1: And the bonds break.
0: Eja lobi ta
1: jubeke. Let's go straight away. We shout hallelujah.
0: Ewa go ya mwe ni ya. Ti mwa ni eri wo san.
1: Come and stop people and be healed.
0: Tababre si ku ya si
1: afefe. If you need to
0: ah, Nira is a Camille Lorio. Oh my God.
1: Thank
0: what
1: you, Jesus.
0: Nice,
1: all of you that are sick.
0: Oh, didn't it to see that you did?
1: Hey, man, you just got
0: hallelujah,
1: make J. Seven hallelujah.
0: Oh, go make
1: glory seven times.
0: Hosanna,
1: Hosanna seven times.
0: Ati.
1: Lie.
0: Oh, yo. Hallelujah. 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
2: koju si ona
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2: to logo re oni fo
1: does your glory not speak
2: ile gbem ah e can be there olorun ti a ori o
1: invisible god
2: ba mi se ogun airi
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2: awon ogun airi lonu afefe
1: there are invisible battles in the air
2: won ti je ise obirin kanun
1: ba when they have finished your
2: won ti ba seyan je owo airi de ni
1: and is that invisible hand
2: gbogbo eyan kan
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0: 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You deserve plantain here.
4: Yes, sir. Lori bridge in Bibai.
0: Plantain seller now have shop.
4: Yes, sir.
0: Store the shop with more than 1 million.
4: Yes, sir.
0: Where did money come from?
4: It's God, sir.
0: And now what's okay?
5: Lift up your hands.
0: God of supply.
5: Olorun igbese.
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5: God, look at all these people.
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5: In the way they least expect.
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5: Amen. Surprise them this month.
0: You know the way people are talking about million is this church now. It's something else.
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5: Pray this prayer number 1.
0: Ninu koto taye ju mi
5: si. From that bit that if you put
0: ti iyanu fi kan mi la.
5: I'm not good to come to me again.
0: Mo jade mo.
5: I come out.
0: Ninu koto awon
5: agba. From that bit of the wicked.
0: Ipe mi jade.
5: My portion come out.
0: Oh my God. From January to December. Nothing to
5: show.
0: Every
5: chain of no transformation.
0: My
5: life come out of that room of no testimony.
0: Ninu yara ko se.
5: From the room of no testimony.
0: Si aye gbe mi
5: wa. That even one put me.
0: Mo jade.
5: I come out.
0: By fire.
5: Ipa.
0: By force.
5: Ifuku.
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2: Praise the Lord. Hallelujah. My name is Rebecca. I want to thank the Lord for the miracle he did in my family. For some of my siblings, they were finding it difficult to get jobs. When I came for program at Lulu Bustle, God surprised them. And the second one is the most amazing one is that my dad got an attack around 4 a.m. last month, July. So, and there was the only one with him. Now, it was actually a stroke. And the hand, they had got paralyzed, the leg, and even the mouth everywhere. They could not do anything, could not recognize anybody. He was just there. I now called upon the God of Samuel Joe. I said, I don't have any other God. The water that was sprayed upon with the sticker that Baba said we should put inside the water, that God is going to wrought great wonders today. And God surely did it. I poured the water on him and the oil. And my brethren, I was shocked. I was shocked because stroke was reversed. In the morning when I was telling the story to people, they found it difficult to believe. And I give God the glory. I bless the God of Orioke Ogo. Praise the Lord. Hallelujah.
3: Be on one as the Lord liveth. See, and me and what? And the spirit does. Oh, dear, I do. And what talk to Balenia?
4: Don't you have your head today again?
3: I walk and look.
4: It was the hand that told you.
3: I come
4: with the anointing of the Lord until
3: you. Oh, need die yet.
4: You are not in the law.
3: Oh, God, my father is serious.
4: Don't jump me tonight, oh.
3: I don't laugh.
4: Tomorrow morning.
3: Oh, God, I want centers.
4: In all our centers.
3: One bubble stage.
4: In all states.
3: I'm a solely communal.
4: We are going to have only communal service.
3: Story Kenny.
4: Why, sir?
3: Prayer. Well, look, Eli.
4: If thank God for him.
3: Eh, but if we don't get Samuel.
4: You not have heard about Samuel.
3: A man knows that he has all along flow last year.
4: He was the one God used to elevate
3: Samuel.
4: God must only use somebody for you.
3: Eli.
4: This time, Eli.
3: Only Okufa Samuel.
4: He was the one that brought about Samuel.
3: Samuel chose Saul.
4: And Samuel chose Saul. Samuel chose David.
3: When he came in Samuel, he
4: knew. I, Samuel, I asked to choose you up. Hallelujah. That's
3: why
4: I'm on the program today. I pray.
3: Warogo.
4: Yes, I use your
3: glory.
4: Prayer number one. What has you planted in me?
3: Don't die.
4: That is in my life.
3: Oh, yeah, Jade.
4: And by fire.
3: Don't you want me, sir?
4: I'm implanted in my body.
3: Don't feel similar.
4: I'm deep put in my body.
3: Don't fam me, sir.
4: Slowing down my journey.
3: In now, Lua.
4: Oh,

0: is increasing every time.
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1: Oh, gbọdọ lọ gbogbo ojo aye ni
0: lo. Goodness don't your day of your life
1: be about now. Ojo wo lo fe rin.
0: When will you laugh?
1: Agbara to fi kun ogun
0: mi. How was that to my battery?
1: Emma expired.
0: Be expired.
1: Emma gbinu.
0: Catch fire.
1: Eyin agbara.
0: Every power.
1: Tem fi kun ti
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1: Egbinu.
0: Catch fire.
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0: Egbara
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1: Emma ma la lo.
0: Emma
1: ma la lo.
0: Emma
1: ma la lo.
0: I want to make me a
1: Yo, yo, yo, yo, yo, yo, yo, yo, yo, yo, yo, yo, yo, yo, yo, yo, yo, yo, yo, yo, yo, yo, yo, yo, yo, yo, yo, yo, yo, yo, yo, yo, yo, yo, yo, yo, yo, yo, yo, yo, yo, yo, yo, yo, yo, yo, yo, yo, yo, 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

0: Every council of those that gather that shall not be lifted.
1: Ematuka.
0: Scatter. Every council that gather together.
1: Lori Kimadide.
0: That shall not rise.
1: In not two
0: fire scatter them. You move to left and right. Fire scatter them.
1: I want to talk when
0: those that determine.
1: When Samuel
0: that I am out to get bread.
1: When you need the
0: light. I will not be lifted in life.
1: Not two one cow.
0: Scatter them. We make it to be answered. You must have faith.
1: Then lay your dua.
0: Answer prayer. You give sacrifice for answer prayer. Sacrifice of answer prayer. Be wise, know that.
1: So the weekend.
0: This weekend.
1: Prophet Kofiseni weekend. The preparation for lifting.
0: I want you to make it a weekend of preparation for lifting.
1: Oh my God.
0: Hey, man, you shall be lifted.
1: Now that already a dua to my dad.
0: Among the prayer you are giving.
1: Wow, look where you met.
0: Look at the name of three people that are close to you.
1: Badua for me.
0: Pray for them, please.
1: Why need to send you
0: love? Look for someone you are better than.
1: Setori anu.
0: Give them an arm.
1: Sorry, did I feel much setori anu?
0: Why we give to people?
1: Tabak badua.
0: After praying.
1: Nipe ori elomi le adua ki ina boro.
0: Some people their head is so tough. Prayer doesn't do any work.
1: Bolo roro konira.
0: They use oil to not
1: work. Bolo mi konira.
0: They use water to not work.
1: Ti man se ogunro.
0: But what you usually make prayer about?
1: Only sore.
0: Is when you are good.
1: Iya lo Filipan when you okay man kuya when you just say setori anu.
0: That's why those at the top they will gather people and show them mercy. They use it to make their heads to be liable for
1: help.
0: This program, God established it for you and I, sir. After doing that, before night for today, look for an offering. Pray on it. Lord, prophet, authority,
1: Samojo.
0: I give this offering so that any prayer I pray for you to be
1: answered.
0: That's the big
1: thing.
0: Then check between now and
1: then.
0: I see what you follow.
1: Tell where.
0: Spread your hands.
1: By the son
0: of darkness, you have lost.
1: By book, you
0: have blessing.
1: Bashay, you
0: have
1: by book,
0: you have blessing.
1: Bashay, you
0: have success.
1: By book,
0: you have blessing.
1: Bashay,
0: you have success.
1: In the name of
0: Jesus.
1: Now, Psalm Temaluleni.
0: Our Psalm for today.
1: Psalm Tondai Kulopadani.
0: It is Psalm for restoration.
1: Psalm 126.
0: Psalm 126.
1: Then, hello, Psalm 3.
0: Then, you Psalm
1: 3. Iwoluwani ogomi ati olugbe ori.
0: That Lord, that my glory and the lifter up of my head.
1: Elder, hello, Psalm 62.
0: And then, you Psalm 62.
1: Mete talemalu.
0: All three. Psalm
1: 126,
0: Psalm 126,
1: Psalm 3,
0: Psalm 3,
1: and Psalm 62.
0: Psalm 62.
1: Aye, sir.
0: Sir, restart the water and drink.
1: Ororo, anoint your hands.
0: That's your oil. You do not yourself now. God, I want to bless us now.
1: Gbogbo eyan pata.
0: Everybody.
1: Toba mu ko gbo
0: mi leni. Once you can hear me today.
1: Gbogbo ite wa nje bo de.
0: Don't let your bo de.
1: E ma nla ti tede leni.
0: But you need to come early today.
1: I'm going to be in Ijebu early.
0: Yeah, I'm going to be there.
1: Tori mo ni meeting.
0: God, I have a
1: meeting. Gbogbo e workers church.
0: With all the workers of the church.
1: Pade mi.
0: Meet me.
1: Ni ori okay.
0: On the mat
1: near lay
0: this night
1: 7 p.m.
0: I go make your lay you
1: 7 p.m.
0: I go make your lay you
1: mo ma bere soru
0: I will start vigil
1: ni 9
0: by 9
1: near lay
0: this very night
1: one in work padi 3000
0: people I'm talking to 3000 souls
1: modern.

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0: Si fun.
1: That I'm using for
0: ka to pade.
1: Before we meet.
0: Ni lo lo la ro la.
1: Ati
0: korodu.
1: E ti
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1: around
0: be. Eko to ma lagbara.
1: They got to go to.
0: Eyi akure.
1: Akure.
0: E pade lo la church.
1: Meet tomorrow at church also.
0: Gbogbo branches wa.
1: Another branches.
0: Ni aro la.
1: Tomorrow
0: e ma pade nbe. O ti gba iwo
1: si.
0: Ti n pari ndaji.
1: What the finish the body.
0: Emi to ti gbera nu.
1: I am living in
0: the Sunday service.
1: Pray for Sunday service.
0: Ta lo lo wo to te.
1: Gba ire
0: double double.
1: Unity Bank. 0032 39 37 01 again. 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God bless you.
0: Mo so tell us.
1: I prophesy to you.
0: O jere adua.
1: Show God your prayers.
0: Ayo ni den.
1: Do not be stopped.
0: If it o we de laye.
1: Where is that to get the light?
0: Wa debe.
1: You will get there.
0: Ma ran bi orun.
1: We are shine like the sun.
0: Ma lo waju.
1: Go forward always.
0: Ogo re for.
1: God will speak.
0: Ororo yen fi ano
1: e. That man, I don't to say with it.
0: When to ye ko ran e lowo.
1: Ma ran e lowo. God will help you.
0: Asegun be.
1: So shall it be.
0: O ti ri be.
1: Amen.
0: Gbogbo en to ba.
1: Anyone you see.
0: So fun
1: pe. Tell them I will use my glory.
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7: Hello, go be here to bomb me. I do a young girl who called Jesus Nazareth. On the Saturday, on the 25th, Moveva Solori, Padi Aro, on the 26th. 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You're Daniel Oriketa. On Tia Mokrimeta and Shenyao. Daniel chapter number 3. On Tia Medeta, Amokrimeta, Medrak, Shedrak, and Abednego. I met those three Hebrew men. That is what they did. They refused to give up. By the time you refuse to give up, or tie no matter that give up. I will tell one in the that waging war against you, they will not be the one to lay down their sword. When you refuse to give up, if you have tried so many things, you will still keep on trying. I'm a criminal, but seriously, you want to shift. Are you with me? Those three Hebrew men, consider you have let you want to one in nine, Tabati Fu Vere, Tafu Kate, Tafu Duru, Tel Fori Bale Fere Urai. What is Yari Naye? ama aniki won ju isinu e won fufere gbogbo ara babiloni pata lo fori bale ama kun meta yo fori bale o. Don't give up and don't go back to your enemy. The worst thing that can happen to you in life is to compromise and go back to the people that want you down. That is the worst legacy you can lay down for your children. The worst legacy. Tori awon to awon eni to ba je ota e ko le foju re wu awon moto bi. Enemy has to go down for you. Enemy has to shoot their own path. You can't go back to what you have formatted. Oh, le kada sinu ebi emo. Are you hearing me now? Now, continuity is the only choice. Going back is not a choice. Turning back is not a choice. Moving forward is the only choice. Exodus 14. Mose de eti oku atama Israeli won de eti oku. Ko si ba se le lo mo niwaju mo, okun wa niwaju, ogun fara nba leyin. So, now the only choice they have is for God to do miracle for them to move forward. They have no choice of going back. They will have gone back. They will have turned their face and go and meet Pharaoh and bow down for him that we are sorry. Let's follow you back to Egypt. Don't turn back and meet your enemy that you are going back to Egypt with your enemy anymore. They are looking for your downfall. They want to destroy your life. They have done everything they could do this life. Oh my God, oh Lord, oh Lord, let him swear the Allah Barani. Pray with all about Lee, oh Nisare, talk about the Sare, oh Nidabiton. Israel is dead to your kun, Exodus 14. People is like, they don't plan of going back. They are just murmuring. Kid must say, we only do a guan in your red. Only one must declare to pay me. No, power is sorry for me. There are always a way out for the children of God. Where are you going to go, my focus? If you come on here, intervene sorrow, eh? Because I'm here, bear dashi. It's not going. I'm going to say, I tell you, Baron Jore, I don't know that. Only Jacu Jani. Only Jacu Jani, your kid Jore, that why poison? Why the poison? You don't eat and you don't eat your enemy food. Joshua 6. But I'm actually de Jericho. Joshua 6. Basically, I had Jericho, Magaga. Erikani Kole, Wale Wakosle, Jade. Pray I'm actually. But they don't plan of moving back. Don't plan of turning back. Don't make a choice of turning back. The only choice you have now is moving forward. Backward never. It is not possible. Oh, don't say I'm a corny any. I want it back. I want it back to put a ye. I want it for ye wa for long. I'm back turning. Iku le deruba wa mo. Iku is not what we make us to turn back from him. Brother Paul, no sobe. That what will he make me to separate from the love of Christ? Is it death? Is it poverty? Is it affliction? Is it accusation or what? Those are the things that have to be in your mind. When you go But this guy said, "When the kabiesi go tough for a while, lati fiesi kofuo. Suba amoke olonu wale gawa kuro lawa ino ileru re. Our God can save us from your fire. Why can't you be thinking about that in this your tribulation time, in this a terrible time you are passing through?" In this your problem, why can't you believe that your God, our everlasting Father, Jesus Christ of Nazareth, can save you from this problem? Do you think the problem is permanent? There is no problem that is permanent. It is operation, no retreat, no surrender. So, I want to tell you, love for any information. baba lawo won to ba je marun ni tele kan je ko pe 20 won ba baba lawo ba pe 100 ko pe 200 we are not looking back and we are not giving up lo so fun be pe you are not giving up you are not looking back no giving up is not an option ah then ni duro we will still keep on moving no matter how tired you are don't stand still you keep on moving prove to your enemy clear awon lo ma re they are the one that wasting their time their energy and their money only because of they want to stop you they want to do evil for you they are the one wasting their money so go and advise them more to go and get more babalawo because it's a waste of time when it comes to you let them know that it's a waste of time because you are not giving up and you are not going back to what you have formulated. Are you with me now? So it's a waste of time for them. What about Tori Egbebolo? Waste of time. What about Tori Egori Okemejebeko Olewale? Waste of time. What about Tori Emasun Etioku? It's a waste of time. Tori Antalon Bati Da Oshé Far Away. I'm not from here. I'm a guy. I'm a kuni. I'm a kuni. Me I'm a guy. Bible is okay. What someone sinu ina ileru. They throw them inside the fire. You know, don't visit you, you journey. But if you want someone to be, oh, but it wasn't there. What did they? Oh, but I know what did they funare? Oh, what did they? Oh, what you know, yeah? The wave of that fire. Oh, no, I want you want someone to know, yeah? Oh, what you know, yeah? No, what? So the wave. Oh, no, I want you want someone to know, yeah? They are the most strongest soldier. I want soldier to strong you. Lo someone sinu ina but owo ina yen lu awon soldiers yen pa so it was a shocking to that king o wa dide bo se duro bayi lo wa ri pe ah awon meta la da sinu ina yi gbata de da won a de won ni a de won 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But now ori pe gbogbo awon eniyan what is so saying fun? I want ta e lo yo won kuro lara e. 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Lo firi pe when they want to fight you from a battle from your father's house, wa koko ma attack ise e no so that to ba ti ri ise gba to ba ti ri owo mo ehe what are my weak spirit here. So won ki attack eyan nikan, they withdraw everything that benefits to you, everything around you that it is your strength, they attack it. But you know you are not going to give up. Be so pe ti o ba re wesi nigba ikanju o ni agbara re o to nkan. So all this thing God is just using them to strengthen you more. Olorun lo won lati ma fie lati ma je ki o le di alagbara ni. 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
0: 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It is good you can pray for yourself, but why is God still having prophets? There are some covenants placed upon prophets. Is prophet the word of God in their mouth? Never return to them void. And once someone is being called a prophet, a real prophet must have a covenant backing. There is no prophet that will be prophet of God that will not have his backing, a covenant backing. Ni aro la majemu ori mi loluwa ni bisurebu e ri wi pe nipasẹ Abrahamu nigba to tu di enu we Galati ori keta won ni ki gbogbo ibukun ko le ti pasẹ ta ni wa sodo wa sodo Abrahamu baba nla wa. So God tonight, God needs a body that he will place himself and he will deposit himself, and that person will be a source that will discharge the blessing of God to mankind. So Jesus himself, that was why he elected 12 and he reproduced himself inside those 12. That through these 12 apostles, they begin to manifest his power in the life of humanity. And that is what we are enjoying till now. 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This is what happened in the life of Abraham. God called Abraham out and he blessed him and he said, through you, where your father could not get to, I will make you go there and you will be greater than there. So by the reason of prophecy, 2 Chronicles 20:20, he says, believe God, you shall be established. Believe his prophet, you shall prosper. 2 Chronicles 20:20. It tells us about the office of God and tell us about the office of his prophet. That believe God, you will be established. But by the prophetic blessing, you can prosper. The prophet of God can make you prosper. By the reason of the prophetic blessing, it was Samuel that made Saul. God told Samuel that you are the one to choose the king. And he chose the one he pleased. He was pleased with other. And we could see that the destiny of Saul went to the throne. So tomorrow, by the grace of God upon me, Uluwani kima tuwa sotele. Bokwe, you take bomilale. Only promise and fail. Oh, very low. 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I go metro TTT. 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The program wa TTT. Bible study. I go by Sunday school. I go to the city network. I go metro Simo collabo. Bobo le ko serere ti o ti ti mo me oluwa bi anu sirale
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0: anu si,
2: Jesus,
0: Oluwa,
2: amen. The sign that now let me obtain help and benefactor in me.
0: The
2: Lord of Jesus, remove it.
0: The
2: Lord of Jesus, clear it. The sign that now let me obtain help. That now let me obtain benefactor. The Lord of Jesus, wash it away.
0: The
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0: Jesus,
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1: Name will be miracle.

0: Oh, Esther Dayoto.
1: When he turned me, Esther case to.
0: No, ya Esther Lenuto.
1: When he showed Esther miracle.
0: In that ya no yede.
1: When that miracle comes.
0: She's my phone. Look on ya Mordecai.
1: She's the one that take away that reproach of Mordecai.
0: But you man fuck with it.
1: If some miracle comes, he put an end to your shame.
0: Every day, any Mordecai ya ti amani oti fojuri ya.
1: That day, Mordecai and Aman they didn't see each other.
0: Ya no ko bad de fun.
1: If one miracle now come for you.
0: But you go di to.
1: That how you be a righteous person. This shame will not go.
0: Mordecai.
1: Well, Mordecai is the righteous person. Because his life has no miracle yet. That can silence his reproach. That can silence his reproach. But the day that God used Esther as a miracle. The child that she took care of now become a ruler. From that time, they don't molest Mordecai.
0: God can give you a miracle that will clear away all your obstacles. And
1: it
0: can give you a faith that will silence all your shame. And
1: it
0: can give you a glory that will make those that has what forsaken you to begin to what to embrace
1: it.
0: That
1: you
0: are
1: for that prayer. The miracle that Joseph received.
0: Pharaoh.
1: The house of Pharaoh. That is when that his report was over. There is a miracle that we just
0: shame.
1: This night.
0: Give
1: me miracle that put an end to my shame.
0: Give
1: my children miracle that put an end to my shame.
0: Give
1: my wife miracle. When God make a prophecy and their way they have breakthrough and good transformation come, see that woman is as
0: is
1: brought from prophecy that dog will come back and
0: will
1: give her victory from the day he killed
2: Account number.
1: Echo Bank.
2: 35 10 10 7 1 7 1 4 1 35 35 10 0 0 9 0 9 7 1 7 1 4 1 4 1 Recreational Apostolic Musculus Church. Union Bank.
1: Bank.
2: Union Bank.
1: Union Bank.
2: 01
1: 01
2: 59
1: 59
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1: 7

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1: Joseph Oluwatope Israel.
0: Joseph Oluwatope Israel.
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0: Our phone lines.
1: 0 8 1 5 9 5 7 0 7 0 6 6 5 0 5 0 4 4 4 7 4 7 0 8 1 5 9 5 9 6 7 9 5 9 5 1 4 1 4 0 8 1 5 9 5 7 6 7 9 5 1 4 1 4 0 8 1 5 9 6 7 9 5 1 4 1 4 0 7 0 6 9 6 9 4 1 3 4 3 4 7 4 7 4 0 7 0 6 9 4 1 3 4 3 4 7 4 7 4 0 7 0 6 9 4 1 3 4 3 4 7 4 7 4 0 7 0 6 9 4 1 3 4 3 4 7 4 7 4 0 7 0 6 9 4 1 3 4 3 4 7 4 7 4 0 7 0 6 9 4 1 3 4 3 4 7 4 7 4 0 7 0 6 9 4 1 3 4 3 4 7 4 7 4 0 7 0 6 9 4 1 3 4 3 4 7 4 7 4 0
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0: Amen. Amen. Amen. Amen. Amen. Amen. Amen. Amen. Amen. Amen. Amen. Amen. Amen. Amen. Amen. Amen. Amen. Amen. Amen. Amen. Amen. Amen. Amen. Amen. Amen. Amen. Amen. Amen. Amen. Amen. Amen. Amen. Amen. Amen. Amen. Amen. Amen. Amen. Amen. Amen. Amen. Amen. Amen. Amen. Amen. Amen. Amen. Amen. Amen. Amen. Amen. Amen. Amen. Amen. Amen. Amen. Amen. Amen. Amen. Amen. Amen. Amen. Amen. Amen. Amen. Amen. Amen. Amen. Amen. Amen. Amen. Amen. Amen. Amen. Amen. Amen. Amen. Amen. Amen. Amen. Amen. Amen. Amen. Amen. Amen. Amen. Amen. Amen. Amen. Amen. Amen. Amen. Amen. Amen. Amen

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0: back. 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
1: Hallelujah.
0: And you just logo.
1: King of life, we adore you. God of the whole universe. Your people that you have sent us to. We have met again today. Everybody. What
0: do
1: you have the grace of hearing your prophet? The first thing is, thank God that
0: you
1: are among the living. Those that are dead, we are not worse than them.
0: Assignment.
1: But their own assignment has finished. And the dead cannot praise him. Today is the day of power. Saturday of power.
0: Saturday
1: of miracle.
0: When
1: you begin to wave those hands. Amen. You're not very
0: your
1: wave those hands.
0: Ninu Deuteronomy 28,
1: Hallelujah. Iye.
0: Adua keta.
1: Prayer number three.
0: Sorry, I'm adua timoko wa.
1: You prayer first I brought.
0: Oh, afun gbogbo awon tin ti won se o je won logun.
1: If God don't value what they are doing.
0: Won fe kin ta won se ko mo go jade.
1: They want it to bring forth glory.
0: Won fe kin tan se ko mu eriwa.
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0: Won fe ko gboro.
1: They want to be great.
0: Won fe ko lara awon alase
1: da. They want to come out from those that.
0: Won fe ko lara awon ton se ti oro na lo.
1: Out from those that do it, I cannot make
0: it. Won ko do understand.
1: You need to understand.
0: Ipele merin kan wa.
1: There are some four categories.
0: Si a ma wo leni.
1: That we are entering to that we enter
0: in jile. Eleta se mojumo lorun.
1: You want it overnight also.
0: O ni mo ma continue like
1: pe pelu.
0: Ai sir.
1: Sir.
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1: But I know surely you be great.
0: Mo de mo po gbudo dide.
1: And I know you must be great.
0: Mo de mo po dide na de fun.
1: And I know you are kidding for greatness.
0: Gbogbo agbara ti oni je ko dide.
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0: Ko gbuna da. 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They must prosper.
1: Mo gbudo sere ni.
0: Mama.
1: Mami.
0: O gbudo
1: you need to break.
0: Oh, the God of Kusino is.
1: I have not died sick.
0: No, oh God, Lord, you are here.
1: Use your time.
0: Oh, turn on me one year.
1: That's what I'm saying.
0: Ekpe gbogbo en te ba mo.
1: If that everyone you
0: need to keep it on by
1: one.
0: We pe Wole Samuel.
1: That prophet Samuel.
0: Adebayo Ojo.
1: Adebayo Ojo.
0: Baba authority.
1: Authority himself.
0: Olorun ti ran si
1: yin. God has sent us
0: here. Ekpe ori mo.
1: Hold your head.
0: Nibi kibi te ba wa. Mo pase.
1: I decree.
0: Gbogbo ofa to wa nu ara e.
1: Every arrow in your body.
0: Ti ki je ko pari to ba bere.
1: That don't like to finish what you start.
0: Mo gbe na da.
1: Fire.
0: Offer start but not finish.
1: That arrow start but don't finish.
0: I'll labor without achievement.
1: La la la la, is there
0: a
1: fire. Fire.
0: Oh, me long boy.
1: You are hearing my voice.
0: Wole
1: the prophet said to you.
0: And
1: you are hearing me.
0: Oh, come
1: to thing that put you down in your dream.
0: Oh, to come finally.
1: Yes. Yes.
0: Oh, la la.
1: You will bless you.
0: Now, I'm not tarata.
1: We are going straight.
0: Sino look. Chapter 18.
1: Luke 18.
0: In verse 3.
1: In verse 3.
0: Luke 18.
1: Luke 18. Luke 18.
0: Verse 3.
1: Ezekata.
0: And there was a widow in that city. And she came unto him. Saying, avenge of my adversary.
1: Egbeson mi
0: lara
1: won
0: tami. O wa ba.
1: She kept
0: to egbeson mi. Why to ki bebe?
1: Why did she cry out?
0: Won ti sunkan ogiri.
1: They are pushed out to the wall.
0: Sori iwo to n gbo mi.
1: You hearing me?
0: To ba poju da.
1: If you don't show
0: that. Won to ni en lara.
1: I'm not suppressing you.
0: O le bi omo marun.
1: I can't help but to do.
0: God dey dey gbogbo omo.
1: I know them about.
0: You have good business idea.
1: O ni oko to da lori.
0: You have wisdom.
1: O ni ogbo.
0: You have future.
1: O ni ojo la.
0: See yes.
1: See them.
0: They don't allow anything to work.
1: O ma je ko ise.
0: Gbogbo nkan teyan ma nda laye.
1: Every man can come in
0: life. Wake up,
1: you need to wake up.
0: Oh, God, jigiri.
1: You need to wake up.
0: Only G will go.
1: If I wake up again,
0: G will
1: be awake.
0: I am a Nabal.
1: Oh, thank you, Father.
0: Gbogbo itesun ninu emi.
1: All of you that are spiritually
0: asleep. Ma pawo eyan sere lebe
1: yin. Don't look for prosperity.
0: Ma pawo mi o wa wi a.
1: Something other people are.
0: Won si ro pe Nigeria o dare.
1: They think Nigeria is bad.
0: They don't know that people are making it.
1: Mo gbe yan lu alu ebe.
0: They are succeeding.
1: Won sere re.
0: They are moving forward. But economy ti fo oju ti
1: e. But they are blind by economy.
0: Iwo de ko lo gbudo wa leyin.
1: And you are not going to
0: so be the why. Awon eyan ni won tako e.
1: People that against you.
0: Ki gbe na.
1: Shout this.
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0: A meeting be aguara me.
1: That's been in my body.
0: Tiki logo.
1: That doesn't use glory.
0: Jade.
1: Emiru.
0: Jade. Emia is a
1: sickness.
0: Jade. On control lo di si ori re ninu agwara mi on control lo di si oke jade loluwa wi babo ma me no on control lo di si ori re on control lo di si oke ina le jade le jade le jade ina le jade on control lo di si gbedi de on control lo di si serere inada inada
1: Amen. We are praying one day.
0: And that man,
1: he has been in that church in the church for a whole month. The God was
0: putting on. Church lobo.
1: It is not the man that gave it.
0: Lord joy to see them.
1: And the job is deliverance.
0: And meanwhile, what can
1: he the name shouting?
0: Oh, the subulu.
1: And he tells them.
0: Oh, what pariwo.
1: He not shouting.
0: Oh, ni lagbaja.
1: I am so and so.
0: Orogun ya.
1: The mother's right.
0: Lord be arrest.
1: Put herself in that boy.
0: See, Lord, even boy.
1: When the pastor coming, they chasing me away.
0: One way. Be ori re
1: tinu e they now remove the goodness in him
0: oga
1: mi mo
0: aye buru
1: the word is evil
0: and ti o ba mo
1: if you don't know
0: aro polo lo we can
1: think it is God that suited
0: won le gbe emi apere sinu
1: e can put his finger on basket in some people
0: won ni apere ki pa
1: mi de le basket and never touch water
0: oga my 29 years in ministry
1: oh do mako di lo gba mi mi se ran
0: se I have seen ka ba lo ba se ki lo ngbe agora
1: mi did it in my body
0: lojo ti emi eja lara ti
1: e that big came out of that
0: Oh, well, America then.
1: Today she's in America.
0: One tear.
1: She was remembered.
0: And the Kabudo.
1: Somebody needs to remember
0: you. Unton Belara.
1: That's the living in my body.
0: Another one in Noda.
1: Fire.
0: Lord. 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
2: me. 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
3: You can hear me.
2: It become better for me.
3: There's a place you are about to be taken.
2: Agbara awon ota.
3: But both are enemy binding.
2: Both physical and spiritual. They hold you down.
3: What them?
2: They say you are going nowhere.
3: Follow them because they.
2: But Bible we pray.
3: The Bible says.
2: Olu balare lagbara.
3: Your redeemer is.
2: Ne bika yoga.
3: He saving you. He saving you.
2: Mo guanto sogo pa.
3: All those that join him.
2: Mo wamaje Musam 68.
3: I am not coming out of Musam 68.
2: Free to kabo bo.
3: For them to be scattered.
2: Anywhere they gather. To stagnated your life. They will scatter. Eba wa gogo antoni business la.
3: Look all those that have.
2: Eba wa awon ti won ni career la.
3: Don't have big career.
2: Eba wa awon to se ni office la.
3: Don't have working in front of the office.
2: We pay akoko to.
3: That is time.
2: Ti won fe fesi.
3: For them to
2: ori maje musa wa yen na ni mo wa.
3: I've seen that document of someone.
2: Leni pelu Psalm 24.
3: Psalm 24.
2: At 126.
3: Psalm
2: 26. At 20 kun leni.
3: At 20.
2: Ile gbodo gbo ti e.
3: The earth must hear.
2: Ti Oluwa ni ile ati e
3: ku re.
2: Aye ati awon to te
3: lo sunu.
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3: Lori
2: okun.
3: Upon the sea.
2: Oro lo nje be
3: well.
2: Madaba le
3: akada
2: mo ni ojo meje fele yo
3: lo
2: da fun
3: yes I agree with you
2: fi okan si ase ti mo pa yo
3: lo
2: dara fun
3: me I agree with you
2: wa gba adu eleyi
3: now pray this prayer
2: o rere to je temi
3: that good thing that is mine
2: tin be lagbo awon ota jade wa o ni do soju
3: ko
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3: I'm
2: tied inside of
3: them.
2: I went to the idea company.
3: Look at them at that company idea.
2: Oh, kukuri,
3: he cannot be.
2: Mo lu agogo.
3: I give
2: to the
3: best. Every good thing you can see.
2: Oh, my research.
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0: 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Last year October I was sick. 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I want to be supplying minerals. 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I don't want to sell plantain again. 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The last one to wa rise mo wa ni mi ni sise ina imo. But to God be the glory. Last week Monday, mo ti gba shop. 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
1: elo mi se wo. 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Yeah. You dey sell plantain here.
0: Yes, sir. Lori bridge in Bibai.
1: Plantain seller now have shop.
0: Yes, sir.
1: Store the shop with more than 1 million naira.
0: Yes, sir.
1: Where did money come from?
0: It's God, sir.
1: And now what's okay?
2: Lift up your hands.
1: God of supply.
2: Olorun igbese.
1: Olorun gbogbo awon eyan yi.
2: God, look at all this people.
1: Ni ona ti won o focus.
2: In the way they least expect.
1: Ba mi ya won lenu losu.
2: Amen. Surprise them this month.
1: You know, the way people are talking about million in this church now, it's something else.
2: Very, sir.
1: Ojo million unro ba yo.
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0: 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In this life, sir.
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0: 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That will happen is.
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0: 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Many people don't know those that surround you.
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0: 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We are not seeing answer now.
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0: 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For 2 days we'll be praying on this.
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0: Do you monitor your friends?
1: Do you monitor
0: your mother? Mother Tony?
1: So so awon
0: Do you know the people you have?
1: Omo iya Tony.
0: Even your siblings.
1: So je pe tori po bere ra lowo
0: eyo kan. Because they ask for one help.
1: Oh say.
0: And you could not do that at that time.
1: To ti
0: se mo. Forget all the ones you come
1: before. Ore to support you.
0: That you at the time support them.
1: Ti oran ti eleyi to ti se.
0: They don't remember it again.
1: But ti won gbe o lori pe.
0: They not carry on their head.
1: Oni o se.
0: That did not do the present work.
1: Then isubu e na wa tele.
0: They are looking for example.
1: Mo gbadua.
0: I pray.
1: Ero won lori mi lori.
0: They are not over me over you.
1: Koni se.
0: Amen.
1: Wọ́n fọwọ́ ara wọn
0: ṣe.
1: They will do themselves. They will do themselves. In the name of Jesus. 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
0: They are the ones competing with you.
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1: 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They say I want to connect with people that you are connected with.
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0: 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Because they are looking for the source of
1: their blessing.
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0: it does not just
1: say die yet.
0: As soon as one can
1: tell you, Kukuwa,
0: darkness came to
1: us. Allah, Leoko,
0: God changed darkness.
1: Who said that? That must
0: have been another
1: near Joe Waleo.
0: The servant came in.
1: Oh, Basso,
0: go on, I think I got to
1: go to say, be kind
0: at the bed. I never were born.
1: See a belly tire.
0: I never expect
1: kind to
0: suffer. QD, that is the one that
1: I do.
0: I stop that prayer.
1: No leg by.
0: You be saved from such people.
1: I want to be
0: put down.
1: I want to be company.
0: Why not?
1: Gbogbo eyin aiso ojo to pe
0: every long time sickness
1: egbo oro oluwa
0: yes the word of the lord
1: people le farapa mo
0: si are you hidden
1: o ye gbeda
0: oh hiv
1: tuberculosis
0: hepatitis
1: B maya high blood pressure
0: ejeriru
1: diabetes
0: ejeriru sugar
1: egbeda maleke de bale abazunda ligada
0: I am
1: saying
0: that
1: you are
0: not.
1: Thank you,
0: Father.
1: Tori James chapter 5.
0: That book of James 5.
1: Verse 14 to 15.
0: Only
1: emphasize.
0: Is that what I see?
1: Come on to our
0: that you bring it to the others.
1: Kafi ororo
0: that we are 19.
1: Oh my lord.
0: Oh, tonight. Hey,
1: sorry, last Sunday.
0: Tomorrow Sunday.
1: Ibito oba wa.
0: Anywhere you are.
1: Gbogbo eka ijo wa.
0: In all our branches.
1: Anointing for healing.
0: Ororo
1: ko o ma mu oyin kan dani. O de mu ororo dani.
0: Your oil.
1: Abe ni sir.
0: Thank you, Father.
1: He said to lagbara
0: ni. It's a very powerful
1: service. Omi ma duro de ni church.
0: I'll be waiting for you at the church.
1: Gbogbo eyin ni
0: o.
1: Everybody, James, for me 5:14. Emphasize, I know you.
0: Why,
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4: What he that called me said is that.
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4: Go and remove every curse.
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4: 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It's what I'm asked to do now.
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4: And it's what I'm doing everywhere.
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4: All of you that have suffered before.
3: Ti ayé ní lára.
4: And what has surprised you.
3: Ẹ ò ní jìyà.
4: Hey, men, you suffer no more.
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4: You that have been oppressed before.
3: Wọn ò ní lára.
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4: jìde. You that they say cannot rise again.
3: Ẹ ó dìde o.
4: Hey, men, you shall be lifted.
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4: Everybody is saying it to your head.
3: Pé orí òkè ògo ti wà Lábújá.
4: The mountain of glory is now in Abuja.
3: Ní area one.
4: Area one.
3: Ní iwájú Osekteria.
4: Just in front of the Osekteria.
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4: After that pedestrian bridge.
3: O ní òsín tó kàn
4: o. You say I don't think concern me about that.
3: Ó ti yé mi.
4: I understand.
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4: They will know where glory is.
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4: 7 AM.
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4: On this radio.
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4: 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I am that prophet God has sent to you.
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4: 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For inquiries and details, call us on 081-123-2 in five places. or you can use 07081164090. God bless you.
5: Mo ba Oluwa so.
4: I commune with the Lord.
5: Ni waju e ti mo ngbadua.
4: Before whom I pray.
5: O rogo re lo.
4: Why you talk low?
5: Wa lo waju.
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5: Any fear, pepe ori e.
4: Any other call Christ upon you.
5: Only pepe.
4: Hey, let the case you kill them.
5: Mo gbo congratulations.
4: I hear congratulations.
5: Oh, the sayeye. In the name of Jesus. Ijebu ode.
4: Ijebu ode.
5: Akpade lale.
4: You are meeting.
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5: Esofon
4: 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I will use my God.

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